0: This is Hour of Power on 933 KFM. And now, here is today's Thought of the Day.
1: Ambition is the great fire. It's the liberator of the unconscious person, you know? It's like the first requirement of all action is desire. It's ambition. And ambition has gotten such a bad rap lately, you know? A lot of sort of new age spirituality folks, which I would count myself sort of part of, started bemoaning the idea of having ambition. You know, it's like, oh, ambition, they started equating with greed, which is really unfortunate because there is no action without first ambition to do something. We have to set an intention to make an action, and that intention is to do something often more, right? That's ambition. And so we have to think in our lives, what is it that I am ambitious about? What do I want to accomplish? What things need to change? You know, I remember the first time I sort of started in this motivational space, I got to hear Les Brown, and he has a famous saying, you know, he says, you gotta be hungry. You gotta be hungry to change your life. And he just goes on and on about having hunger and desire. And I think that's so true. And when I say it's the liberator of the unconscious person, I literally mean that. The person who's wandering around half awake, who can't change their life, who can't break through, who's just going through the rhythms and the routine of life without any spice or zest or passion or enthusiasm, they're usually lacking ambition. You know, they're lacking that bigger picture for themselves, that deep desire, that hunger for something that is more satisfactory, more meaningful, more engaging in their lives. They're lacking what I call their charge, you know. So much of our internal charge, our excitement for life, our excitement for tomorrow, comes from our ambition to do something meaningful with ourselves. And so we have to separate our belief in this current culture that ambition is tied to greed, because it's two completely different things. Somebody had to have the ambition to make everything that you see. Everything around you was built by a man or a woman who had the ambition to create it. The cosmos, the universe, nature was built by the ambition of a god or a creator. I mean, everything starts with ambition.
0: 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Rise and shine. 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

0: no clarity, no change. So what is it you're really after? And I don't like to just stop with that question. I like to ask to go one more level. What is it you're really after? And is it after what you are you after enough for yourself? Are you limiting yourself based on your current competencies? A lot of people do that. They narrow their vision or their ambition for tomorrow based on what they can do today or who they are today without realizing they can develop their mastery, their skills, their competencies, their knowledge, their experience, without realizing they can become a better person. They can live into their highest self. They can live into the type of person who could accomplish those goals, who could have those things. So never limit your ambitions based on your current competencies. Never limit yourself today based on your current inadequacies, because those can be irrelevant tomorrow. The main thing is to have aim in life, to have your own aim, to have your own ambitions, not the ambitions somebody told you you should have or someone told you you're supposed to be after, because that's how we all get on sort of, you know, sometimes a corporate treadmill, or we get on those things where we just start trying to live a life that's not even our own because we're just going with everybody. But ambition liberates that. Your individual ambition, who you want to become, what you want to do, what you want to contribute. And the highest forms of all ambition usually come down to your creative expression, your contribution, and your connection with others.
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0: 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And now, here is today's Thought of the Day.
1: Ambition is the great fire. It's the liberator of the unconscious person, you know? It's like the first requirement of all action. What is it you want to create in this world? And get your hands dirty doing, you know? Not just create some PowerPoint once in a while for some corporate thing, but something real and meaningful that you consider art for yourself, whatever that is. Even if it is a PowerPoint presentation, right? But to do something that you find artistic and meaningful, that's our human drive for creative expression. Then, what about contribution? What's your ambition to give and to serve greatly for others? What do you really want to give back or give to others? What is it? And what about connection? You know, the ultimate ambition and aim to have, I think, for a lot of people is their relationships. To operate and have a love that knows no bounds. I mean, a love that is extraordinary, that is amazing. You can't improve your relationship with your family or your spouse or those that you serve unless you have, in some sense about you, that desire to love or give or connect more. So today, get clear. What is it you want? And is it big enough for yourself? Not limiting yourself based off your inadequacies or your competencies, but based on what you truly desire. Last challenge, take whatever that is that you come up with and 10x it. Take it by 10 times. What would be 10 times that ambition? Not just because it's silly, I know it's kind of silly, but to take that ambition that you initially have, which is usually what we usually want, is an impulse based on who we are today. And I just challenge people, don't think bigger for yourself, because you are immense, you are magnificent, you are powerful beyond your current understandings. So break through that another level. Challenge your brain to think even bigger for yourself, even if it's just as an activity to break the bounds of your current beliefs and behaviors. You deserve something extraordinary in your life, but at first, you have to want it.
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1: Good morning. With the news on KFM, I'm Betty Mudondo. The last batch of the members of the 12th Parliament will be sworn in today, marking the final of the three-day event. By close of business yesterday, more than 300 legislators had taken oath. This morning, the Clerk to Parliament is at it again to conclude the swearing-in exercise for a total of 529 MPs. This long list of the members of the 12th Parliament is mostly dominated by legislators on the ruling National Resistance Movement, pockets of opposition members, and a thin layer of independent lawmakers. The over 500 directly elected legislators are yet to be joined by ex-officials once President Museveni forms and announces his cabinet to steer the 2026-2031 administrative term. Now, the Uganda Law Society has called on the judiciary and the Constitutional Court to urgently determine pending cases challenging the legality of the Judicial Service Commission before any further judicial appointments are made. In a statement issued last evening, Bar Association's Vice President Anthony Nsimwe expressed concern over the appointment of Justice Moses Kazibwe Kaumi as Deputy Chief Justice and Agnes Alum as Chief Registrar of the Judiciary by President Museveni. The society says the appointments were made while there is a constitutional petition and constitutional application still pending before the Constitutional Court. The cases challenge the legality of the composition and operations of the Judicial Service Commission, as well as the validity of recruitment and appointment processes arising from it. Away from that, the Uganda People's Defense Forces has embarked on the final documentation and sensitization exercise for Batch 16 of retiring officers, an exercise which will see 21 generals hang their respective boots after years of military service. The exercise that commenced at the Non-Commissioned Officers Academy in Jinja and ongoing at the designated UPDF units coordinated by the Directorate of Pensions, Gratuity and Compensation aims to ensure a perfect retirement exercise for the estimated 1,863 retirees under Batch 16. Among the generals retiring under Batch 16 is former Chief of Defense Forces, General Edward Katumba Wamala, who joins other senior UPDF officers. Upon retirement, General Wamala will have served 47 years in the military after joining the forces in May 1979. Now, further out of Kampala, the growing need for working spaces has forced some landlords to increase rental fees by half the original rates, and this has left some traders in Kabale town stranded after receiving rent increase notices. This comes days after the Kabale Municipal Council authorities ordered the demolition of dilapidated and temporary structures as a way of implementing the trade order, a government-led initiative to regulate urban trading by ensuring that public space such as walkways, road reserves and medians are known and lawfully occupied by vendors. John Mutembi, who is operating a general merchandise shop in the central division of Kabale Municipality, says his landlady asked him to vacate the premises because another tenant had paid double his rent.
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1: The Uganda shilling traded a touch stronger, supported by offshore hard currency inflows and interbank sales linked to bond auction settlements. According to our Absa Bank partners, muted corporate demand ahead of mid-month tax obligations also helped support the local currency, while liquidity conditions remain broadly stable. And on the other hand, from the stock market, Uganda equities closed marginally higher yesterday with gains in selected banking and telecom counters lifting the market despite subdued broader trading activity.
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1: U.S. President Donald Trump says Chinese leader Xi Jinping has committed to withholding military equipment from Iran. Trump was speaking at the end of his first full day of meetings with Xi Jinping in Beijing, where the U.S. president attended a state banquet. Xi had hailed U.S.-China relations, calling them the world's most important, while Trump said talks were extremely positive. The White House earlier said trade, oil and Iran were among the topics discussed during a high-stakes meeting that lasted nearly 2 hours.
0: KFM Sports News.
1: Now, Uganda's basketball community is mourning the death of teenage player Maxine Modesta Anyango. Anyango passed away yesterday after sustaining a serious knee injury during the USSA National School Games last week. Anyango, who played for St. Noah Girls Secondary School, reportedly tore her patellar tendon during the championship and later died while undergoing surgery. She was one of Uganda's most promising young talents, having represented the country with the Junior Gazelles. She was named Most Valuable Player at the 2024 FIBA Zone 5 Women's Under-18 qualifiers in Kampala and later helped Uganda finish fourth at the Continental Finals in South Africa. Her performance also earned her a call-up to the senior national team last year and a coach Nicolas Natuhereza for the FIBA Women's Afrobasket Zone 5 qualifiers in Cairo, Egypt. That was the news on KFM. Stay tuned.
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0: This is the Mighty Breakfast. 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

0: It's Hello Friday from Florida and Jason Derulo getting us into the weekend.
1: Yep. Friday is finally here.
0: Absolutely. It's the weekend we've been waiting for. It is the 15th of May, 2026. Ladies and gentlemen, friends, it's a Friday. It's the weekend. It's the most exciting day on the Mighty Breakfast.
1: It is.
0: We switch things up. If you're joining us for the very first time, Biwal and I will be happy to tell you that on Fridays, you take over the playlist.
1: Absolutely.
0: So let's do this. Our lines are open 0393933933 0393262933. 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
1: Good morning.
2: Good morning,
0: Mr. How are you, Queen?
2: I'm fantastic.
1: We're good. We're ready for the weekend. We're ready for Friday.
2: Yeah, thanks for the great show.
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0: Mubi Mubi
1: by David Lutalo.
0: I feel like they should do a 2026 version now for men.
1: Yes, a new one.
0: We need to get a one like for Mubi Mubi. Yajana Suti.
1: We
0: don't have business here. Good morning.
3: Morning to all. Morning, Pfizer.
1: Good morning.
0: Gender balance. Let's get one for the men.
3: Are you talking out of experience?
0: Good morning. How are you doing?
3: Thank you for starting with that vibe.
1: Yeah, very good.
3: It keeps us shifting.
1: That's
3: today
1: nice.
3: Is an important day in my life.
0: Okay.
3: I went out and I got my fellow Arsenal fan. She's a mother to my kid.
0: Where do you get somebody who is supposed to the same team?
3: My dear, from the time we joined this crew, I think Arsenal has been winning. So we hope this time we can even get the trophy. So it is a blessing. So I just wanted you to. She loves the song by These Streams of Life, Luku Suta. It is her birthday. So,
1: beautiful.
3: How I would say that we start celebrating these birthdays. They mean a lot.
1: Absolutely.
3: It's gonna be a long weekend for me, as I wish this person the very best birthday.
1: Okay. We wish her a wonderful, fantastic birthday as well.
0: Absolutely.
3: Faiza Toluana.
0: I won. Thank you so much. Okay. Happy birthday to her. Oh, that's beautiful.
1: That's beautiful, yeah. It's lovely.
4: Hello.
0: Good morning.
4: Good morning. You're talking to Walter from Kavule.
1: Walter from Kavule.
0: How is Kavule this morning?
4: Kavule is so cool.
1: Okay.
0: What can we play for you?
4: I would like to listen to First Drop.
0: First Drop by Sean Kingston.
1: Oh, Sean Kingston.
4: Yes, that one.
1: Okay, fabulous. Coming right up.
0: All right, you can also head on to our socials at 93KFM. 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

0: Stream of Life Choir with Loco Suta. Going out to all of you who are celebrating their birthday this morning. We're sending all our love, our celebrations, and our best wishes. But along with music, the latest copy of the Daily Monitor is out on the stands this morning. And what initially seemed like a very clear path to Parliament is starting to look shaky by the minute.
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2: On the grind this week, we speak to the Aringa South MP, the Honourable Arion Yoki Odre. He is positioning himself as the anti-corruption czar, but is he?
3: I have stood against corruption in Parliament of Uganda. The 11th Parliament, under the leadership of Anita Among, has not been accountable.
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3: 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So I have no issue with Anita Among. Totally no.
2: As the race for the position of Speaker gains momentum, the Aringa South MP is absolutely convinced that he is the one.
3: 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If not me, then not Anita Among.
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5: The latest copy of the Daily Monitor is out this morning, Friday, 15th of May, 2026. What seemed like a clear path at first is now getting shaky as the days go by. We take a look at Inside Museveni and Among's meeting, which I have to say was very much expected.
6: Yeah.
5: But a meeting that was called by the president with a few government officials, religious leaders, and other dignitaries at State House, it is said, was intense and productive. A meeting began at 1 p.m. but stretched for 2 hours. Ooh. Now, the major issue that perhaps was being tackled in this meeting was that initially, SEC, which is the Central Executive Committee of the NRM party, had forwarded the speaker, the Right Honorable, Honorable Anita Annette Among, and her deputy, Honorable Thomas Tayebwa, to be for the position of speaker. But from what we're hearing,
6: Things are no longer the way they were.
5: Yep. In fact, it is said that the party's top organ might have to sit again and review this decision. What has led them to a point whereby, from having a very clear and strong opinion about the speaker and her deputy, to now reviewing or potentially reviewing that decision, you have to buy yourself a copy on page 4 and 5 of the Daily Monitor. What's so interesting about this meeting for me was that it was also attended by Rebecca Kadaga.
6: Oh, that's interesting.
5: On page 2 of the Daily Monitor, we take a look at the oldest and youngest MPs in the 12th Parliament. First of all, I'm quite shocked that Mantia Kasaija is 82 years old. I don't think I'd ever paid attention to his age. So to find out that he's actually 82.
6: He's 82. And he's had a marriage for 50 years.
5: It's so crazy. 82 years old.
6: Yep.
5: The youngest, of course, being Lenia Charity Kevin, who at 24 is now going to be part of the 12th Parliament. Look out for this in your copy of the Daily Monitor, from the oldest to the youngest members in Parliament. My goodness, 80. Of course, the oldest being Moses Ali at 87 will be representing Adjumani West And of course, with that, speaking of parliament, the dark spots that stained the 11th parliament, from the speaker's lavish lifestyle to the 100 million bribe and to the gagging of media, where certain media houses are prohibited from covering the August House.
6: Mm, interesting.
5: And I think the regional sitting of Parliament was probably one of the biggest moments for the 11th Parliament.
6: Yeah.
5: The idea of bringing the Parliament closer,
6: decentralizing
5: to
6: it,
5: the people,
6: closer to the people, yeah,
5: was a very interesting one. But look out for this in your copy of the Daily Monitor. And away from that, something very, very interesting. Who is the new deputy? CJ Kaziwe, okay? Once vetted and approved by Parliament, Justice Kaziwe will now formally, of course, assume office as the Deputy Chief Justice, becoming the head of Court of Appeal and the Constitutional Court, while also deputizing the Chief Justice in overseeing the administration of the judiciary. But while, of course, many others wonder who this man is, in your copy of the Daily Monitor this morning, we unpack who the Deputy Chief Justice Kaziwe is. When I was coming in the morning, I was listening to the news, and there's already some disapproval before he has even been vetted.
6: Yeah, people are already unhappy.
5: That's in your copy of the Daily Monitor in the inside pages.
6: Your Friday extra pull out. And in case you've been wondering what's happening in the news lately, there's an interesting cover story here by Natif, which sort of breaks down all the major headlines that have been happening lately. A Rolls Royce, the sovereignty bill, fuel queues. Basically, I call it news for dummies. Yeah. So much has been going on in the news, but beyond the headlines, how much have you actually been following? Do you even get it? Well, we decipher some of the stories making headlines. This has been put for you as a full spread on pages 8.

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1: And President Achila should take me and I help her carry her gifts.
0: My goodness. 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Still in our Friday copy of the Daily Monitor, as always, we've got your plot oliwa. If you don't know where to go, what to do, the Friday paper has you sorted. Check out the Daily Monitor and find out what could be happening in your neck of the woods. And of course, as always, the Friday paper has got some jobs for you. It's got some information that can help you. There are some opportunities here from UNOC. Get yourself a copy and get that opportunity out of the way.
1: All right, you can get yourself a copy at 2,000 Ugandan shillings. That's at the stands, but monitor.co.ug also has a copy at 1,500 Ugandan shillings. In fact, you can also get the entire year's copy at 90,000 Ugandan shillings.
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0: Friday, and the music is good, just perfect for the weekend.
1: Yep, yep.
0: It's 10 minutes on to 7 o'clock, and as we get into the day, you also want to catch up with your Jobs magazine in your copy of the Daily Monitor. In the C-Suit with Ian Ortega, he talks about how to thrive in a messy, unfair, chaotic world. When you go to the Western world, many times when they are talking about the path to success, they're oftentimes talking about like a very straight path. They'll say that, okay, you need to go to school.
1: Yeah.
0: You need to study. Then when you go to university, you get an MBA, right?
1: Yeah.
0: Get a master's in business administration so that you can thrive.
1: Mm-hmm.
0: And then you get into the Wall Street, or you get into certain business environments that are very structured, and they have like somewhat a clear structure into how you can thrive or get to the top.
1: Mm.
0: Now, he says that in a country like Uganda, where the environment is completely different, you must apply what he calls the amoeba's strategy. If you did biology, then you know what an amoeba is. It has no shape, but it moves forward.
1: Yeah.
0: So he talks about how to move forward in a very unfair and chaotic world that Uganda is. In an environment where you find in Chukwu that your business leaders in there are people who did not maybe...
1: Yeah, they didn't really go to school that
0: they
1: much.
0: They didn't go to university.
1: Yeah, yeah.
0: So he explains how they have been able to thrive and how those business leaders in such places even outperform people in a different world that is even more structured. Look out for this copy because this is such an interesting story.
1: It is.
0: And it might give you the insight that you're looking for into understanding exactly why you're not thriving, especially in business, by the way. If you're doing business, not just, forget like downtown, but even if you're in the corporate
1: generally
0: world.
1: Generally in business, yeah.
0: This will help you understand exactly why you are struggling. Because if you're looking for strategy that is structured, it may be the thing that's holding you back.
1: Yeah, yeah. I think it's a very timely conversation because now we live in an era where you can succeed in any way possible. It's a very timely piece.
0: So apply the amoeba's strategy, courtesy of Ian Ortega. 2,000 at the stands on firstmonitor.co.ug. We'll also give you a copy. Along with that, you'll find job opportunities that are lined out for you in your copy of the Daily Monitor.
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1: So maybe our artists need media training so that they know when to respond, when not to respond. 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
1: safe on the road. This is Superstar Friday. 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

0: and David Lutalo with Mubi Mubi. Going out to Queen. This is requested by you on Superstar Friday. Even Betty and I agree that they should make one for men. And by the way, I saw Maro do an interview where he was talking about some of the challenges is now hard, especially where you don't see make music today. And I think this is the perfect comeback.
1: Oh, really?
0: Adeyo, akole fatibaji ni abasajja.
1: Ngagamba
0: abasajja babi. Mubi. Yanyane suti. Adikati ababi.
1: Tubachi.
0: Abasajja wa bane business. This chick in the video, I remember, just took the things of the house. Na ba business.
1: I have no comment. Kambaleke. Kambaleke.
0: Betty, don't you agree?
2: I totally.
1: Of course, Betty agrees. Is that what you expect?
0: I don't know if Maro's manager can reach out to me.
1: Or my idea.
0: Ben and I will break it down for him.
2: Our money.
0: But at least, okay, yeah.
2: Exactly, our money.
0: Fazibie.
1: Only Obubi.
0: But of course, also get yourself a rose from High Density Mattress so that when they steal something in your house, the wife, the chick goes with the things. That should pain you because it's a good mattress.
1: Like,
0: so that you'll be like, but my rose from High Density Mattress, my DBA.
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4: Uganda Law Society challenges judicial appointments. South African opposition mounts pressure on Ramaphosa.
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4: Good morning. With the news on KFM, I'm Betty Mudondo. The Uganda Law Society has asked the judiciary and the Constitutional Court to urgently determine pending cases challenging the legality of the Judicial Service Commission before any further judicial appointments are made. In a statement issued last evening, the Bar Association's Vice President Anthony Asimwe expressed concern over the appointment of Justice Moses Kaziwe as Deputy Chief Justice and Agnes Along as Chief Registrar by President Museveni. The Society says the appointments were made while there's a constitutional petition and constitutional application still pending before the Constitutional Court. The cases challenge the legality of the composition and operations of the Judicial Service Commission, as well as the validity of recruitment and appointment processes arising from it. According to the Uganda Law Society, the Judicial Service Commission was constituted in violation of Article 146 of the Constitution because it lacks the Society's duly nominated representatives. The lawyer's body wants that appointments made through a commission whose legality is under challenge could later be declared invalid, potentially undermining public confidence in the judiciary. Now, swearing in of members of Uganda's 12th Parliament enters its third day and final day today as the Clerk of Parliament concludes the oath-taking exercise for all 529 legislators ahead of the start of the 2026-2031 parliamentary term. More than 300 members of Parliament have already sworn in over the first 2 days of this ceremony. The process, which is being conducted at Parliament, marks the official assumption of office for legislators elected in the recent general elections. The composition of the new Parliament is largely dominated by members of the ruling National Resistance Movement, alongside opposition legislators and a small number of independents. The full list of MPs will later be joined by ex-officio members once President Museveni appoints and announces his cabinet for the new administrative term. Beyond the ceremony, attention is now shifting to the induction of the new legislators as concerns grow over the need for a clear understanding of Parliament's constitutional role amid continued public debate about the responsibilities and expectations of members of Parliament. Now, the Uganda People's Defense Forces has embarked on the final documentation and sensitization exercise for Batch 16 of retiring officers, an exercise that will see 21 generals hang up their boots after years of military service. The exercise, which commenced at the Non-Commissioned Officers Academy in Jinja and is ongoing at designated UPDF units, is coordinated by the Directorate of Pensions, Gratuity and Compensation and aims to ensure a smooth retirement process for an estimated 1,863 retirees under Batch 16. Among the generals retiring under Batch 16 is former Chief of Defense Forces, General Edward Katumba Amala, who joins other senior UPDF officers. Upon retirement, General Amala will have served 47 years in the military after joining the forces in May 1979.
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4: The Bank of Uganda has held interest rates steady as policymakers weigh resilient domestic growth against mounting risks from global energy markets and geopolitical instability. Mike Ating-Ego, the governor, Bank of Uganda, says the benchmark lending rate was kept unchanged at 9.75%, arguing that inflation remains contained for now, even as higher oil prices and currency pressures threaten to complicate the outlook. The Bank of Uganda governor says that the economy remains on track for strong growth this year, driven by robust consumer demand and industry activity and a recovering private sector credit. However, officials warn that renewed volatility in global markets could yet test that momentum.
6: The committee assesses that although risks arising from the conflict in the Middle East could exert upward pressure on inflation, the current monetary policy stance remains appropriate and well aligned with the prevailing macroeconomic conditions. Over the 12 months to April 2026, inflation remained below the medium-term target of 5%, reflecting continued effectiveness of monetary policy. Annual headline and core inflation averaged 3.4 and 3.5% respectively. However, the conflict in the Middle East has resulted in significantly higher global oil prices and heightened uncertainty surrounding the economic outlook. In April 2026, inflation edged up slightly as the gradual pass-through of higher energy costs began to materialize.
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4: South African opposition lawmakers have walked out to parliament during a question and answer session with President Cyril Ramaphosa over allegations linked to a 2020 burglary at one of his private funds. Ramaphosa is accused of failing to report the theft of large sums of foreign currency to police and tax authorities, claims he denies. Now, members of the Umkhonto we Sizwe party demanded the president to resign, arguing that this should not continue under the cloud of the scandal. The protest came after South Africa's Constitutional Court of South Africa ruled that an earlier independent report should have been referred for an impeachment investigation. An impeachment committee is expected to investigate further before Parliament can consider any vote to remove the president.
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4: Now, Vipers SC will host Kitara FC in the second leg of the Stanbic Uganda Cup semi-finals this evening at St. Mary's Stadium, Chitende. The two sides played to a goalless draw in the first leg, leaving everything to play for in the return leg as both teams seek a place in the final. Both teams head into the encounter struggling for form. Vipers are winless in their last four matches in all competitions, while Kitara FC are without victory in their previous three games. Vipers will be without Enoch Luima due to injury, while Dennis Chigundi is expected to return after being rested in their previous Uganda Premier League match against Police. Meanwhile, the Vistas will have their goalkeeper, Medi Chibidige, back from suspension. The last meeting between the two sides at Chitende ended in a chaotic goalless draw in the Uganda Premier League. The winner on aggregate will face either SC Villa or URAFC, who play their second leg on Saturday in the final, with Villa carrying a 2-0 advantage from the first leg. That was the news on KFM. Stay tuned.
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0: right, let's get into it. It's another wonderful day, 15th of May, 2026.
1: Yeah, and not just is it wonderful, it's also sunny. The sun is out. Finally, this is one of those Fridays where you have a good feeling that it's going to be a brilliant day. Mm. You can feel it. You can feel it.
0: Let's get into those requests. 0393-933-933-0393-262-933. You can also call in on 0393-266-933 or even head on to our WhatsApp, which is 0704-703-2192. And you get to lock into the party and tell us what you want to listen to. Good morning, Faiz and B-Wall. Could today's in-house DJ hit me up with any of these tunes? Mm-hmm. Is it Street Life by Mose Radio or Hidden Agenda by Bebe Cole? Whichever you can get your hands on. Going out to me. Mm-hmm. This is Mike. Yeah, we can definitely
1: We can sort you out.
0: Yeah. Mr. Geoffrey here says, from Chisawe, play for me Calculate by Kid Cudi. All right, that's coming through KFM. Good morning.
1: Good morning.
0: Hello.
2: Morning.
1: Good morning
0: good
1: to
0: morning.
1: You.
0: Good morning.
2: This is Pierre from KFM.
1: This is
2: Pierre from Western.
0: Fantastic. What can we play for you?
2: Skylarking.
0: Bye.
1: Okay. We'll see if we have it. But in case we don't have it?
2: Yes, you don't have it. Red.
0: Okay, your network is a little
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1: On the grind this week, we speak to the Aringa South MP, the Honourable Arion Yoki Odre. He is positioning himself as the anti-corruption czar. But is he?
2: I have stood against corruption in Parliament of Uganda. The 11th Parliament, under the leadership of Anita Among, has not been accountable.
1: Do you have any personal problem with the Honorable Anita Among?
2: No, nothing, zero. She's my friend. We even chat on WhatsApp. We chat. She's my friend. I can even give her a call and we talk. So I have no issue with Anita Among. Totally no.
1: As the race for the position of Speaker gains momentum, the Aringa South MP is absolutely convinced that he is the one.
2: I can give you assurance. I am going to be the Speaker of the 12th Parliament. If not me, then not Anita Among.
1: Join me, Patrick Kamara, on the grind this Friday at 11 a.m. on www.kfm.co.ug.

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8: Last batch of MPs arrive at Parliament for swearing-in. Uganda Law Society challenges judicial appointments. South African opposition mounts pressure on Ramaphosa. And Cameroon uncovers 200 illegal gold mines owned by foreigners.
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0: This is Streetlight from Mosaic Radio, and we're playing for you on Superstar Friday, requested by you, Mike. Hopefully you love it. Mm-hmm. Yep, the DJ is setting up. Mr. Wabs DJ.
1: He's in the building, finally.
0: I feel like Wabs, you look different today.
2: I have a collar. I just left the party scene. How do I look different?
0: No, not in a bad way. That's not what I mean. I see you eyeing me. It's giving me a bombastic side eye. No, I don't say
1: I have a collar.
0: Okay, all right.
2: I haven't slept in like 24
1: days. What? Yeah.
2: Because I said, no, weekend, by the way.
0: Mm. Wow.
2: Like, you don't sleep.
1: Yeah.
2: You sleep 4 days, 4 hours a day.
1: That's Jesus.
2: 4 hours a day.
0: All right, the music continues on 93KFM. It's Superstar Friday, but first,
3: all the sports stories, all the updates, all the results. 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
0: Good morning, Justin.
4: Good morning, Pfizer. Good morning, viewers.
1: Good morning to you.
0: How are you doing today?
4: No, I'm not a man.
0: Why?
4: Not a war because the basketball world has lost the youngster.
1: Yeah.
4: This one has hurt because
1: it has.
4: I watched this girl at the FIBA under 18 qualifiers, but she's in the hotel here in Kampala.
1: Yeah.
4: And she's first time she was, no, I have to speak about her. Anyway.
0: Yeah, go ahead.
4: She's such a huge prospect. Like, she was one for the future. You could see it in every aspect of her game.
1: Yeah.
4: You could see it in every. I mean, if you're on the national team by age 17, that speaks for me.
1: Yeah, says a lot.
4: And we're thinking about a national team that is called by Nick Natereza. If you know Nick Natereza around the basketball world, he has everyone's respect because he knows his basketball. He's been coaching for years, and he knows his basketball. So if you're going to be summoned by Nick Natereza at age 17 to the national team, especially for a tournament like the FIBA, you know, Zone 5 qualifiers, for example, then for me, that tells the story. That's a very, very unfortunate story that I have to share this morning. The Gazelle Stan, huge basketball prospect, like I said, Martina Nyango Modesta, also a student of Semnua, passing away yesterday evening. And you know, what I gather so far is that she passed away following a torn patella tendon surgery that she just didn't recover from. Let me just put it that way. She sustained a serious knee injury during the recently concluded USSA ball games in Mukono. Those games should have, ended sometimes like a week and a half ago.
1: Yeah.
4: So she was playing for her school, Senua, and then she sustained the injury, and so she had gone in for the surgery to address that. And like I said, in case you can't remember who she is or how big her game was and how much of a prospect she was the MVP for the under 18 Zone 5 qualifiers. She also represented Uganda at the Basketball Without Borders camp. She was in Egypt with the Gazelles for the FIBA Zone 5 Women's Afro Basket qualifiers. They beat everybody. The Gazelles going on to win, and that's how they qualified for the Afro Basket in Ivory Coast last year. And you know, her efforts were huge in ensuring Uganda do secure a fourth place finish in the finals of the FIBA under 18 women's Afro Basket in South Africa. But her basketball journey is one that, like, she was at a point where everyone had allowed that. This one,
1: big player,
4: even at just 18.
1: Absolutely.
4: Big player. I think her journey, I did read an article that the Daily Monitor wrote a couple of when they were going for the Zone 5 qualifiers.

0: And you know, so her journey starts not so long ago. Her journey with basketball started in 2020 during the COVID lockdown.
1: Yeah.
0: I think by then she was actually playing netball.
1: Yes, she was doing netball.
0: Primary seven. So, you know, when the school closed, she joins a study group. Little does she know that the study group is also a basketball group.
1: Mm.
0: After she starts playing, and before you know it, she goes for trials at the Noah Girls Zana, which is one of Uganda's top basketball schools.
1: Mm.
0: And like they say, the rest is history.
1: Yeah.
0: The rest is history. So this is the person that we are now celebrating or even paying our respects to, Maxine Anyango Modesta, such a huge prospect that has now passed at age 18. And also, it was the prince of the school drove her to the hospital himself, you know, for this surgery. Mm. But goodness, my, it starts to take. The basketball world has been mourning since yesterday evening, and we're going to mourn for a little bit longer because
1: this is terrible. It's really terrible. You know, Gistin. This morning when I got the news last night, you know, I was speaking to a few people and everybody was obviously, you know, brokenhearted, but specifically for her because she was a very, very, very huge prospect. And this morning when I was choosing something to wear, I decided to wear the Gazelle's jersey, you know, to pay tribute to her. And for those who did not know how big of a deal she was, I'll just let you know she was a big deal and she was a very, very huge promise.
0: I can't find how better to put it. I just summarize it that way, that if you're going to be summoned to the national team for a tournament like the World Cup qualifiers by a man like Nick Teresa, then at just 17 years, for me, that tells how big of a player you are.
1: Yeah.
0: And so it's sad, man. It's like a sad morning.
1: But it's really unfortunate that you know, surgery. You know, she was undergoing surgery, and in many parts of the world, a knee surgery is somewhat routine, right? So one would think, you know, a knee surgery isn't the most dangerous or, you know, the most worrying sort of situation. But for it to lead to her death, that's something.
0: It's quite strange. But
1: really
0: also,
1: is.
0: One thing we appreciate is that when we say many parts of the world, they will then fight. In the Ugandan setting, even a cold, before you know it,
1: it can take you.
0: Financially, it's just that tough. But also, it's just tough. And it reminds me what I said about both personalities a couple of months ago, when I said I have utmost respect for them because, you know, like, an injury happens and you have to allow a surgery in 2 minutes, right?
1: Yes.
0: You don't have the time to say, let me think about it, let me consult my parents. And I shared my own story when I had a small swelling on one part of my neck.
1: You felt the world was ending.
0: You know how the medical doctors are good at saying, it's just a minor surgery. It's going to take like some 20 minutes. And I told the guy, there is nothing like minor surgery. First of all, you have to move that one.
1: Yeah.
0: There's nothing like minor surgery. But even when he tried to make it look like it was minor, I told him, nigga, first give me time. First give me time. And so those societies are in a place where the kind of work they do to sustain a surgery today, and there is nothing like first give me time. Time and again, we see people sustaining surgeries, so then before you know it, in the morning, they're posting and saying, oh, we thank God the surgery was
1: successful. Like, we take things for granted.
0: We're going to an 8-hour surgery. You're not given a minute to think about it. Like, you just have to go for it. And so, I think we need to respect both personalities a little bit more. But this one has. And I know medical people don't like us discussing, you know, it's a knee surgery. How does it lead to death? And I can't say it can, so it cannot. But this one has.
2: 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Thank you Justin for that. It's very sad. 17 is so young. And to, like you said, lose it in a knee surgery, that's even more terrible. Thank you so much, Jason. We'll catch you in the next hour with yet another sporting update. 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

0: Week FM, don't stay away from the party. 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We return in the next hour with more of this vibe. And of course, there'll be money lined up.
1: Coming up, another hour filled with better information, the best music, and more fun in the morning. This is the Mighty Breakfast. Good morning. The K-Drive.
2: Ed Sheeran. He says he's done making music about love. Relationships don't last nowadays anyways. So he's going to start singing about other things. What things do you think Ed Sheeran can sing about? Give me an example. Zenteke beat.
3: The weather.
2: Mm. What else?
3: Fuel.
2: Stanley, get out. Let's start from there.
3: Fuel. Okay.
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2: Fuel prices in Uganda have gone high. I don't know where to drive. Someone comes and borrows your car and says, can I have a drive? Yeah, only to bring it back and get motoka yo eli nakatala. And you're like, oh my God, this government, what did we do to deserve a life like this? Last night, yada, I walked home. I left my car somewhere. Gama futaga ngiga with demo. My car is on nakatala, tala, tala.
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3: 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I'm Betty Modondo. The principal judge, Jen Francis Abodo, has called for stronger legal and operational standards in the new judiciary practice directions to improve access to justice and strengthen case management systems across courts in Uganda. She made the remarks while chairing the first quarter four meeting of the financial year 2025-2026 for the Law Reform Committee in Kampala. The committee was tasked to examine the draft magistrates' courts transfer and management of files, practice directions 2026, and the draft constitution management of exhibits and practice direction 2026. Abodo highlighted that the proposed practice directions must be legally sound, operationally practical, administratively efficient, and responsive to the broad objective of enhancing access to justice and effective case management within the judiciary. Meanwhile, she also emphasized the importance of accountability safeguards, integrity of files and exhibits, proper registry management, and realistic implementation timelines. Now, the Somali government is seeking technical assistance from the National Council of Higher Education to strengthen their domestic regulatory education frameworks. The General Secretary of Somalia's National Council for Higher Education, Ahmed Ibrahim, is leading a delegation that traveled to Uganda for benchmarking, and he comments.
5: We were going to learn from them, their experiences, how they accredit the higher education, how they regulate, what are the process Uganda National Commission for Higher Education work for identifying these issues like the higher education institution, how, so that's what we were going to get from them. The accreditation about the monitoring and auditing of the higher education and about the national qualification framework and how it works.
3: Family heads have been urged to prepare their wills before death in order to prevent future conflicts over the inheritance of their property. The call comes amid growing concern over disputes that often rise with families following the death of property owners, leading to prolonged legal battles and strained relationships among relatives. KFM Santa Ojok has more details in this report.
6: Jane Francis Adol, the senior sociologist at Uganda Law Reform Commission, was speaking on Thursday during the community baraza in a Duhutan council in Kwania district, which attracted clan leaders, widows, LC1 chairpersons, among others.
7: kadong karama nyim yinde beda pe unwo pe we ho chihere mekita meta oni miro poke.
6: If you die in the future when you have not prepared any will of how your property would be shared, it will bring a lot of conflict among the people you are leaving behind. If you make the will, it makes it very easy. According to the law, each and everyone must make the will, because this will can be adjusted at any time you wish. If you are preparing the will, the witness must be there, and also they must sign that they witness you preparing that will. Meanwhile, Cesar Obada, Kwania District Assistant RDC, says that once the will is made, it should be respected. When a person dies, his will must be respected without deviating. Uganda Law Reform Commission has given us a guideline in a book which we shall be reading, and we shall use it to ensure that inheriting the property of the deceased is not misused, because it is in the law and the will must be respected. Those who attended the baraza revealed that their eyes have been opened, and this will help them to prepare for the future of their family members after their death. We used to think that if your father died, you just wait at that time and you share the property left behind. But now we have the book which will guide us a lot. Most of our elders who have died left us with a lot of problems. But now we are aware that even children born out of the wedlock have right to the properties of the deceased parent. For KFM, I'm Santo Ujok.
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9: The Bank of Uganda has kept its benchmark lending rate unchanged as policymakers balance strong domestic growth against rising global risks, including energy market pressures and geopolitical uncertainty. Governor Mike Atim-Ego says the rate remains at 9.7%, noting that inflation is still contained despite concerns over rising oil prices and currency pressures. He adds that the economy is expected to record strong growth this year, supported by solid consumer demand, industrial activity, and a recovery in private sector credit. However, he cautioned that continued volatility in global markets could still pose risks to the economic outlook.
10: The committee assessed that although risks arising from the conflict in the Middle East could exert upward pressure on inflation, the current monetary policy stance remains appropriate and well aligned with the prevailing macroeconomic conditions. Over the 12 months to April 2026, inflation remained below the medium-term target of 5%, reflecting continued effectiveness of monetary policy. Annual headline and core inflation averaged 3.4 and 3.5% respectively. However, the conflict in the Middle East has resulted in significantly higher global oil prices and heightened uncertainty surrounding the economic outlook. In April 2026, inflation edged up slightly as the gradual pass-through of higher energy costs began to materialize.
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9: Cameroon's Mines Ministry has uncovered more than 200 illegal artisanal mining companies in the country's gold sector, most of them foreign-owned, following an investigation into major discrepancies in gold trade figures. The probe was triggered by inconsistencies between Cameroon's official gold export data and significantly higher import figures reported by trading partners, particularly the United Arab Emirates. Authorities have identified about 200 illegal companies operating in the Eastern and Adamawa regions, with more than 95% of them linked to foreign firms. Many reported that they were run by Chinese nationals. The firms have been ordered to immediately halt mining activities, although no sanctions or legal action has been announced yet. Now, experts say the gap points to widespread smuggling and diversion of gold into informal networks, despite recent reforms in the mining sector.
8: KFM Sports News.
9: Following the completion of the group stage action at the 2026 Uganda Secondary School Sports Association Boys Football, focus turns to the knockouts and classification games, commencing with round of 32 today. This is 15th of May 2026. Reigning champions Budo SS take on Chisozi Seed. Kichwamba High School will face Kawempe Muslim, while Agape SS face London College Nasana, among other fixtures in the 9 a.m. duels. The 11 a.m. contests will have Jinja Progressive Academy against Amos College, Singo versus Nkoma SS, among others. For the 2 p.m. fixtures, pre-tournament favorites Bukedia Comprehensive South will face Bristol SS, while Greenlight Islamic School plays Chibuli SS. The final set for the round of 32 kick will kick off at 4 p.m. witnessing Masaka SS battling Lakeside SS. Ngora High School will face Lumiri SS. Kitara SS will play record winners St. Mary's Chitende, among others. The successful 16 schools will march to the round of 16 stage due on Saturday, 16th May 2026, with eliminated ones engaging in the 17 to 31 position classification games. That was the news on KFM. Stay tuned.
1: Coming up, another hour filled with better information, the best music, and more fun in the morning. This is the Mighty Breakfast. Good morning. This is Superstar Friday. 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

0: 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DJ Wabs on the ones and twos. 22 after 8 on this beautiful Friday.
1: Yeah, it's a fantastic start to the weekend. And Wabs officially a Sumulu Day party.
0: And as you go on with your day, make sure that you're grabbing yourself a copy of today's Daily Monitor. We'll take a look at Inside Museveni and Among's meeting. What initially started out as a very slow and quiet support for Honorable Jacob Oboth has now become something that is a little bit more pronounced. This is after the CDF officially. Okay, sometimes it's hard to say.
1: Yeah, that word officially is tricky.
0: On his page, he tends to say not to take his things serious, but some of these things eventually find their way onto mainstream places.
1: Yeah.
0: Now, the CDF has said that they have already, according to his Twitter, it says that hopefully he doesn't delete this one. It says we have already made our decision on the new speaker. First of all, I don't like that he became sexist as he went along and said men were born natural leaders. That's not really true.
1: That's tricky.
0: But. Along with that, he more or less endorsed Honorable Jacob Oboth for position of speaker.
1: I'm just curious when he says we have we the NRM,
0: I think
1: we,
0: it means PLU, like PLU
1: or the PLU,
0: because PLU was the first to sort of take away their support, and it was the first one that right on the day of the inauguration they had a meeting with the media and went ahead to announce that they were more or less withdrawing their endorsement of the speaker, because initially, remember, the city have said that they will support whoever the president or the party
1: supports.
0: Yeah,
1: that was the original plan.
0: Now, I don't know, PLU, I think, is like a pressure group in more, I think a pressure group, some sort of pressure group.
1: Yeah.
0: So they're the first ones to withdraw their endorsement. But it seems like they were just the first one to maybe announce it and probably put it in
1: the
0: public.
1: It's a very strange game they're playing. It's quite hard to understand who is who.
0: You know where the problem started.
1: Where?
0: I think it's Dhaka.
1: Dhaka. The Rolls Royce.
0: Then there's a motor car.
1: I heard him saying, it's me and my father, we have never been in a Rolls Royce.
0: I think it's that
1: car. Okay, and in that car might bring a situation.
0: Like,
1: Rolls Royce.
0: Also, is it bad to receive gifts? Anyways, so it's quite interesting how this continues to unfold. The Daily Monitor and, of course, KFM News, along with NTV, will do their part to make sure that you are staying updated.
1: Absolutely.
0: As to the speakership race. But for now, it is being said that party members are also being asked or sort of being convinced to show their support for Jacob Oboth. I will say personally that I find his name quite interesting to start off with.
1: I love it.
0: Oboth.
1: Yes.
0: Is it that it's a very strong name that you need to say Oboth?
1: You have to say it twice. Yes. Like you know, Motomoto from Madagascar. Yeah. You know, the name is so strong, you have to say it twice.
0: I've always, first of all, found that the speaker has a very interesting name. Anita Annette Among, Triple A. I don't know how you're going to stand it into Antoinette, but
1: it was right there.
0: Time I was listening to radio, and I had someone say it as if our official name.
1: Yeah.
0: I said, wait a minute, I know the name hasn't changed.
1: Yeah.
0: So, the
1: shoe does fit, though.
0: But
1: if you,
0: Anita, Annette, sometimes it makes you wonder how parents come up with their name of a child, like,
1: I like those you know, symmetrical names, like, you know, triple letters and whatnot. But here is something interesting, guys. If you've been looking for plot for the end of this month, I've got plot for you. Now, 31st May, all roads will lead to Coco Beach and Tebe. Don't miss out on good music, beach vibes, cold drinks, and unmatched easy Sunday energy. 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That's 0777-530044. All this is brought to you by NTV, Spark TV, Daily Monitor, KFM, and Dembe FM.
0: All right. Now, like again, get yourself a copy of today's Daily Monitor and get to read about that. Aside from that, you also take a look at the benefits that members of parliament will be getting, especially for the 12th parliament.
1: Yeah,
0: and also, you'll be able to get an insight into this speakership race that is becoming chaotic as the days go by. What's very interesting is also, according to the CDF, Honorable Taiwa, for him, is very protected. He's like, that one is
1: okay.
0: I always find that so strange. Like, when you're in a job and one of, like, maybe say your superior or somebody who you work with is, like, being put on the chopping board.
1: And the other person.
0: And if you speak, you risk losing your position as well.
1: Yeah.
0: Like, do I keep quiet to just protect myself or whatever? Or do I just go ahead and say, no, me, I'm also supporting this specific person. Please leave them alone.
1: The politics in Uganda is a lovely movie. First, we're enjoying it.
0: Indeed. Monitor.co.ug. But do keep those requests coming in on our socials at 93KFM.
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1: So maybe our artists need media training so that they know when to respond, when not to respond. Because if I ask you a question and you say, Oase, I don't want to respond to that, I'm not going to force you. You don't want to respond to it and it's okay.
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0: ebiro tebirunji. On the grind this week, we speak to the Aringa South MP, the Honorable Arion Yoki Odre. He is positioning himself as the anti-corruption czar. But is he?
1: I have stood against corruption in Parliament of Uganda. The 11th Parliament, under the leadership of Anita Among, has not been accountable.
0: Do you have any personal problem with the Honorable Anita Among?
1: No, nothing, zero. She's my friend. We even chat on WhatsApp. We chat. She's my friend. I can even give her a call and we talk. So I have no issue with Anita Among. Totally no.
0: As the race for the position of Speaker gains momentum, the Aringa South MP is absolutely convinced that he is the one.
1: I can give you assurance. I am going to be the Speaker of the 12th Parliament. If not me, then not Anita Among.
0: Join me, Patrick Kamara, on the grind this Friday at 11 a.m. on www.kfm.co.ug.
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3: Swearing in of last batch of MPs gets underway. Abodo calls for stronger legal standards. Rukunji, the NRM mobilizers demand unpaid campaign allowances worth 200 million. And Cameroon uncovers 200 illegal gold mines.
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0: It's Mr. Ali Kiba on Superstar Friday, 93KFM. There's a time Ali Kiba was in Uganda. Unfortunately, the event flopped. You know?
1: Oh, it flopped.
0: It did. Which was
1: It's
0: crazy.
1: It's strange because he's a big, he's a superstar.
0: He is, but I think the event wasn't well marketed at the time.
1: So he was
0: in the country, and a lot of people didn't know that he was in the country. Mm. Also, this is something about an event that doesn't pick up energy as we go along.
1: Oh, yeah.
0: You know?
1: Yeah.
0: So it just didn't turn out well.
1: But he has ever performed here, I think.
0: Oh yeah, he definitely has performed in Uganda. I think a couple of times actually.
1: Mm, he's a great performer as well.
0: That specific event didn't turn out as planned, but it is what it is. We still have a country that is very much open to welcoming him. All right, it's Superstar Friday. We have money lined up for you, but first,
2: all the sports stories, all the updates, all the results. It's the best of sports on the Mighty Breakfast.
0: Good morning, Justin.
3: Good morning, Pai. Good morning, you.
1: Good morning.
3: Why is this about contact like an expert, yeah?
0: Oh, man.
3: How do they call a female
1: why?
3: How do they call Balam?
0: Savavulu.
3: Bivulu
0: baby.
1: Na bivulu.

0: sound so bad.
1: Banana. Navivulu.
0: No. Bivulu baby.
2: No, Navivulu.
0: When I say Bivulu baby, even Wabs accepted, you know that he says Bivulu baby. Justin, they have here. So Justin, they've asked me in my DM, what does it take to take Justin out? Like on a date.
1: Is it your guy from yesterday?
0: Yeah, from yesterday. He first told me, "Hey man, I fear I don't have the kind of money to take out Justin." Mm-hmm. And I'm like, "Okay, yeah, Justin is a bit expensive. Mm. She is expensive.
2: She is.
0: It's so
2: cool. It has what's her budget? Mm.
0: Mm. So Justin, see money.
1: First of all, let me just say this. But if you're going to have any business with me and you come through Faiza, what are the negative?
2: Am I a good date? Faiza is not a good entry point.
1: Do yourself a favor and find a different messenger.
0: Not what people be wanting to know, like, what does Justin like, by the way, you know?
1: Faiza, I know she's done, I'm going to tell you.
2: It's just serious, yes.
1: I say
0: it in Uganda, I'm going to throw my boomba. Today sports, what do you have for us?
1: Anyway, the return legs of the Ghana Cup semifinals are here. There's been a bit of a pause after the first leg, but the return legs are here. And we still have teams battling to reach the Ghana Cup final. The return leg action that we do have today has Vital Sports Club, who will be hosting Kitara at the St. Mary's Stadium Sitende. The first leg ended goalless. I don't even have kind words to describe games between Vipers and Kitara, because listen, we'll be watching something else. We'll be watching something
2: else. Peter.
1: And now you can imagine what the return leg is going to be, because I know what Mabosa for sure. What is the name of Bennett? Even before they arrived in Kampala, he's already saying what is the name of Bennett, because today there must be a winner. If the regular time ends goalless, then we go into a penalty shootout. I have a strong feeling Shaw will be playing for that. They will be playing for that, because when you get into the penalty shootout, it's anyone's game. Everything else is a smarter.
2: Yeah.
1: But most importantly, Vipers will be looking to reach another Ghana Cup final. They are the current defending champions. Remember, they are chasing the double, just like they won it last season. So they are in the Ghana Premier League. They just a win away from winning the trophy already, and because we have about 2 matches left. So if we can win the next game, then that will be it. But something that everyone associated with Vipers should worry about is the run of results that they've been bringing in for the last couple of games. They had goalless draws and draws that I cannot... They just have so many draws, about 6 draws. They did draw with Kitara 0-0 in the Uganda Premier League. Then they did go on to draw with Villa 1-1. Then they drew with KCCA 1-1. Then they went to Hoima and played Kitara. It was a goalless draw. Then they drew with URA 1-1. Then they drew with Police 0-0. So,
2: yeah,
1: I know,
2: too many
1: I know
2: draws.
1: About some refereeing decisions. For example, in their latest game against Police, where I thought they should have been awarded a penalty. But nevertheless, the latest run of results that they have registered should be something to worry about. If you've registered, I think, 3-1-0 draws and about 4 goalless draws, then you're not scoring enough, that's for sure. But even in the 1-0 draws, you're just scoring 1 goal. And when you look at the kind of players that Vipers do have, you worry. You wonder what the issue is, because they have players that should be able to score the goals. So they have a game against Kitara tonight. The return leg of their semi-final, they definitely will be wanting to reach the final. That way they can have another chance to successfully defend the champions, the Uganda Cup. The other semi-final has SC Villa, who will be hosting URA in the return leg. SC Villa went to the Ham Stadium as well, did the job in the first leg, winning 2-0. So that one, I don't even when you are a stock KCCA, for example, I don't see how they stock it as big deal as the final. It rarely works twice. So I don't see how they stock as big deal. So I think as big deal have an upper hand in that particular fixture. But the big one is on tonight at the St. Mary's Stadium. He can kick off. Will be exactly 7 p.m. But also, Faiza and Bewol, when it comes to the English Premier League, we are into the penultimate match of the English Premier League. March day 37 on 38.
0: This is
2: we're
0: where
2: almost there. Yeah.
1: Let that sink in.
2: Yeah.
1: March day 37 of 38. Mm-hmm. Let that sink in. Mm. And it's going down to the wire. After that win over Crystal Palace, which is a speedy and now just 2 points behind the Arsenal going into the penultimate game day. But most importantly, the Arsenal starts today with a battle for Champions League football and better places when it does come to the end of the season. Mm. Aston Villa hosting Liverpool tonight.
2: That's another cracker.
1: Because both teams have been going through life, so they're trying to confirm their Champions League status and stuff like that.
2: Yeah.
1: Until the season and save a bit of faith. But that should be a good one. But most importantly, this weekend, we'll be having our eyes will largely be on those two teams that are trying to chase the championship. That's Arsenal and Manchester City. Arsenal have an easier fixture on paper. They're up against Burnley. Burnley has already been relegated. The fate is decided and sealed. It can be a good thing, it can be a bad thing, depending on the kind of people or players we are dealing with. Sometimes when someone has already, they have nothing to play for. They've given up. So you can just come and run over them. Also, I'm going to make my mark.
2: Yeah.
1: I'm
2: the
1: one who drags you back when it comes to the English Premier League. And I'm hoping they will show. The focus is pretty much going to be on Manchester City and Arsenal.
2: Yeah.
1: And every time you look up at the photo of Arsenal winning the championship.
2: Yeah, it's not fun. Like, it is not fun. But night, we're going to be in trouble.
1: We'll go through it.
2: How about where shall we hide?
1: You know how motivation is, you know what motivation is, because it's just a season.
2: It's just a season,
0: It's a season indeed.
1: But guys, that's it for this morning.
2: Thank you so much,
0: Justin. Now you can DM me. I know you don't want to admit on air, but you can DM me on WhatsApp and tell me like what it will take. I'll organize. Okay?
2: We're talking about the date.
0: Yeah.
2: About Justin.
0: By the way, we can have it, by the way, at this weekend.
2: This weekend?
0: Should be.
2: This is so soon.
0: Yeah,
2: I don't know. Or something.
1: What are you speaking about, guys?
0: The Mighty Breakfast, loaded with big promotions and big prizes. 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
3: On the grind this week, we speak to the Aringa South MP, the Honorable Arion Yoki Odre. He is positioning himself as the anti-corruption czar. But is he?
4: 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The 11th Parliament, under the leadership of Anita Among, has not been accountable.
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4: 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So I have no issue with Anita Among. Totally no.
3: As the race for the position of Speaker gains momentum, the Aringa South MP is absolutely convinced that he is the one.
4: 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If not me, then not Anita Among.
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11: Hello.
8: Hi.
10: Yes, good morning.
11: Good morning.
10: What is the sound?
11: The sound is... Okay, I have two answers. A guillotine.
10: A guillotine. Okay.
11: Yeah, guillotine and a handheld tally counter.
10: Handheld tally counter.
11: Yeah.
8: Not really. No. On our WhatsApp, good morning. I have two guesses, an air conditioner and an oven. Not really. We've said no to this oven answer.
10: Yeah, quite a bit.
8: Good morning. Automatic car boost sound is the answer, or automatic speedboat engine, or open-close car window sound effect. This is Peter. Nope. Good morning, KFM. Three answers. Plane crash, basketball, microwave oven being switched on. None of
10: plane
8: these.
10: Plane crash.
8: But as you get, it will return on Monday at 1.4 million Ugandan shillings. 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They offer a certificate of proficiency that lets you explore the exciting world of insurance, regardless of your previous studies or combinations. 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
1: 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Meanwhile, Innocent is winning other businesses.
2: As a man, Kampari ganye tia. 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
4: 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With the news on KFM, I'm Betty Mudondo. The 3 days swearing-in of the members of the 12th Parliament is set to be concluded today. Oath-taking for the last batch of MPs is currently underway, and among those sworn in this morning is Bokono County Representative Passes Namuganza. The former Minister of State for Urban Development, who is in the race for speakership, has promised to prioritize provision of clean water and jobs for the people of Bokono. Others in the race for speakership are Larope Chair Representative Norbert Mao, Mbale City's Lydia Wanyeto, and immediate past Speaker Anita Among, among others. The Clerk to Parliament has set May 25th for election of the Speaker of Parliament. Now, the National Resistance Movement Party, mobilizers in Rukunjiri District, are up in arms over unpaid campaign allowances worth 200 million shillings. These were recruited by the Senior Presidential Advisor on Agriculture, Peace Rugambwa, to campaign for President Museveni and other party flag bearers in Rukunjiri District. Led by their chairperson, Peruth Nimsima, the angry mobilizers claim the money was released and swindled by unknown people. They say they were hired for 15 days to campaign for President Museveni and other NRM flag bearers ahead of the 2026 general elections. The group claims Rugambwa promised allowances of 300,000 shillings for village level mobilizers, 500,000 shillings for parish level mobilizers, 750,000 shillings for constituents mobilizers, and 1 million shillings for district level mobilizers. They are now demanding that the money should be paid before the conclusion of the swearing in of MPs, lest they will be forgotten. However, the leadership of the NRM Secretariat has previously maintained that all campaign allowances have been cleared. Now, the principal judge, Jane Francis Abodo, has called for stronger legal and operational standards in the new judiciary practice directions to improve access to justice and strengthen case management systems across courts in Uganda. She made the remarks while chairing the first quarter four meeting of the financial year 2025-2026 for the Law Reform Committee in Kampala. The committee was tasked to examine the draft magistrate's code, transfer and management of files, practice directions 2026, and the draft constitution, management of exhibits, and practice directions 2026. Abodo highlighted that the proposed practice directions must be legally sound, operationally practical, administratively efficient, and responsive to broad objectives of enhancing access to justice and effective case management within the judiciary. Meanwhile, she also emphasized the importance of accountability safeguards, integrity of files and exhibits, proper registry management, and realistic implementation timelines. Now, the Somali government is seeking technical assistance from the National Council for Higher Education to strengthen their domestic regulatory education frameworks. The General Secretary of Somalia's National Council for Higher Education, Ahmed Ibrahim, is leading a delegation that traveled to Uganda for benchmarking.
6: We were going to learn from them, their experiences, how they accredit the higher education, how they regulate, what are the process Uganda National Commission for Higher Education work for identifying these issues like the higher education institution, how. So that's what we were going to to get from them. The accreditation about the monitoring and auditing of the higher education and about the national qualification framework and how it works.
4: Family heads have been urged to prepare their wills before death in order to prevent future conflicts over the inheritance of their property. The call comes amid growing concern over disputes that often rise within families following the death of property owners, leading to prolonged legal battles and strained relationships among relatives. KFM's Santo Ojok has more in this report.
7: Jean Francis Adon, the senior sociologist at Uganda Law Reform Commission, was speaking on Thursday during the community baraza in Aduho Town Council in Kwania District, which attracted clan leaders, widows, LC1 chairpersons, among others.
8: If you die in the future when you have not prepared any will of how your property would be shared, it will bring a lot of conflict among the people you are leaving behind. If you make the will, it makes it very easy. According to the law, each and everyone must make the will, because this will can be adjusted at any time you wish. If you are preparing the will, the witness must be there, and also they must sign that they witness you preparing that will.
7: Meanwhile, Cesar Obada, Kwania District Assistant RDC, says that once the will is made, it should be respected.
8: When a person dies, his will must be respected without deviating. Uganda Law Reform Commission has given us a guideline in a book which we shall be reading, and we shall use it to ensure that inheriting the property of the deceased is not misused, because it is in the law and the will must be respected.
7: Those who attended the baraza revealed that their eyes have been opened, and this will help them to prepare for the future of their family members after their death.
8: We used to think that if your father died, you just wait at that time and you share the property left behind. But now we have the book which will guide us a lot. Both of our elders who have died left us with a lot of problems. But now we are aware that even children born out of the wedlock have right to the properties of the deceased parents.
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4: Senior executives, finance leaders, and policymakers have been urged to deploy artificial intelligence as a critical tool for strategic decision making, innovation, and business competitiveness during the fourth C-suite forum organized by the Institute of Certified Public Accountants of Uganda. However, leaders were cautioned against treating AI as a replacement for human judgment and accountability, noting that the technology should instead be embraced as an enabler that strengthens decision making while preserving leadership responsibility.
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4: Now, lawyers for OpenAI and Elon Musk clashed in court as they made their final arguments in a major court case over how the company was built and whether it broke its original promise. Musk, who founded rival AI firm xAI, is accusing OpenAI of moving away from its original goal of developing safe artificial intelligence for the public good and instead focusing on profit. His lawyers argue that OpenAI leaders, including CEO Sam Altman, misused the company's original charitable setup and benefited investors unfairly. OpenAI denies wrongdoing and says it has followed the law while developing its technology. The jury will now decide the case, which could affect OpenAI's future plans to become a public listed company. That was the news on KFM. Stay tuned.
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0: best music, 933 KFM. So the sounds of what? Lumidi? This was a very, very good time. This was a very fun time back in the day. You're listening to a Superstar Friday on this beautiful 15th day of May, 2026. B-Wall and Pfizer and Wubs DJ on the ones and the twos, making sure that your Friday is off to a brilliant start. And speaking of a brilliant start, Boom Chakala is back with double energy. Grab a Rock Boom or Silverback Energy. Check under the cup. What you see is what you win. Rock Boom Energy for winners. Energy drinks are not recommended for children, pregnant women, lactating mothers, or people sensitive to caffeine. This promotion offer has been approved by the National Lottery and Gaming Regulatory Board. Superstar Friday continues right here on D Mighty Breakfast. And I can tell you for a fact that the weekend has officially started. Yeah.
1: There's one that is, I think, very much owed to Ugandan actress. Mm. It's quite unfortunate, but yesterday, I think about maybe late in the evening, news came out that she had passed on. Mm. For many, she's called Sally Bwamimpeka.
0: Oh, yes.
1: I don't know if I'm pronouncing the second name right, but many people know her from Prestige. But I remember she also acted in Second Chance, the Ugandan version. It was one not even by
0: Not the Salvador.
1: No, but there you go.
0: The one that was on MTV.
1: Yes, so she acted in it, and this is so unfortunate.
0: It's a very sad day for Uganda.
1: Such a talent.
0: Yeah, our hearts are going out to her and her family as well. I don't know why this sad news is coming in today, but
1: It is said that she had lost. She passed away in Canada, in a hospital in Canada. She had been battling breast cancer for a while. So a very gifted performer, very talented actress, one who has such a formidable presence on screen. And we never get to see her again.
0: Our hearts go out to her and her family. In the meantime, Superstar Friday continues right here. B-Wall and Pfizer and Wubs DJ on the ones and the twos. Good morning.
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3: Ed Sheeran. He says he's done making music about love. Relationships don't last nowadays anyways. So he's going to start singing about other things. What things do you think Ed Sheeran can sing about? Give me an example. Zenteke beat.
4: The weather.
3: Mm. What else?
4: Fuel.
3: Tiny kid out. 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
4: Fuel. Okay.
3: The K-Drive. 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Last night, I walked home. I left my car somewhere. Gama futaga ngega with demo. My car is on a Katala, Tala, Tala.
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0: better information, the best music. 933 KFM, D Mighty Breakfast, B Wall, Pfizer, and Wabs DJ on this fantastic Friday, just giving you the vibe. A big shout out to everybody who's listening to us online, kfm.co.ug. People are listening to us from as far as the Middle East, and they're saying, it's on fire, it's on fire. And speaking of kfm.co.ug, check it out this morning at 11 a.m. because The Grind has a show that they are putting up there today. Today it's very interesting because Kamara is in conversation with a guy who has been at the forefront of fighting corruption. You want to check out that episode because this guy here, Honorable Alioni York Odria, talks about his ambitions as speaker. By the way, Pfizer, this speaker race has become interesting.
1: It definitely has become interesting. Mm. By the way, I don't like that you guys have now, I don't want to say generalized, but like you've... Mm.

0: turn this into a gender battle, which isn't right, because at the end of the day, whichever gender gets to the speaker position, their qualities are their individual qualities.
1: Yeah, yeah.
0: It has nothing to do with their gender.
1: I don't think it's any of us.
0: Although me personally, I would love, well, more is for women being leaders and holding such high position. And it's one of the things that I think I credit the president for. I might not be the happiest with the specific people he chooses.
1: Yeah, but
0: I'm always happy that he actually has women in his cabinet. His fisherman cabinet. Over this time, it's going to be what type of... And we are now in Kisanja, no sleep.
1: Kisanja, no sleep.
0: I think when they are showing the cabinet, but ikakaleka imbaka TNS, no sleep.
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3: Rockboom. Think fast, win big. Rockboom. Energy for winners.
1: Yeah, the president's term is team no sleep. Our term here is team no poverty. This morning we want to give you some money on the Brainbuster. The question is, it took me 8 years to be where I am. Who am I? And today you have an offer, 980,000 shillings. Basewa newa nyabo. Take this money. Good morning.
0: Hello.
4: Good morning.
1: Good morning.
0: Good morning.
4: I'm okay.
1: Mm-hmm. What's the answer?
4: The answer is the paramount chief of Acholi, Rod David Atana.
1: Oh, Rod David. Unfortunately, that's not the answer we are looking for. KFM, good morning. Yes, good morning to you.
5: Hi, how are you?
0: We're good. How are you doing?
5: Yeah, I'm driving.
1: Uh-huh.
5: The answer is someone who has been borrowed to rule the 8th personal development.
0: Not really, my dear. That's not it.
1: Answer your own palm, Vunaya.
0: Good morning.
6: Good morning to you. How are you?
1: We're good, sir.
6: Yeah, I think the answer is adolescence.
0: Adolescence? How?
6: Yes.
1: Eight years
6: in adolescence.
0: That's it?
6: As a teenager.
0: Oh, as a teen. Even then, it's still not 8 years because you become a teen at 13 and it's up to 19.
1: Up to 19, yeah, that's 6 years.
0: And even by then, I think adolescence has finish his cycle maybe 2 years before.
1: There are some 20-year-olds who I think are still adults.
0: Maybe like, so the only thing I find that I experience as an adult is just maybe acne, because I'm like, that's adult acne. First get acne and then around your adolescence.
1: Okay, so some responses here have come off WhatsApp. Good morning. The answer is a day. 2,922 days make 8 years. Or a month. This is Peter from Kampala.
0: Some interesting math.
1: See, he's doing some math, but that's not correct. Somebody else says the answer is Hoima International Airport. That's not the answer. He also, this man has so many answers. He says plane crash, which is not correct. Oh, these are for different... Guys, we'll give you guys an opportunity to win this money much later on the Turbo Charge.
0: Just before we get into the break, Wabs DJ, please play for us Go Down Low by TNS, Team No
1: Sleep. When we come back, that is the first song we are starting.
0: Please, please. I know you're looking at the computer. Let's look for it.
1: Team No Sleep when we come back.
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0: Better information, the best music, 933K FM. The Mighty Breakfast, B-Wall and Pfizer. Just about to wrap up this Friday morning. But before we wrap up, want to wish you a great weekend and hope that Superstar Friday goes very, very well for you. We sending out our love, sending out our tribute to both the families of actress and radio personality Sally Elizabeth Bwami Mpeke and promising basketball star Maxine Modesty Anyango. May their souls rest in eternal peace. On behalf of D-Mighty Breakfast and KFM as a whole, we hope that the family gets a bit of reprieve and their souls rest in eternal peace. That being said, Superstar Friday still continues right here. We shall be back next weekend, but we just want to remind you that at the end of this month, 31st of May to be exact, yeah, you need to get yourself ready for a party. A turn up, yeah? Cocoa Beach is where the party is going to be. I'm talking about the Easy Sunday. Just get open at 10 a.m. Secure your ticket two ways. One, book your ticket on Uganda Buzz, or two, dial *185*9#. Enter the merchant code 1166460 and use the reference Easy Sunday. Simple as that. Wabs DJ, this weekend, Oliwa? Oliwa weekend?
1: Thrones Lounge.
0: Eh? Thrones Lounge. Teri kuzikiza, teri kwebaka.
1: Teri kwebaka.
0: Eh, Pfizer weekend, you know, okozotia?
2: 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We have some great new stuff that's coming.
0: Fantastic, fantastic. As for me, I'll be celebrating with some MPs who have invited me for a party.
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0: Catch you guys on Monday. 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
7: On The Grind this week, we speak to the Aringa South MP, the Honorable Arion Yoki Odre. He is positioning himself as the anti-corruption czar. But is he?
8: I have stood against corruption in Parliament of Uganda. The 11th Parliament, under the leadership of Anita Among, has not been accountable.
7: Do you have any personal problem with the Honorable Anita Among?
8: 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We even chat on WhatsApp. We chat. She's my friend. I can even give her a call and we talk. So I have no issue with Anita Among. Totally no.
7: As the race for the position of Speaker gains momentum, the Aringa South MP is absolutely convinced that he is the one.
8: I can give you assurance. I am going to be the Speaker of the 12th Parliament. If not me, then not Anita Mok.
7: Join me, Patrick Kamara, on The Grind this Friday at 11 a.m. on www.kfm.co.ug.
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9: 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Following the medical miracle, he's traumatized. Family members have launched a fierce campaign demanding maximum justice and the permanent ban of his stepmother from their village. Akamompa, a primary school pupil in top class at Raybari Primary School, from Raybari 2 village, Kashenshero sub-county, is out of danger and regaining his health. For over 7 months, his stepmother forced him to swallow needles wrapped in paper using watery porridge, threatening to beat him if he resisted. The suspect has since been charged with aggravated torture and remanded to Mitoma prison, and investigations continue. Now, more members of the 12th Parliament are being sworn in on final day of the oath-taking exercise. The three-day exercise is said to be concluded later today. Among those sworn in this morning is Bukono County Representative Persis Namuganza. The former Minister of State for Urban Development, who is also in the race for speakership, has promised to prioritize provision of clean water and jobs for the people of Bukono. Others in the speakership race are Laropeche Representative Norbert Mao, Mbale City's Lydia Wanyoto, and immediate past Speaker Anita among others. The clerk to Parliament has set May 25th for election of Speaker. The 12th Parliament has over 500 directly elected legislators who are yet to be joined by ex-officios once President Museveni forms and announces his cabinet to steer 2026-2031 administrative term. Now, the National Resistance Movement Party mobilizers in Rukungiri district are up in arms over unpaid campaign allowances worth 200 million shillings. They were recruited by the senior presidential advisor on agriculture, Peace Rugambwa, to campaign for President Museveni and other party flag bearers in Rukungiri district. Led by their chairperson, Peruth Nimusima, the angry mobilizers claim the money was released and swindled by unknown people. They say they were hired for 15 days to campaign for President Museveni and other NRM flag bearers ahead of the 2026 general elections. The group claims Rugambwa promised allowances of 300,000 shillings for village-level mobilizers, 500,000 shillings for parish-level mobilizers, 750,000 shillings for constituents mobilizers, and 1 million shillings for district-level mobilizers. They are now demanding that the money be paid before the conclusion of the swearing-in of MPs, lest they will be forgotten. However, the leadership of the NRM Secretariat has previously maintained that all campaign allowances had been cleared. Now, the Supreme Court has upheld the conviction and 30-year prison sentence of Charles Nimongo for the murder of two people who were burnt to death in a house fire in Arua district in 2009. In a judgment delivered at Kampala, a panel of five Supreme Court justices dismissed Nimongo's appeal, ruling that the circumstantial evidence against him was strong, consistent, and proved his guilt beyond reasonable doubt. Court heard that the deceased, Onikan Odele, and his wife, Pakutho Pasca, were asleep in their house when it was set ablaze on the night of December 31st, 2009. Three prosecution witnesses testified that they saw Nimongo fleeing from the burning house moments after the fire broke out. The court ruled that the chain of circumstantial evidence irresistibly pointed to Nimongo's guilt and found no reason to interfere with the decision of the lower courts. The appeal was therefore dismissed and the conviction and sentence confirmed.
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9: Senior executives, finance leaders, and policymakers have been urged to deploy artificial intelligence as a critical tool for strategic decision-making, innovation, and business competitiveness by the Institute of Certified Public Accountants of Uganda. However, leaders were cautioned against treating AI as a replacement for human judgment and accountability, noting that the technology should instead be embraced as an enabler that strengthens decision-making while preserving leadership responsibility.
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9: And lawyers for OpenAI and Elon Musk clashed in court as they made their final arguments in a major court case over how the company was built and whether it broke its original promise. Musk, who founded rival AI firm xAI, is accusing OpenAI of moving away from its original goal of developing safe artificial intelligence for the public good and instead focusing on profit. His lawyers argue that OpenAI leaders, including CEO Sam Altman, misused the company's original charitable setup and benefited investors unfairly. OpenAI denies wrongdoing and says it has followed the law while developing its technology. The jury will now decide the case, which could affect OpenAI's future plans to become a public listed company. That was the news on KFM. Stay tuned.
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12: Better information, the best music. Good morning, happy Friday, Superstar Friday. It is 15th of May, 2026. Mick, how are you doing? I'm good. You were seated so far away. Mm-hmm. Yeah. It's a WhatsApp for me. Nothing is up. We're just ready for Superstar Friday. So you can take us away. We're ready. Let's go.
3: On the ones and the twos, this is DJ Me.

Coming in from the king of petty himself, 50 Cent. I get money. And that's the reason why we're up. That's the reason why we're on radio right now. That's the reason why the microphone is on and the decks are on and Superstar Friday, just like we do it every other. Sorry, I keep blowing up. They call me the cake man, the strawberry cake man. Today is the 15th of May, 2026. Superstar Friday it is. My name is Aggie Uwase. DJ Meek, the crowd controller, certified on the ones and twos. Yeah, he gets to take over every other.

0: Alrighty. So this is how you get to request for that song that you'd like for DJ Mick to play for you on the call lines, which is there is someone who said, Oase, you always rapping when you are talking about the call lines. So slow it down a little. I'm gonna do that for you. Yeah, get your pen and paper. Go to your phone, your notes. Okay, 0751-933-9030-0701-933-934-0393-262-933-0393-262-933-and-0393-932-9333. WhatsApp line 0747-032-192. I get money. Mm-hmm. Hello. Oh, sorry. Careful. Good morning.
1: Yes, morning.
0: How are you doing? Oh, okay. KFM. KFM.
2: Hello.
0: Hello. Good morning.
2: I'm fine. Good morning.
0: Uh-huh. Talk to us.
2: Play for me, Go Down by Tyler featuring Molly.
0: Okay. All my days. KFM.
3: Good morning, Agi.
0: Good morning. How are you doing? This,
3: how are you?
0: I'm good,
3: right,
0: thank
3: how
0: you.
3: Are you.
0: Good.
3: You even dropped the number more if it's a Friday.
0: Are you serious? So how was it today?
3: The only thing you hear is 933, 933, and you're going to another.
0: Yeah. Thank you for listening in.
3: You're going to tell me to play for me Black and Yellow by Wiz Khalifa.
0: Black and Yellow, yes. And oh, it's been a minute since I last listened to that song. And speaking of Black and Yellow, Mick is wearing some really nice yellow t-shirt today. I don't know what inspired it. I've never seen him in anything yellow, but just so you know, today that's what he's wearing. KFM.
4: Good morning, Aggie.
0: Good morning. How are you doing?
4: I'm okay, Superstar Friday.
0: Yeah, Superstar Friday it is. What's up?
4: Play for me, I Want to Be With You by Yesterday.
0: I Want to Be With You. Who do you want to be with?
4: With someone here around.
0: The person is there with you and you want to be with them?
4: Yeah.
0: But you're already with them.
4: Yes, but you play for me that song.
0: Okay. If you say so. Can you imagine that someone is right next to you and you want to be with them? Aha, this reminds me of, there is this video that I was watching. I literally cracked up 100%. Have you ever assumed that you're dating, but actually you're not? So they asked this guy, they're like, are you dating right now? And he said, me. I wish I could play it for you. I don't know. Like, what do you mean? So the person that I was interviewing is like, what do you mean you don't know? And he's like, and I'm just going to paraphrase exactly what he's saying. He's saying, do you know that I don't know? That means he's in a situationship and he's not even sure if they're dating or not. And you know what's even more surprising is the fact that looking at the comment section, it's like there are a lot of people who could relate. And in my head, I'm like, hey, what happened to intentional dating? Like understanding what you're doing with this person instead of just going with the flow. But if you love the flow, you're always going to be confused. You're always going to ask yourself, am I with this person? Are we together or not? And when the worst comes to the worst, that's where the most annoying question comes in. Who are we? Because at that point, the confusion has got into your head. You want clarity. Like, who are we? I always talk about intentional dating. Of course, unless you're the kind that likes the flow, then go with the flow. But when they ask this guy that, are you dating? He's like, do you know I don't know? Like, what do you mean you don't know? And yeah, in this day and age, a lot of people can relate to that statement. You're not sure. Good morning. It's Superstar Friday. Okay, let's talk music. Enough of my shenanigans.
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2: On The Grind this week, we speak to the Aringa South MP, the Honorable Arion Yoke Odre. He is positioning himself as the anti-corruption czar. 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
3: 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The 11th Parliament, under the leadership of Anita Among, has not been accountable.
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3: 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She's my friend. I can even give her a call and we talk. So I have no issue with Anita Among. Totally no.
2: As the race for the position of Speaker gains momentum, the Aringa South MP is absolutely convinced that he is the one.
3: 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If not me, then not Anita Among.
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1: Ed Sheeran.
2: Uh-huh.
1: He says he's done making music about love. Relationships don't last nowadays anyways. So he's going to start singing about other things. What things do you think Ed Sheeran can sing about? Give me an example. Zenteke beat.
2: The weather.
1: The weather.
2: Mm.
1: Uh-huh, what else?
2: Fuel.
1: Ah, fuel. Let's start from there.
2: Fuel.
1: Mm.
2: Okay.
0: The K-Drive.
1: Fuel prices in Uganda have gone high. I don't know where to drive. Someone comes and borrows your car and says, can I have a drive? Yeah, only to bring it back. Ngemotoka yo Elina Katala. And you're like, oh my God, this government. What did we do to deserve a life like this? Last night, Yada, I walked home. I left my car somewhere. Gama futaga ngega with demo. My car is on a Katala. Tala, tala.
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right, so I'm looking at your WhatsApp messages and we get to the songs. Eh, but man, some of the songs literally play every day. Everything nice, every feeling like we don't care. So Brian, you want to listen to Morocco, the remix? Hey, we're talking about that one with French Montana and Byron. Get your freak on. Get it on now. Do what you... Mick, you already have that song, right? All right, and Peterson, the tribal chief from Palliser, you're saying, drop me, lose control, Carrie Hilson. And Nelly.

Patience is saying, for you, you will listen to anything that DJ Mick plays. Okay, good morning. And Simon, you want to listen to Knock You Down, Kerry Hilson. Sylvie, you want to listen to Thong Song, coming in from Cisco. And Omia Gift, you want to listen to How Deep Is Your Love, Sean Paul. Good morning. It's 25 minutes after 11 o'clock, Friday, 15th of May, 2026. It's Superstar Friday. You know how we do it. All the songs, the music that you don't get to listen to during the week, well, come Friday, you get to enjoy that. Yeah, yesterday at midnight, actually, that is when Joshua Baraka dropped Morocco the Remix featuring French Montana and Byron. I mean, he told us ahead of time. So I think that, I don't know if he has a new management as yet, because he hasn't really outrightly come on to confirm it. But whatever the case, I think they're doing a wonderful job. Same as the old management did.

halftime performance, 23rd of May. He's definitely going to be headlining that one as well. It's going to be happening in Kigali, live at the BL. Or you can call it BAL. Rise with the Gem Basketball. Yeah, this guy is making big moves.

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2: On The Grind this week, we speak to the Aringa South MP, the Honourable Arion Yoke Odre. He is positioning himself as the anti-corruption czar, but is he?
3: 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The 11th Parliament, under the leadership of Anita Among, has not been accountable.
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3: 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We even chat on WhatsApp. We chat. 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So I have no issue with Anita Among, totally no.
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3: 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If not me, then not Anita Among.
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0: 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Mazima, I've tried everything. I'm not winning any bid. 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
4: Ebola strikes again, claiming 60. Ramaphosa rejects resignation amid mounting pressure.
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4: Good afternoon with the news on KFM. I'm Betty Mudondo. A fresh Ebola outbreak has killed 65 people in Eastern Democratic Republic of Congo. The Africa Centers for Disease Control and Prevention, Africa CDC, has declared an Ebola outbreak in the country's Eastern Ituri province. Africa's top health agency states that around 246 cases and 65 deaths have been reported, mainly in the areas of Mangualu and Rampara. It adds that 4 of the deaths were reported among lab-confirmed cases. In a statement issued today, Africa CDC said it was convening a meeting with DR Congo, Uganda, South Sudan, and other international partners to discuss response efforts and cross-border surveillance. Ebola is a deadly viral disease spread through direct contact with bodily fluids, causing severe bleeding and organ failure. First identified in 1976 in what is now Democratic Republic of Congo, Ebola is thought to have passed to humans from bats. Early symptoms include fever, muscle pain, fatigue, headache, and sore throat, and there is no cure. Back home, the Inspectorate of Government has announced that 80% of public servants successfully declared their assets during the 2026 declaration exercise. The exercise, which began on April 1st and ended on April 30th, is part of the government's efforts to promote transparency and accountability among public officials. Speaking during a media briefing at the Uganda Media Center, IGG Aisha Batala commended the public as well as public servants who compiled their requirements.
6: This year we were able to register improvement in the declaration by public officers. A total number of 302,800 public officers registered on the IGODS system. 241,230 public officers submitted their declarations, and 61,570 public officers have not submitted their declarations as of 30th.
4: Now, the first session of today's swearing-in of members of the 12th Parliament has seen another 80 take oath. According to information from the Office of the Clerk to Parliament, this brings to over 440 the total number of legislators sworn in so far. The exercise, which commenced on Wednesday, resumes at 1 p.m. and expected to be concluded this afternoon ahead of election of Speaker of Parliament, slated for 25th. Those sworn in today include former ministers Peter Ogwang, Hilary Onek, Persis Namuganza, among others. Away from that, 9-year-old Samuel Akamumpa is finally safe and recovering at home after Mbarara Regional Referral Hospital. Surgeons successfully removed 50 sewing needles from his stomach. Following the medical miracle, his traumatized family members have launched a fierce campaign demanding maximum justice and the permanent ban of his stepmother from their village. Akamumpa Primary School pupil in top class at Raibari Primary School in Raibari 2 Village, Kashenshero Sub-County, is out of danger and regaining his health. For over 7 months, his stepmother forced him to swallow needles wrapped in paper using watery porridge, threatening to beat him if he resisted. The suspect has since been charged with aggravated torture and remanded to Mitoma Prison as investigations in the matter continue.
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4: As DFCU Bank marks 62 years of service, it has launched a nationwide medical outreach worth 1 billion Ugandan shillings for Busoga Kingdom among the key beneficiaries. Speaking at Walukuba Nasasa Division offices, Busoga's second Prime Minister, Alhaj Osman Ahmed Noor, praised the initiative for improving healthcare access and called for more investment in youth employment.
7: His Majesty the Chabazinga has always reminded us, health comes before everything else. A kingdom cannot thrive if its people are unwell. By bringing care closer to our mothers, elders and children, DFCU Bank is directly supporting His Majesty's vision for a healthy, productive and self-reliant Busoga. As you mark 62 years, we invite you to continue working with us.
4: Kate Kiza, DFC's Head of Corporate Affairs, representing CEO Charles Mudiwa, said 17 free health camps will be held across Uganda.
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4: South Africa's ruling African National Congress gathered for a high-stakes meeting amid renewed pressure on President Cyril Ramaphosa after the Constitutional Court reopened impeachment proceedings tied to the controversial funds scandal. The case centers on the theft of an estimated $4 million in cash allegedly concealed at Ramaphosa's farm in Limpopo, a scandal that has shadowed his presidency since 2022. Although opposition parties have intensified calls for Ramaphosa's impeachment and resignation, the President has rejected demands to step down. ANC Secretary General Fikile Mbalula said Ramaphosa would legally challenge the Section 89 report that paved the way for impeachment proceedings, arguing the process remains subject to judicial review. The ANC, which previously blocked impeachment efforts in 2022, is expected to once again close ranks around its embattled leader as the controversy threatens to deepen divisions ahead of key political contests.
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4: And finally, UCU Lady Cannons will look to complete a season double over Magic Stormers when the two teams meet tonight in the National Basketball League. UCU won the first round clash 55-48 in Mokono after overturning a 7-point halftime deficit. UCU head into the game in strong form with 13 wins and only 2 losses this season, both against JT Lady Jaguars. In the men's fixture later today, UCU Cannons will first summit at 9 p.m. That was the news on KFM. Stay tuned.
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0: from Wizkid, tease me. It's Friday, 15th of May, 2026, Superstar Friday. And well, it's time for Sing for Cash. So let's find out the two contenders that we have today.
1: Kampala's best music. Sing for Cash. Sing for Cash. Impress your buddies. Amuse the judge. Sing for Cash. In association with Mirinda.
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2: Well, hello.
0: Hello, who am I speaking to?
2: Adrian.
0: Adrian, what song would you like to sing?
2: Clax by Cartel, Popcorn, and Gaza Slim.
0: Okay, take it away.
3: When you get down, who Clax say, Daddy? I wish color that, I did nobody. Are you alone of the style, they daddy? The Queen of England, if you love us, Yardy. 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I wish color that, I did nobody. Are you alone of the style, they daddy? The Queen of England, if you love us, Yardy. Real bad man, I'm a Magdalena shot. Straight jeans, go car foot pants. Everybody up here, so me get my flags. 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He laid the hard, the sweat dance. 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Me know we are cooking, you know, flags me prefer. Flags to the leather, yeah, flags to the fur. Flags to the summer, flags to the winter.
0: Okay, Adrian. Yes, superstar vibe right there, KFM.
4: Hello.
0: Hello. Who am I speaking to?
4: We're speaking to Imara.
0: Imara, what song would you like to sing?
4: I'm going to sing "Raise Me Up."
0: Okay.
4: When I am down, my heart's so weary. 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When I am still, I'm waiting the silence until he comes. And see the world with me. You raise me up to walk and stand on mountains. You raise me up to walk on stormy seas. I am strong when I am on your shoulders.
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Shaggy for you and Akon. You might make fun of him and say, what do you mean, what's love? Let me tell you one. Today, in this day and age, they sit us down and they ask us, what's love? I promise you, you'll find there is probably someone who say, man, I don't even know what love is. It lost meaning. And then there will definitely be different reactions and also

0: a different explanation to what love is. Yeah, subjective. Good afternoon. How are you doing? It's Superstar Friday. Today's the 15th of May, 2026. 15 minutes on to 1 o'clock. It's been a beautiful, bright Friday afternoon. It still is. And yeah, certified crowd control on the ones and twos every other Friday. Blazing hot music and vibes is what we're talking about on the hook. Hey.
1: Hey.
0: Hi, how are you doing?
1: I'm good. I'm so happy.
0: You're so happy. What's making you happy?
1: To talk to you, Aggie.
0: Oh, you wanted to talk to me. Who am I speaking? You sound like other two, three people. Who am I speaking to?
1: Gertrude.
0: You are?
1: Gertrude.
0: Oh, where are you calling in from? Is it your first time?
1: Yeah, it's my first time.
0: I'm so happy to hear from you. So where are you catching the hook from?
1: In Kayunga Town in Wakiso.
0: Oh, are you at school? Do you go to school? Are you done with school?
1: I'm in Form 5.
0: Oh, you're in Form 5. Wait a minute. I hope you go to day school, right? You're not at school and you're listening to radio right now.
1: Yeah, I know.
0: Okay, but thank you for listening in.
1: Yeah,
0: okay, what song would you like for Mick to play for you? That one he will play, without a doubt.
1: It is, I thought I'm calling for Sing for Cash.
0: Oh no, Gertrude, Sing for Cash was earlier. So I think now you will be calling again on Monday if you want to compete on Sing for Cash.
1: Okay, can I ask for a song?
0: Yeah, what song?
1: It's called Ningo Mloge.
0: Oh, Nava Gray. All right, Gertrude.
1: Okay, thank you.
0: Yeah, but on Monday you'll be at school. How will you sing for cash on Monday? Okay, you'll figure it out. Maybe we'll have a public holiday. KFM.
2: Hello.
0: Hey, good afternoon. Who are you speaking to?
2: Rogers, usual suspect.
0: Uh-huh, talk to us. Long time no hear. What's up?
2: I'm cool. Just busy school, no?
0: Hey, school. Where? Where do you go to school?
2: We didn't come for that.
0: You don't want to tell us. You think we're going to come and look for you?
2: Not right.
0: Oh, you're not proud. You're not proud of your school, Rogers. Which one?
2: I'm in KPM.
0: Oh, okay. All right, fine. So you have a song request for DJ Mick?
2: Yeah.
0: Which one?
2: Let him pray for me, buddy.
0: Buddy.
2: Speak for Minka. Yeah.
0: Okay, and Shannon. All righty.
3: The Hook. The Hook. The Hook. Okay, for all your favorite new music.

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0: Are we still going?
1: I was waiting to see if we're still going. You're channeling your inner Justin Timberlake.
2: We could go.
1: Oh, we could. Mm-hmm. Okay. One more time. Let's go.
2: I'll take another chance. Take a fall. Take a shot for you.
1: Crack it.
2: I need you like a heart needs a beat.

0: thing. But your intro was supposed to come a little bit later, but let's do it right now. Ladies and gentlemen, this is my very first time meeting Kenneth Mugabe.
1: One and only.
0: Mm-hmm. Yeah. Singer, songwriter, vocalist, storyteller. What have I forgotten?
1: Culture ambassador.
0: Ooh, damn. I needed a bell here, but since it's not here, let's go with my hands. Good to see you in studio.
1: Thank you very much.
0: Yeah, I'm very excited to see you, first of all. Yeah,
1: I can see the excitement.
0: Damn. How are you seeing the excitement? Because I'm laughing from, smiling from ear to ear and all of that.
1: Well, I see the excitement through the eyes.
0: Speaking of the eyes, you know, I always tell my listeners or the listeners of KFM that the eyes never lie.
1: Yeah. True.
0: Like, you could lie that you're okay. Mm. Are you okay?
1: Yeah, I'm okay. Okay, I actually feel better now.
0: Oh, yeah. So you weren't okay, Ali?
1: No, I was okay. I was good. But now I'm better.
0: Okay.
1: By the time I leave here, I think I'll be best.
0: Absolutely. Yeah, the eyes do not lie. If you ask them are they okay and they're lying to you, you can literally see. But you have to be keen to do that.
1: Mm.
0: Kenneth, how are you doing?
1: A lot is going on. Mm-hmm. But the moment, 27th June.
0: Yeah.
1: There is center. Yeah. That's the main thing.
0: And we have to keep the main thing the main thing.
1: Oh, yeah.
0: Absolutely. So, Alia, at midday, we had two contenders for Sing for Cash.
1: Can I sing for cash?
0: Yeah, you can sing for cash, but now we already have the contenders. So what are we going to do?
1: Chest them.
0: So, oh my God, Adrian and Imara, Kenneth Mugabe is saying, we need to chase you. He needs to be the one that sings for cash and takes it. I don't know how to do this.
1: I also want some kamani.
0: Oh my days. So now, that will be another session for you. But here's what we are going to do. Okay. I'm going to play for you the snippets of the two contenders that we had earlier.
1: Okay.
0: For a singer, songwriter, vocalist, all of that. You are a great judge.
1: Okay.
0: I've already given you the great judge.
1: Okay.
0: So it better come off as great.
1: I'll be the good judge.
0: Oh, you don't want to be the great judge.
1: Play and we see.
0: Here we go. Adrian and Imara, our two contenders for Sing for Cash. And Kenneth Mugabe is going to tell us who was the finest contender. And by the way, there is the other option.
1: Okay.
0: In case you were not impressed by either, you can say, nah, I wasn't impressed. Let's keep the cash. There's that option.
1: Can I take the cash?
0: When they failed. But now how are you going to do that? Because you might say no one deserves it because I need to take the cash. Here we go.
2: Sing for cash. Sing for cash. Impress your buddies. Amuse the judge. Sing for cash in association with Mirinda.
0: Okay, so we're starting off with Adrian.
1: Adrian.
0: Yep.
3: Are you alone of the style they daddy? The queen for England of Silver's yardy. When you get down, who class they daddy? Which color that? I did nobody. Are you alone of the style they daddy? The queen for England of Silver's yardy. Real bad man, I'm ugly in a shot. Play jeans, go car footpath. Everybody up to yard, so me get my flags. Everybody up to yard, so me get my flags. He laid the art, the sweat task. Good brush, they told me the fast. Everybody up to yard, so me get my flags.
0: Okay, so that was Adrian, and then here is Imara.
4: When troubles come, and my heart burdens me, then I am still. I'm waiting the silence until he comes and sees.

0: So who is this one?
1: Who is this one that just walked into the studio? Introduce yourself. The microphone is right there. Who are you? And why are you coming into studio?
2: Habari zenu kwanza? Mko salama?
0: Uko.
2: Hi, Ken, how are you?
3: Good, how are you?
2: I'm fine. Nachi, that's a song that I like a lot.
1: Oh.
2: Nachi.
1: But you didn't introduce yourself because he asked who you are.
2: Oh, my name is Daniel Kibet.
3: Daniel Kibet.
2: Yeah, I work under Agi.
1: No. You don't work under me, honey. Under Nation Media Group. Come on.
3: It's okay. Like, I'm not judging.
1: Okay, Daniel, before we take up your time, let's just do this thing for cash. And then, Kenneth, you get to tell us who impressed you. Hi.
4: Hello.
1: Hi.
4: I want to vote.
1: You want to vote. So who are you voting for?
4: I'm voting for number two.
1: That was Imara. I hope you weren't biased. So, Kenneth.
3: Yes.
1: Adrian Imara. Give us your thoughts.
3: Adrian kept the key.
1: Mm-hmm.
3: First of all, Adrian had more energy.
1: Okay.
3: Adrian sounded more interesting.
1: Okay.
3: Imara, right?
1: Yes, Imara.
3: Imara. She had pitch problems.
1: Explain that, because, man, not everyone understands that.
3: Pitch problems, she started from a different key,
1: uh-huh.
3: And then she went to another key,
1: oh.
3: And then she went to another key. Yet she may not have had it because it's an ear, problem. It's an ear problem.
1: Yes.
3: I'm giving my professional opinion.
1: Yes, by all means.
3: It's professional.
1: Yes, it is.
3: Yes, yeah. I'm not biased.
1: You're the Simon Cowell right now. Let's go.
3: Yes, she had pitch problems. She could not keep the key.
1: Yeah.
3: And only that disqualifies you.
1: Oh, so yeah. She's disqualified.
3: So because
1: in other
3: of pitch problems.
1: Only.
3: Adrian kept the key. Like, he did not, shake. And he sounded more interesting, by the way. Like, he sounded like, okay. This guy could go on.
1: And yeah. You would still be interested. You see, I always talk about this every other day. So now you can announce the winner.
3: Adrian.
1: Just like that? Isn't there a way to make it special from what I do every other day? And the winner is...
0: And the winner of this battle is...
1: Wow, amazing. We should have you here every other Sing for Cash. All right, so we're still chilling with Kenneth Mugabe. You know him, you know Nachi, I'll tell you my favorite song. So make sure, Bambi, tell a friend to tell a friend. Eh? The lovers of Kenneth Mugabe, even those that don't understand, just tell them there is this dude at KFM right now in studio, and you don't want to miss out on that. Oh, plus he came with his guitar, so you can expect some of that.
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7: On The Grind this week, we speak to the Aringa South MP, the Honorable Arion Yoki Odre. He is positioning himself as the anti-corruption czar. 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
8: I have stood against corruption in Parliament of Uganda. 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
8: 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If not me, then not Anita Among.
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9: Uganda strengthened surveillance and response systems following a reported Ebola outbreak in DR Congo. The Inspectorate of Government records 80% success rate for wealth declaration by public officials. And China's Xi takes Trump on tour of Communist Party seat of power in Beijing. This and other stories coming up at the top of the hour.
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0: Hey, you've decided to wiggle the microphone. Just like Fig for Maker and Shannon are saying in this song. And there is one line, and Fig for Maker, I found it a very savage line. I don't know who he was asking, but he said, "Guata kwata kubadi wabachi." What does that mean?
1: Gwe atal gwe, if you're not afraid of problems.
0: Really? Seriously? Guata kwata kubadi wabachi.
1: Nanti, guata kubadi, that's the beginning of problems.
0: Oh! Hey!
1: Yes, there's excitement. Uh-huh. However, the consequences.
0: So are you afraid of baddies because you think they come with problems and consequences and all of that?
1: Well, I'm a goodie, so I know how to tempt baddies. for 5 minutes.
0: 5 minutes?
1: You see, let me do something.
0: Yeah.
1: Baddies are like monkeys.
0: Damn. Mm-hmm.
1: Jump from one tree to another. don't what you think. I don't know what you think. What I think.
0: No, it's like you say baddies are like monkeys, mm-hmm. like jumping from one tree to another.
1: Yes, they don't settle.
0: Exactly. Yeah. But now putting it in the context of a baddie, mm. who are they jumping from to?
1: Bandali.
0: Bandali in the pits. Oh my goodness. Kenneth, have you bagged a baddie before? Or you have a buddy. Why are we assuming you don't have one? You probably have a buddy.
1: Is buddies?
0: Buddies.
1: Yeah, I'm still not remembering right now how many there are.
0: What are you talking about? You just, how many buddies do you have?
1: I was counting those in my inbox.
0: Oh my days. Tell us about that.
1: Uh-huh. No, I cannot now.
0: But on a scale of 10.
1: Mm-hmm.
0: And that's because we are trying to be as
1: civil
0: as possible. On a scale of 10, mm. how many buddies are in that DM or in your DMs?
1: Well, some behave like good girls.
0: What do you mean they behave like good girls?
1: You can spot a buddy from like I can spot a buddy from like a mile away.
0: How do you spot a buddy? Kenneth, I'm very sure the fact that you said you can spot them from a mile away, that means off head, you know what you would see and would tell you, man, that's a buddy. Either you try or you just don't.
1: One.
0: Mm-hmm.

0: glasses. Two.
1: Uh-huh.
0: When you have a conversation with them,
1: uh-huh.
0: they're really smart.
1: Okay.
0: Three.
1: Fair enough.
0: Mm-hmm. Three. They smile, you know, kind of like you.
1: Okay, is that all?
0: You want me to continue?
1: I mean, you could, but so now, how many buddies have you bagged? Or you might still be trying to bag.
0: I don't kiss and tell.
1: Oh, wow. I mean, that's a good character trait right there. You're not supposed to kiss and tell.
0: Imagine
1: one of the buddies is listening into you right now and is like, did she just out me like that?
0: You have to keep it under wraps.
1: Yeah. Oh, yes. Speaking of keeping it under wraps.
0: Yes.
1: I'm obsessed with quite a number of your songs.
0: Mm-hmm.
1: But it's just something about keeping it under wraps. Mm. Where have you been, Benji?

0: right, so that one is coming from the one and only Princess JK, Juliana Kanyomozi. Every time I'm introducing her, I don't forget to add princess. Because she's not just a princess in music. I wouldn't call her. She's a queen. But she's actually a real life princess. You know that?
1: Yeah, I know.
0: It's like you're looking at me like, I don't know whether you're believing what I'm saying or you're just...
1: You see, when I walked in here, this became a royal studio.
0: Oh, a royal studio.
1: Yeah, when I walked in.
0: So you brought royalty into 933 KFM studio. Do you also come from royalty?
1: Yes.
0: Tell us about that.
1: My name is Sava Kenneth Mugabe.
0: Yeah, but for someone like me, I may not understand it.
1: You know Nava?
0: Yes, Nava was here last Friday.
1: So the name Nava... come with it. A daughter of the princess.
0: Who am I? I hosted royalty last Friday and here today, royalty again.
1: So you are a royal presenter.
0: Thank you. I appreciate that. But I know that there's actually an episode that I watched of you and Princess Juliana Kanyomozi.
1: Yes,
0: you know, sit down with Juliana. You're talking about your life, storytelling and all of that. I know that you respect her and her craft in the music industry. Then there is this song that they just played. It's a new one by her. Olimwa Naoha.
1: Yes.
0: Whose child are you?
1: God's child.
0: Yeah, I mean, that's what she talks about in there.
1: Mm. Mm-hmm. So you're asking me? I just answered, I'm God's child.
0: Like, what do you think about this song?
1: Okay. I love the song. Uh-huh. I know the producer. Producer is Ahura Kwade. Yeah. He's a really amazing producer. So, it's a beautiful song. Yeah. I love it.
0: Yeah.
1: And, yeah.
0: I love the fact that she incorporated in Rutoro, Olimwa Naoha. I do know some Rutoro. Mm. It means whose child are you? And you can tell in the song she's talking child of God. Yeah. And then, you know, talking about her journey, what she's been through, what God has taken her through, and even still standing. Mm. So, okay, yeah, but let's talk about it.
1: Mm-hmm.
0: Because previously, the Juliana Kanyomozi of back in the day, Nabikoa, and among others, Usiende Mbali, absolutely amazing music. But there is a difference now, a shift.
1: Okay.
0: We have seen I Am Still Here, you know, when she returned to the music industry. Now we are Olimwa Naoha.
1: Yeah.
0: Does there get a time for an artist and they shift? There is a shift in their music?
1: Well, you have to grow. If you are an artist, you have to grow. And you have to grow with your craft. As you grow, your craft has to grow.
0: Yeah.
1: If you don't grow, you know, there are those artists who you're like, but this artist, when I was in primary, they were like this. Then, for some reason, now,
0: they
1: are still like this. And you wonder why.
0: I would have dropped a name, but I would rather drop it when it's just me in studio, so I can own it, and not when there's Ken, unless you don't mind.
1: I don't know them. I'm just talking about an artist.
0: Uh-huh, yes.
1: They know themselves if they're listening. But I don't know that.
0: No, for me, there's one that is going to drop a name because I think it was last year when they released an album, an entire album, and people were making comparisons. They're like, hold on a minute, you can't have sung the same songs, the same music 20 years ago, and you're still doing the same thing in 2025. Like, it didn't make sense. Like, there should be a difference.
1: Let me put it this way.
0: Yeah.
1: If you do art for money, you will sound like that. But if you do art for expression, for growth, trust me, you will not even have to invest a lot of marketing money, like, you know, the budget, marketing and all that. Because when it comes to music, and marketing takes the biggest budget.
0: Mm-hmm.
1: Your budget will be literally half if the art is right and if you're expressing yourself right. If personally, I have not marketed my song so much because the budget is big. You spend a lot of money in studio, and then you have to literally get more money. That's why art needs banks.
0: Yeah. Oh.
1: Oh, yeah. That's why art needs banks.
0: Yeah.
1: Art cannot survive fully without banks, because banks, you put in the money and then they have to find a way to recoup it, you know, insurance companies and all that. It's a big thing. It's a big thing that, you know, that has to be. But when it comes to art, Chibunom album that we are celebrating this year, 10 years.
0: Yeah.
1: Chibunom album is different from Ugandan album that was released in 2019.
0: Mm-hmm.
1: Totally different from People of the Land album that was released in 2021.
0: Yeah.
1: Totally different from Tales of Mugabe that was released in 2025. Totally different.
0: Mm-hmm.
1: Different sound, different approach, different topics, different themes. Like, you see Kenneth Mugabe in Chibunom was this guy who was looking at Nambia or Mshesh. I'm like, very confused guy. And then when you come to Ugandan album, Kenneth Mugabe is like, but wait, Oriwa, every youth is looking for something.
0: Yes.
1: And when you reach song number 13 on Ugandan album, the song is Fight For You.
0: Yeah.
1: And the question is, are you ready to fight for what you're looking for in song number one?
0: Uh-huh.
1: And when you go to People of the Land now, this guy is like, oh, wait, where have I been living? You see, at first, it's selfish.
0: Yes.
1: Secondly, then you like you become a little bit selfless. And then in third album, People of the Land, you're like, whoa, all this has been happening?
0: Exactly. So that is the growth that we are talking about as an artist. Kenneth Mugabe has said, you need to grow with the time. And with the people as well. And also the depth in your lyrics. Meanwhile, we are talking about a storyteller is who we are hosting in studio today. And there is a time you said that your music is inspired by themes of love and life, your personal experiences, and then also the people surrounding you, their experiences.
1: Mm.
0: You create music off of that. So in the next hour, we're catching up on that and a lot more, and your show that is coming up. If you have any queries for Kenneth Mugabe, the call lines will be open for you. Our WhatsApp line is 0747032192. And then also we have some guitar magic. My name is Agi Uwase, DJ Mix Certified, crowd control on the ones and twos, and we're chilling with our superstar this Friday, Kenneth Mugabe. Mm-hmm. How about that?
2: 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The Hug.
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5: 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Airtel Money, instant, secure, borderless. Airtel Money is regulated by the Bank of Uganda.
4: It is the news at 2 p.m. I am Daniel Kibet. Health officials in Uganda have strengthened the country's surveillance and response systems following a reported Ebola outbreak in neighboring Democratic Republic of Congo. This is after 13 Ebola cases were confirmed in eastern DRC, with about 65 suspected deaths linked to the fresh outbreak in Mongwalu and Rwampara health zones. The Africa Centers for Disease Control and Prevention warns of a high risk of cross-border spread due to mobility and proximity to Uganda and South Sudan. But Minister of Health officials say the country remains on high alert following its last outbreak in 2025. Emergency coordination talks involving DRC, Uganda, South Sudan, World Health Organization and partners are underway. Ebola is a deadly viral disease spread through direct contact with bodily fluids, causing severe bleeding and organ failure. First identified in 1976 in what is now Democratic Republic of Congo, Ebola is thought to have passed to humans from bats. Early symptoms include fever, muscle pain, fatigue, headache, and sore throat, and there's no cure. In other news, the Inspectorate of Government has announced that 80% of public servants successfully declared their assets during the 2026 declaration exercise. The exercise, which began on April 1st and ended on April 30th, is part of the government's efforts to promote transparency and accountability among public officials. Speaking during a media briefing at the Uganda Media Center in Kampala, IGG Aisha Batala commended public servants who complied with the requirements.
2: To register improvement in the declaration by public officers. A total number of 302,800 public officers registered on the IGODS system. 241,230 public officers submitted their declarations, and 61,570 public officers have not submitted their declarations.
4: The second session of today's swearing-in of members of the 12th Parliament continues with legislators taking oath. According to information from the Office of the Clerk to Parliament, so far over 450 members have been sworn in. The exercise, which commenced on Wednesday, resumes, is expected to be concluded this afternoon ahead of election of the Speaker of Parliament that is slated for 25th. Of May 2026. Those sworn in today include former ministers Peter Ogwang, Hilary Onek, Persis Namuganza, among others.
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4: Former England captain Sir David Beckham has become the UK's first billionaire sportsman in the 2026 Sunday Times Rich List. According to the compilers of the list, the collective wealth of Beckham and his wife, Victoria, has reached nearly £2 billion. That places them second among sports people behind the family of ex-Formula One boss Bernie Eccleston, whose wealth is calculated at £2 billion. Meanwhile, Manchester United co-owner Sir Jim Ratcliffe has dropped from 7th to 9th in the UK overall, with his fortune having decreased by £1.8 billion to just over £15 billion.
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4: United States President Donald Trump's visit to Beijing has ended with a tour of Zhongnanhai, the exclusive heavily guarded 14th century compound where top Chinese leaders live and work. Xi leading him on the tour was yet another moment for the cameras in a two-day trip heavy on pageantry but scant on details about policy agreed by both sides. The much-anticipated summit between the superpowers follows tensions over trade and the Iran war, but both leaders seemed conciliatory, with Trump calling his visit incredible. She described it as a new bilateral relationship and promised to send Trump seeds of the Chinese roses they admired during their stroll, to which Trump replied, "I love that. It is great."
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4: And finally, in sports, UCU Lady Cannons will look to complete a season double over Magic Stormers when the two teams meet tonight in the National Basketball League. UC won the first round clash 58-48 in Mukono after overturning a 7-point halftime deficit. UCU head into the game in strong form with 13 wins and only 2 losses this season, both against JT Lady Jaguars. In the men's fixture later on today, UCU Cannons will face Summit at 9 p.m. Well, and that is the news this hour. Stay tuned for all the latest updates. I am Daniel Kibet. Good afternoon.
6: Hello, Josh. 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Kapari ganye banandi. I'm going to go back to my village in Ibugogo to raise cows. Mazima, I've tried everything. I'm not winning any bid. Meanwhile, Innocent is winning all the businesses.
7: As a man, Kapari ganye tia. 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I said

0: 88871 39 or email procurement@nssfug.org. 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

0: So, Kenneth, before I ask you who Nachi is, because that must be someone in your life, or who was in your life, because you said it's personal experiences and then other people's experiences. So if it was not your experience, then someone else's experience. But before that, can I tell you something very amazing?
1: Yes.
0: It's the fact that we get to watch you here in studio. We get to watch you for free.
1: You think?
0: Yeah, I mean, right now. Okay, well, I am watching you for free. I didn't pay.
1: What do you think?
0: I didn't pay. I mean, what people are going to pay for to come to Ndere?
1: 100K.
0: Exactly, but now me, I'm getting a snippet of it for free.
1: You think so?
0: I'm going to pay for it. No. Let's talk about Nachi. All right, what's the story behind Nachi? Who is Nachi?
1: If you listen carefully, Nachi is a transformational song.
0: Yeah.
1: I compiled a lot of experiences that I had in primary school, secondary school, and campus. And then I got Nachi because I was looking for such a song for a long time.
0: Oh.
1: Oh, yeah. I'm like, I want to write such a song. Transformational. I want people to love it. I want it to be in clubs. I want it to be everywhere on radio.
0: Yeah.
1: And that was the projection for Nachi.
0: Mm-hmm.
1: So I had to compile a lot of... because where I grew up on Makindye, there used to be a guava tree. So we would climb the guava tree. And right at the moment, right now, there are two guava trees, though one doesn't bear fruit. I don't know why.
0: What happened to you? What happened?
1: I don't know.
0: Yeah.
1: But... inspiration came from me wanting to create something transformation, because when you listen to songs like, when you listen to lines like Nsaza Kaviri Nenyuma Sitera, this is not in my nature to do this and this and this, but because of you, let me do it.
0: Okay, maybe you are telling a story of many people, because I know there are people who do not take care of themselves at will.
1: Yeah.
0: They would prefer to sleep and wake, be in their pajamas,
1: not
0: with
1: at
0: hair
1: will.
0: And at will.
1: Not
0: They're
1: at will.
0: What do you mean, not at will?
1: You see, sometimes it's cold. Sometimes that water itches. I don't know.
0: No! No! Please don't tell me you're one of the kids in school who used to... I don't know how... Let me know. But were you one of those?
1: I don't know.
0: Who used to fear water?
1: So.
0: You know, you could say that and they'll write it. Some blogger will pick it up and they're like, Kenneth Mugabe, at some point, used to fear water.
1: Well, they could use that, but I'm not ashamed, because my primary school... I entered primary school when I was in my primary two. Sorry, I entered boarding school when I was in primary two.
0: Uh-huh.
1: And when you're in primary two, there's not much that you can do for yourself. That's why you have matrons.
0: Yeah.
1: So matrons would do... A matron has, let's say, primary one, primary two, primary... Actually, up to P7.
0: Yeah.
1: But one matron takes care of like three dormitories.
0: Absolutely. I don't even know how they do it. Yeah.
1: So they have to wash, they have to bathe. She has to make sure they bathe, wash, clean, everything on all those. So I was one of those whose head was kind of, you know, huge and big. And
0: are you meaning in size or in character?
1: What are you trying to say?
0: No.
1: But I have a big head.
0: Where did I say that? I did not even say. First of all, when you walked in here, you made that statement.
1: No one
0: said it.
1: That what?
0: Me, I can't re-echo the statement. But did you say something?
1: If you heard it, what?
0: Okay, you said something along the lines of a big head. Me, I didn't know whether you meant you were big-headed, like in character.
1: Okay,
0: back
1: what
0: in
1: are you
0: school.
1: Trying to say?
0: Kenneth Mugabe. I mean, all my days. All right, you say that sometimes it's an issue of water, but I want to know. Because at the end of the day, I believe when you finally see this girl that you like,
1: yeah,
0: and you like them differently from every other girl, you kind of like step up. If you haven't been combing your hair, you comb your hair.
1: True.
0: If you haven't been ironing your clothes, you iron, because you want to impress them, right?
1: True.
0: And that's the person that you were talking about. Nsaza Kavini, Siteda
1: Kugula.
0: Now, because of...
1: Parkins, everything I'm doing right now, I'm thinking about you.
0: Ooh.
1: You see, just no personal hygiene was not his fault, but now...
0: Yeah, it was not his thing.
1: But now, because of you see, sometimes those guys they also have their challenges. But you see, in the eyes of a girl, let's say like you, uh-huh. I'm looking at you. I'm like, I'm seeing an angel with no faults. And then when you reach there, that's when we're like, buddy.
0: But anyway, we're talking about buddies, by the way. In case you missed it in the last hour, we are talking about buddies. And Kenneth Mugabe made it clear that there's a lot of buddies in his DMs. Have you singled out one buddy as yet?
1: The Bible says flee.
0: So now you're being for buddies, man. But Kenneth. Okay, now, again, let's talk music.
1: Mm.
0: Storytelling. I know with all the stories.
1: Okay.
0: With which you have derived inspiration to make your music, there are those particular outstanding stories.
1: Mm.
0: Mm-hmm. Let's talk about them. Oliwa
1: is one of those songs that I'm like, oh. Oliwa is song number one of Ugandan album.
0: Mm.
1: Oliwa is one of those songs that I wrote when I was at campus, and that was year two. I remember very well.
0: Uh-huh.
1: Yeah, I was in year two. I wrote Oliwa as a way of writing, let's say, part two of Chibunomu song.
0: Mm.
1: And Oliwa came. Oliwa, there's a line that I like so much. It's in the second verse.

0: singang kufuna, singang kulaba, fukamira nenewaza. Singang kufuna, singang kulaba, ganda era siri kuta.
1: Damn. I actually got lost in the song. I got lost in the music. I don't know, like, don't girls easily fall in love with you?
0: I don't know.
1: Those who love music, don't they?
0: I don't really know. They'll never tell me.
1: Really?
0: Yeah.
1: But you're I'm very sure that people, girls are like surrounded, that you're surrounded.
0: Are you in love?
1: Am I in love?
0: Because now you're the one here.
1: Kenneth! You don't put me on the spot. But, okay, so you said yes. At uni when, you know, you're playing this music and all of that. Did you ever think at some point that you're going to be the Kenneth Mugabe that we were talking about today? Or you were just doing it for the passion? Because there's quite a number of people, they play instruments, they're really good, they sing absolutely amazing. Mm. But it's not even in their dreams to stand on the big stages, Nere, Kampala Serena Hotel. You had an absolutely amazing sold-out concert last year.
0: Yes.
1: So yeah, did you dream of that? Or are you like, let me just do something I like, I love?
0: I saw it. For me, it's very hard for me to move before I see something.
1: Oh.
0: Yeah, and when I see it, I have to find ways to explain it. Oh. Once I can explain it and I see it, then I have to backtrack to reach that place.
1: Oh, okay, that's a lot of logic right there. Break it down for us. So you see it in a vision.
0: You know how you... What's that on that screen? Let's say...
1: I don't know.
0: Let's say Bali.
1: Why are you talking about Bali? Bali is my favorite.
0: Huh. Are you in love?
1: No. This has nothing to do with love. And he knows. Just
0: Maybe I'm a mind reader.
1: No. This is just 2 days ago. I was talking about my dream destination. I mean, I've always talked about it.
0: Really?
1: Bali. Damn, I'm working my ass off so I can have all the cash. Because, yeah. So now you talk about Bali. Damn. Let's go on.
0: I can take you.
1: Yes. When are we going?
0: Do we need visas?
1: Indonesia does. But it's not that serious.
0: Let's get off there.
1: Okay, man. Let's come back.
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3: Hello, Josh. Business has failed. Kampari ganye banandi. I'm going to go back to my village in Ibugogo to raise cows. Mazima, I've tried everything. I'm not winning any bid. Meanwhile, Innocent is winning other businesses.
4: As a man, Kampari ganye.

0: 88871 39 or email procurement@nssfug.org. 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
1: NSSF, 40 years of making lives better.
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0: Sing me a sweet, sweet, sweet, sweet lullaby. I need to sleep tonight. Take me back.
1: Uh-huh. Where are they taking you back?
0: Taking me back.
1: Sweet storytelling.
0: I want you back. You see, now this is the song about a guy who is who had messed up.
1: Yeah, fumbled.
0: Mm-hmm. Mm-hmm. And then he's not afraid to say sorry.
1: Oh, he's not afraid. You know why? Because quite a number of people have a lot of ego. They'd be like, what do you mean? I'm not going to apologize.
0: But you realize that ego is the only thing that man can have, you know, as something that, you know, that there cannot be. For example, if I'm squeezed onto the wall,
1: yeah,
0: the only thing I remain with is ego.
1: Yes, but how does it help you though?
0: That's why they say he got money and then the ego was shh. He got the woman and then the ego was.
1: Yeah, but if you're squeezed, for example, if you're broke, right? You need a job. You need to survive.
0: Yeah, if I'm broke, I am the one who has squeezed myself on the wall.
1: Are you serious?
0: Yes.
1: So you want to tell me that everyone that's broke, they intentionally have squeezed themselves on the wall?
0: Oh, unknowingly.
1: There is unknowingly, yes, that I do.
0: But still, it is your problem. It's because you see, they say if the fact that you don't know doesn't take away the fact that you.
1: But you know, there are those whereby it's conditional. Circumstances
0: you see,
1: happen.
0: Ignorance doesn't excuse you.
1: That is true, absolutely. But then, because I was going to bring in scenarios of the people who find themselves broke even when they would never want to.
0: Yeah, we find ourselves. I don't know what is going to happen tomorrow, but it is the fact that I have seen some money, and I've held some money. I know I can hold twice, thrice, four times more.
1: Yeah.
0: Even though I'm now down, so I am not trying. I know where I am. That's why I'm taming the ego.
1: Oh.
0: So you tame it.
1: Yes,
0: but
1: there is
0: it's the
1: that.
0: Only thing you are left with when everything is taken away.
1: That is the only thing.
0: Yeah.
1: Ooh, that was very insightful. So thank you for that.
0: You're welcome.
1: All right, so talking about making money. And earlier, before we went for the news, you were talking of the fact that if, as an artist, the main reason why you do music is for the money, then you will never see growth.
0: Yeah.
1: So for you, when you were starting off, wasn't money something that you wanted from music?
0: I knew eventually it would come.
1: Eventually? What do you mean eventually? There are those it never comes, by the way. Depending on what
0: if
1: music
0: you're fortunate.
1: You're
0: if you're fortunate,
1: yeah.
0: Eventually it will come. Because you see, where we are now in the world of entertainment,
1: yeah,
0: is art is suffering.
1: Art is suffering?
0: Yes.
1: So right now I'm suffering?
0: Are you art?
1: No, oh my God. Okay.
0: If you're art, yes,
1: no,
0: you're suffering.
1: So here's the thing. I prefer to call what I do not just a job,
0: true,
1: but art. Because trust me,
0: it takes a lot of thinking,
1: it takes something,
0: preparation,
1: absolutely,
0: and creativity.
1: So am I suffering?
0: Yes, you are. Are you getting the money you want? Oh, the money they put. Like, so now every month you'll be getting this. And like, okay.
1: Now that makes sense. But I will not say if I'm getting the money I want. Because man,
0: So let me tell you something about art. In the beginning, before money was there, was invented, it was butter trade, farming, you know, give me this, give me that. And art was more of communal. You get, it was more of a, because with art, when it comes to art, music, dance and drama and everything around, you cannot do it alone.
1: Yeah.
0: For example, in an African ensemble, the main instrument is the xylophone, in Bairia Madinda.
1: Yeah.
0: And every other instrument is tuned according to the xylophones, and the drum is the beat, you know, the groove and all that. The rest of the instruments, If the guy doing the beat is off, everyone will be off. So absolutely. Meaning you cannot do it alone.
1: Yeah.
0: You get what I'm saying?
1: Yeah.
0: So in the beginning it was art and then business came. But now it is business
1: it's
0: first.
1: It's business first before art.
0: Yeah, before art.
1: Yeah.
0: That's why I be like, genda wa gundi akuye chugoma, tuite gundi songwriter, akutele kwa chine chigundi, and the hit a bewe desha. Tuna kula send. Auluma la hao tutuge kesho.
1: Bubble gum.
0: So the purpose of that is to do that show and then move on.
1: Yes.
0: But when it comes to art, art lives. Me, I don't know where Chivonom found you. I don't know.
1: Man, I also don't know where it
0: you made you because I released it in 2014 on WhatsApp.
1: On WhatsApp?
0: Yeah. 2014. And it moved. I don't know where it moved to.
1: Yeah.
0: And right now, when you say Chibonom, everyone, I'm like, I wonder where it found you. I wonder. So now that is art. For me, I even go back and listen to that album. I'm like, yeah, I remember this such a time I used to be like this and this and this. And all the albums, because each album is my way of going to a next level.
1: Oh, that's beautiful. Speaking of Tales of Mugabe, which was last year, I mean, I was rooting for you, first of all. Let me start with that.
0: Mm-hmm.
1: And that sold out concert at the Kampala Serena Hotel. Mm-hmm. That was a statement made.
0: Oh.
1: A statement made statement. About, yes, statement okay. made about your art and your persona. Because for me, I like to actually take them hand in hand.
0: Okay.
1: Because trust me, you have good art, your persona is off. Yeah, we've had people have flops. You get it.
0: Mm.
1: So there is that too. And I know two people who came for your concert at Serena. And they told me, the main reason I went for Kenneth Mugabe's concert, number one, I love his music. I resonate with his music. Number two, when I listen, there was intentionality in the making of that music.
0: Mm.
1: There is depth in the lyrics. It's not surface level. Mm. It's a song that I listen to and challenges me to think, what was Kenneth thinking about when he was creating the song, when he was doing. So that's what I mean by a statement, and the persona is who you are.
0: So now, art one, you see?
1: Exactly, like that is a lot of art in there, which means you invest a lot.
0: In art. I prefer in art because I know for a fact, in 1-3 years, I'll be just ripping.
1: Please don't forget us when you rip.
0: Come on, we shall be in Bali.
1: Chilling with thank you for reminding me. We're gonna be in Bali. Kenneth Mugabe, the one and only singer, songwriter, I can never forget or even forget storyteller, because that right there is very, very important that you know. Not every artist, not every musician is a storyteller.
0: Culture ambassador.
1: Culture ambassador. There's that too. Talking about Uganda.
0: Mm-hmm.
1: Okay, when we return, it's a lot to catch up on.
0: Oh, yeah.
2: Ed Sheeran, he says he's done making music about love. Relationships don't last nowadays anyways. So he's going to start singing about other things. What things do you think Ed Sheeran can sing about? Give me an example. Zentekeo Beach.
3: The weather.
2: What else?
3: Fuel.
2: Kidao, let's start from there.
3: Fuel. Okay.
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2: Fuel prices in Uganda have gone high. I don't know where to drive. Someone comes and borrows your car and says, can I have a drive? Yeah, only to bring it back. Ngemotoka yo elina katala. And you're like, oh my God, this government. What did we do to deserve a life like this? Last night, I walked home. I left my car somewhere. Nga mafuta gange gawe demo. My car is on a katala, tala.
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0: Well, it's just imitate the tube fiddle.
1: Absolutely. This soundtrack of Sinewitch reminds me of that series.
0: Sinewitch.
1: Yeah, Foul Magic. Mm. Yeah, they're like, Kenneth is the guy who can actually give us that soundtrack.
2: Yeah. Give me the money. I make more soundtracks. I can make soundtrack.
1: I mean, this one is absolutely
2: Would you
1: beautiful.
2: Like a soundtrack?
1: Yeah.
2: You like a soundtrack?
1: Yes.
2: Okay.
1: But first give us a cappella of what it would sound like.
2: The soundtrack?
1: Yeah.
2: That I would create for you?
1: Yeah.
2: So, this is exclusive. It has never been played anywhere.
1: Yes.
2: And I hope I don't mess it up.

0: absolutely beautiful. I love it. Thank you so much. And here's the thing. Why did you sing in that particular language? It could have been something else.
1: Well, when Sejombe called me, that he actually, I was supposed to be here last Friday. Yeah. And then I was like, you know what? This Friday is taken up, but next Friday.
0: Yeah.
1: And guess when I wrote this song?
0: What
1: on Tuesday.
0: You wrote the song on Tuesday? Uh-huh. Specifically for me?
1: You see, Bali has to happen.
0: Oh! Guys, I have a soundtrack! Clock it! Oh my, we should even close off the interview, but no. We have a lot to talk about. Oh my God, that's so beautiful. Thank you so much. There was intentionality in that, in the writing of it. And oh, thank you. Appreciate you, Kenneth. All right, so let's still talk about the show that you have at Tendere, because that's the main thing.
1: Oh, yeah.
0: And we can't go without talking about it in depth. Yes. 10 years, Kenneth Mugabe's second edition, fans' favorite songs, which means?
1: You ask the song, we sing the song.
0: Right there?
1: I know all the songs.
0: Of course you do, but like, so I'll be like, oh, I want Under Wraps.
1: So we came up with a list. Everyone writes their top 20 songs they like from Kenneth Mugabe.
0: Yeah.
1: And then from all those 20 songs, we pick the most songs that have been picked. And then we write those down.
0: Oh.
1: Yes, and then we perform those because we know that this is on almost everyone's list. This song is on almost everyone's list. This song is on almost everyone's list.
0: Yeah.
1: Yeah.
0: Okay. Saturday, 27th, June 2026.
1: Yep.
0: Venue Ndere Center. Last year it was Kampala Serena Hotel.
1: Yes.
0: Why Ndere now?
1: Why Ndere now?
0: Yeah, because you could have kept it Kampala Serena.
1: Yeah, I could have kept it Kampala Serena. But you see, fans' favorite songs.
0: Yeah.
1: So when it's fans' favorite songs, it's a general entrance. So usually in Serena, I have those fans who said, "Eddie Magaga."
0: Yeah.
1: One massing a lot of VIP.
0: Yeah.
1: So when you go to Ndere Center, wait against Ovolonji, VIP is usually up there.
0: Yeah.
1: So now I want VIP people to experience what these guys have been experiencing.
0: Yeah. Or there are some of your fans that missed out because, yeah, Kampala Serena Hotel is premium venue.
1: True. But and there are those who cannot come to Kampala Serena.
0: And it has capacity. Like, they'll be like, this is the
1: 1,500.
0: Exactly.
1: Or
0: we are
1: at
0: not.
1: Most.
0: And you know, there are certain venues, they'll be like, it's okay.
1: There is, it's not like it's going to fall in.
0: Exactly, you can even carry each other.
1: Yes, and there's ample parking, so there's, and it's near bypass. You can, you know, find your way to Entebbe. You can find your anywhere. So,
0: and it's a beautiful venue.
1: Oh, yeah.
0: It's cultural, and since you say you're the cultural ambassador,
1: it has a lot of trees.
0: Does it have to do with the fact that you refer to yourself as a cultural ambassador?
1: No, the kind of music I do it brings that calming effect, and when you go to Ndere Center, the trees around, there's that calming effect.
0: Ooh.
1: Yeah.
0: So you love nature?
1: I am nature itself.
0: Nang.
1: What? Like everything I do is natural.
0: Nature and
1: yes,
0: natural.
1: So, yeah.
0: Okay, and speaking of that, you know, I know there are artists who at some point decide to take time off of music where to find inspiration.
1: Yeah.
0: If you're intentional about your music, then you'll definitely want to be inspired by something, not just be in chaos and all of that. Do you ever get the time where you isolate yourself? Solitude is a beautiful thing. Can you ever find that? There are people who don't like to be alone.
1: I enjoy being alone because I get to think. However, when it comes to music, know the seasons.
0: Oh.
1: Let me give you a scenario. A tree, a mango tree.
0: Yeah.
1: Does it, when it doesn't have fruit, does it excuse it from being a mango tree?
0: No, it's still a mango tree,
1: yes.
0: But
1: when the mangoes come, does the mango tree bring the mangoes to you?
0: You go find them yourself. It does.
1: How?
0: How?
1: It leaves its spot.

0: And it brings the mangoes to you?
1: No, it doesn't do that. What I'm saying is, yes. For example, I'm short.
0: But still, you went to the mango tree.
1: No,
0: to get those mangoes. That's fruit.
1: The thing is, I can't pick it. I wouldn't jump and pick it.
0: You went.
1: It will fall down.
0: Where?
1: Okay, it meets me halfway.
0: No.
1: Yeah, it does.
0: You went to the mango tree.
1: Yeah, I went.
0: The mango tree didn't even know you were coming.
1: Yeah, but at least it made it easier.
0: But it found. But it knows that when it doesn't have fruit, you're nowhere near it.
1: I would go there.
0: Until when you're passing by, and like, oh, there's a mango over there.
1: I would. You know why I would? Shelter. Yeah, those moments you just want to sit down.
0: But now we are talking about fruit. So you have to isolate yourself like a mango tree where people know this doesn't have fruit.
1: Yeah.
0: And then when that fruit comes. After your mental wellness is okay, you've written down some music, because me, I have to first write down a full album, write it down, and then I go to studio.
1: You first write,
0: yes,
1: and then you go
0: I don't want to waste time in studio.
1: You want to go when you're ready.
0: Yes.
1: Get set, go. Let's do this.
0: Yes.
1: I mean, that's beautiful. Mm. Again, that's intentional. Now that you speak of albums, that means you're an album kind of artist, not as singles. You don't just wake up and hit studio
0: I've released singles, but singles don't work for me.
1: Oh, what?
0: I release albums because I have a lot of fans, and those fans, they don't just like one song. I give them a body of work, and that body of work, they're like, I think I like this song. And the other person's like, nah, me, I track number 4. And the other one, no. Guys, are you listening to track number 1?
1: Yes.
0: Me, track number 15, because it speaks to me. So it's one album.
1: But you see, now that's different with you, because, to be honest, the bigger population of Uganda, music consumers, do not stream albums. They don't listen to albums. They listen to singles. That's
0: why I
1: understand,
0: I guess, some of them.
1: Yeah, I mean, we need to educate.
0: Like I said, remember when I said that right now art is suffering?
1: Yeah.
0: Yes.
1: Because most people want just, there is this song, and jump on it and listen to it, dance to it, and then. But listening through an entire album, even streaming it, consuming it.
0: There's context. There's me trying to tell you where I am at the moment in life.
1: Yeah.
0: To see whether we resonate together. If we don't resonate together, then you know how you listen to a certain song and then you're like, Agi will like this song.
1: Mm-hmm.
0: Just like that.
1: Yeah.
0: So no, those are my kind of people.
1: Ooh.
0: Yeah.
1: Crack it. Oh man, I've clocked a lot in this interview. We are clicking. Alright, so the people that you've worked with, and I want you to be honest, the artists that you have collaborated with, I want to know, first of all, did you pick them out, reach out to them, and they're like, I have this, let's do it? And then also, who is that one artist you say, we clicked immediately, the same way that I said, like,
0: now, this one artist where I had to fight for my rights because I loved the song.
1: Do you want to mention their name?
0: Yes. And that was Afri. And the song is called Gusulawano. Oh. Afri sent me that song before she even recorded it the first time. And I wrote a verse. And then I sent it back. And they're like, this is the verse I wrote. I was like, oh, it's beautiful. A few years later, like 1-3 years later, I hear a song. Like, I was with a friend of mine called Mark Meath's brother.
1: Okay.
0: And he plays this song. I'm like, Mark, I know this song. And he's like, yeah, this is Afri. Yes, I know this song.
1: Yeah.
0: And then I called Afri, come on. I wrote a verse on this song.
1: Why am I not here?
0: And she's like, oh, I'm sorry. I think that very week we went to studio. Mm-hmm. I did my verse, and then a few days later, a week, she called me, Ken, come and we shoot a video.
1: I had to fight for my rights. Fantastic. Speaking of fighting for your rights, let's talk the talk of town when it comes to music and artists, right? I haven't heard what you say, what you would say about it, your thoughts on it, the copyright, since we are talking fighting for art. Just drop what you think about it, and that's it. Are you fighting?
0: Every creative needs copyright, But copyright usually works for those who have registered their work.
1: Uh-huh.
0: Yeah. So, what do you want to know? What
1: do you think about the fight for it? Because there are some artists who have said it's too early. First of all, others have even very little knowledge about it, but even then they are backing it. I mean, we listen to what they have to say, what is written about. Or they have
2: this specific one?
1: Yes, this Ugandan one is what we're talking about, because the last 2 years, that's been a very vital part of the conversation, music conversation.
0: You want my honest opinion?
1: Yes, absolutely.
0: Okay, my honest opinion is this.
1: Mm.
0: We are fighting for... Copyright is already there.
1: Mm-hmm.
0: But it is not going to do much if distribution is not sorted.
1: Oh.
0: Yeah, it's not going to do much.
1: Which means there are a lot more things that need to be done.
0: It's about distribution.
1: Yeah.
0: Because right now we are in the streaming era. And the streaming era, when you go to Spotify, they're like, you're after 1,000 plays, you qualify for 0.003. Let's literally carbon dioxide.
1: Oh, yeah. And, oh, my God. We need to even talk
0: about it. If distribution is not right, mm-hmm. copyright is just... Because it is there. It has been there. And even though copyright is like it had not been passed, if you steal something that I wrote, steal it, take a quarter,
1: mm-hmm.
0: yeah, because copyright has been around. Naye, what is it going to protect if you're not creating?
1: You're not creating, there is no music,
0: there's no art, there's no drama, there's no
1: art. Nothing
0: yes.
1: to protect anyway.
0: And if we are creating and we are not registering,
1: yeah,
0: what is it going to protect?
1: I think they need to get the artists, musicians, everyone. You need a conference.
0: It's,
1: for you, you're aware of what the copyright is, what it stands for, what's needed. But there are those who are so... They don't know Mambi. But...
0: Well, in life, you see, even the Bible calls us sheep.
1: Yeah.
0: Because the sheep doesn't follow the leader. It follows the...
1: The
0: back, they know the retreat,
1: retreat. Yeah,
0: see, there's an experiment that they did in India, and the sheep they just circled the fire like without a leader. So some of them are like that. And what I'm trying to say is we have the components.
1: Yeah.
0: We have USB, we have URA, we have NSSF, we have UPRS. They're all there.
1: Uh huh.
0: Now we need to figure out the distribution, because all of these need to be included.
1: Okay. So before you go, Kenneth, I want you... There is a new generation, of course, artists,
0: Gen
1: music.
0: Z?
1: Yes, Gen Z, but others are not Gen Z, but still their music... The Gen Z really resonate with their music, and like it applies to them. So I want you to drop for me the new generation of artists that you know in Uganda. I want you to drop me five names... Without thinking,
0: without thinking.
1: One offhead that you think are doing a great job, right now, like this person.
0: Well, you could be. Doing,
1: in your opinion,
0: in my opinion,
1: yeah.
0: Of course, Joshua Baraka leads.
1: Damn, that name is always coming up first.
0: I saw that guy before he hit. We were playing at the same wedding in Serena Chigo.
1: Yeah.
0: And, you know, he played, and then after we played, and then a few years, like 1-2 years later. Boom, I'm like, I know this guy.
1: Yeah, I'm still blowing up.
0: Is it?
1: All right.
0: Mm-hmm. Joshua Baraka, I don't know if Kamaz is still singing.
1: But, at least that's not a name that's common.
0: Yes,
1: uh-huh.
0: But she's really great.
1: Yeah.
0: There's this guy called Ekold. I don't know if it's Ekold.
1: Mm-hmm.
0: Still
1: not so mainstream.
0: There's that guy, I think it's called Ekold.
1: Uh-huh.
0: Ekold, I think, yeah. He has a different style, totally different style.
1: That means you love different. Okay, now it's all right, because this song, I have to talk about it. Keep it under wraps. Keep it under wraps.
0: I think that's from a millennial.
1: No, I'm talking about the song.
0: Still, it's from a millennium.
1: Keep it under wraps. It's like, let's not talk about it. Let's keep it to ourselves.
0: Mm.
1: Let's not let the world know.
0: Mm.
1: Who are we talking about? Uh-huh. In case you don't know the song that I'm talking about, here it is. You can play for us guitar on that song, because I want to know the story.

0: it under.
1: Can you take me as your backup singer?
0: Sweet as I, you a pass by. Smooth as I, you go, so I see what done. That's a yes.
1: Yes, I have had a great, amazing time with you here in studio, Kenneth. You're amazing. Your art is amazing. You are a great person.
0: Thank you.
1: That's for sure. We couldn't pick up. Okay, let just someone say hi to you, Kenneth.
2: No, I'm the lucky one.
1: Yeah, you're the lucky one because, honey, we're signing out.
2: Okay, hi, Kenneth.
0: Hello.
1: But that voice, Kenneth.
0: Well, yeah.
2: But before you go, please, I think.
0: Yes.
2: Even for seconds.
1: We're signing out, Kenneth. Your parting shots too.
0: 27th June, it will be a Saturday. Ndere Center, 100K. KennethMugabe.com is where you get your tickets.
1: Absolutely. Man, be there or be nowhere. It's been an amazing Super Cell Friday. Keep it under wraps.
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5: 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He is positioning himself as the anti-corruption czar. 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
6: I have stood against corruption in Parliament of Uganda. The 11th Parliament, under the leadership of Anita Among, has not been accountable.
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6: 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We even chat on WhatsApp. We chat. 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I can even give her a call and we talk. So I have no issue with Anita Among. Totally no.
5: As the race for the position of Speaker gains momentum, the Aringa South MP is absolutely convinced that he is the one.
6: I can give you assurance. I am going to be the Speaker of the 12th Parliament. If not me, then not Anita Among.
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7: It is the news at 3 o'clock. I am Daniel Kibet. The Inspector General of Government, Lady Justice Aisha Batalda Naluze, has confirmed receiving a petition from a group of lawyers and activists seeking a comprehensive investigation into Speaker Anita Annette Among over alleged breaches of the Leadership Code Act. Addressing the media in the capital, Kampala, earlier, Naluze noted that the inspectorate has launched investigations and will share its findings upon completion. She also urged the public to continue reporting suspected opulence and misconduct involving public officials and government officials.
9: October 8th. 80% of declaration was reliable declaration. So what happens to these people who have not declared? A number of sanctions are spelled out in the Leadership Code Act, where fines, demotion, dismissal from office, vacation from office, confiscation and forfeiture of illicitly acquired assets, gifts or benefits of government officers are enforceable.
7: The IGG there speaking. In other news, the president of the opposition, Alliance for National Transformation, ANT, retired General Mugisha Muntu, has implored the members of the 12th Parliament to prioritize national interests above personal interests as they serve their five-year term. Muntu tells KFM that if MPs in the 12th Parliament don't draw lessons from their predecessors, whom he said were off track, Uganda heads into a very difficult time.
10: If there is a significant number of them who care about the country more than anything else, then we'll be able to see them. They will come out. But if the character of the majority of them is like the ones who have been there before, then the trend will remain the same. So my hope is that they have not been living on Mars. They have been here in the country. I would like to believe that they possibly could have learned lessons in what it means when there are people who pursue their interests over and above the interests of the country. One hopes that they would have learned lessons. And therefore, one hopes maybe there would be a significant number of MPs who have a different character. So we have to give them the benefit of doubt without judging them. And then the first 6 months, we'll see where they are heading. If they are like the ones who have been there, then the trend will remain the same, unfortunately.
7: Meanwhile, members of the 12th Parliament continue to be sworn in as the exercise draws to a close. According to information from the Office of the Clerk to Parliament, so far over 460 members have taken oath. Those sworn in today include former Leader of Opposition in Parliament, Joel Senyonyi, former Deputy Speaker Thomas Taebwa, and former Ministers Peter Ogwang, Hilary Onek, Persis Namuganza, among others. The exercise, which commenced on Wednesday, is expected to be concluded this afternoon ahead of election of Speaker of Parliament that is slated for 25th. In other news, the National Youth Council is preparing for a National Youth Leaders Consultative Meeting to develop the new legislative youth agenda that will be adopted by the 12th Parliament. The chairperson of the council tells KFM that the meeting will happen shortly after the members of the 12th Parliament begin their term of office. The meeting will be attended by youth MPs, members of the Youth Council, youth non-governmental organizations, and representatives from local government youth committees. Asked about the performance of the last youth legislative agenda of the 11th Parliament, Ongom noted that some of the key objectives of the agenda were fulfilled, while a few remained unaddressed. He highlighted that now 30% of all total government procurement contracts are given to the youths at loosened requirements.
3: KFM International News.
7: United States President Donald Trump's visit to Beijing has ended with a tour of Zhongnanhai, the exclusive, heavily guarded 14th century compound where top Chinese leaders live and work. Chinese President Xi Jinping, leading him on the tour, was yet another moment for the cameras in a two-day trip that was heavy on pageantry but scant on details about policy agreed by both sides. The much-anticipated summit between the superpowers follows tensions over trade and the Iran war, but both leaders seemed conciliatory, with Trump calling his visit incredible. She described it as a new bilateral relationship and promised to send Trump seeds of Chinese roses they admired during their stroll, to which Trump replied, and I quote, "I love that. It is great."
3: KFM Sports News.
7: Finally, in sports, referee George Olemo will take charge of the Stanbic Uganda Cup semi-final return leg between Viper Sports Club and Chitara FC on Friday evening at St. Mary's Stadium in Chitende, a game that will be played under floodlights. Olemo will be assisted by Hakim Mulindwa and Ronald Katenya as first and second assistants, respectively. Dick Okello will be the fourth official, with Ali Tomusange assigned as the referee assessor for the highly anticipated encounter. The two sides played to a goalless draw in the first leg in Hoima, and the winner on aggregate will face either Sports Club Villa or URAFC in the final. Sports Club Villa carry a 2-0 advantage into their return leg against URAFC, which will be played on Saturday. And that is the news this hour. Stay tuned for all the latest updates. I'm Daniel Kibet. Good afternoon. Up next is Sky Drive with Emeka and Yada.
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11: Yalim Chidi, Yalim Pili Pili,
12: Rumble,
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13: Superstar Friday!
11: What a time to be alive!
12: It is.
11: What a time to be alive!
12: Mm-hmm.
11: We were here, we used to tell people 2 years back.
12: Mm.
11: Now.
12: What did you used to tell people?
11: What we used to tell people?
12: What did you used to tell people?
11: We were telling people,
12: mm-hmm.
11: you will do things in this world.
12: Mm.
11: Now, yeah,
12: uh-huh.
11: things will come back and bite you. Mm-hmm. You will have
12: mm.
11: all the power.
12: Mm.
11: You will have all the energy.
12: And then
11: a sword will come and start clipping one by one.
12: On a random Tuesday, a random Thursday, Friday.
11: That's when you realize that when you have money,
12: mm.
11: you're also supposed to have sense in your head. You cannot have money and also be dense at the same time.
12: Mm.
11: Mm. I'm telling you.
12: No, but you see, there are people who have money,
11: mm.
12: and then they have people who make decisions on their behalf.
11: Now, there are those who have money, and they want to make decisions on their own. Those are what we call impulsive decisions.
12: Mm. Mm.
11: Even in this moment, don't you know, Ruija?
12: Sate tu.
11: I'm telling you. Anyway, welcome to this day. It's a Friday. It's a day of high vibes. All you need to do is head over to our socials and request for any song that you'd like to listen to. And guess what? We will be playing for you. And we're chilling with the one and only, the superstar DJ Miracle.
12: I wonder what he has for us today. Last week he started and I'm like,
11: Miracle, what do you have for us today? He's going to say one thing. Chikiri.
12: Chabuli daily.
11: All right, so Miracle, are you ready to take it? All right, ladies and gentlemen, here is DJ Miracle on the ones and twos. Let's go.
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0: Yanım çiri yanım pili pili.
1: Rumble.
0: Yine bir bum.
1: Bebi o mami.
0: Eki bili ganyo. It's time for you to give us a call right about now. Talk to Astella, sweet song you like to listen to. KFM, good evening. Good afternoon, sorry.
2: Good afternoon, sir. My name is Dama, beautiful princess.
1: Good afternoon, queen.
2: How is my DJ the Chili Commander?
0: You have heard him. I tell you, how do you think he is?
2: Hey,
0: I'm not good. I'm fine.
2: That's what a great vibe.
0: Thank you so much for listening. And what do you want to listen to, Queenie?
2: Miss Soto by Justin Bieber.
0: Miss Soto, that's a Christmas song, Vambi, dear.
2: Okay, now pray for me. Let me pray for me and Justin Bieber song.
0: Any Justin Bieber song. Oh, okay, Queen Amino.
1: Miss Soso.
0: Miss Soso?
3: Good evening, Emeka and my sister, Miada.
0: Miada?
1: Unaita nani, Miada? 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
3: Mwendwa.
0: Kikuza mbeti chada.
3: I want you to play for me, Sky from Zushu.
0: Sky from Zushu.
1: Sukari from Zushu. Sawa.
0: Yeah.

0: Cassettes, KFM. Good afternoon.
1: Good afternoon.
0: Hello.
1: Yes, thanks for that show.
0: Thank you so much for listening in.
1: Yes, this is Kayla from...
2: Hi, Kayla.
0: Oh, hi, Kayla, our B6 friend.
2: How are you doing?
1: Fine, thank you.
0: That is good.
2: What do you want to listen to today, Kayla?
1: I'm probably At My Door by Dax Vibes.
0: At My Door by Dax Vibes. When are you going back to school?
1: On 24th.
0: Oh, that's nice. That's next week.
2: Really?
0: Yes. KFM. Good afternoon. Om tita wambarra mbahim sheij. Mbahim bahia machunda, no gamati.
3: Hey.
0: Wanji?
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0: do you vibe your weekend, sheij, no na kurtu za kesho
3: borochi? Number one from
0: Davido. 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
4: Como esto? The other was speaking Kikuyu.
0: Very good. Buhoro, yeah. It sounded like horo, horo, je.
4: Let us also speak the language that we understand.
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0: What do you want to listen to, Elogo?
4: 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By Babalwa.
0: Uvalo.
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0: Miracle
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2: Uvalo.
0: All right, thank you. 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
0: Uvalo.
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9: 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Batman 2. Ubasabi. Stop, but no one be like me.

0: Maybe we can find better information on the best music. It is a Turbo Charge Care Drive Superstar Friday edition. DJ Miracle, the ones and twos. I hope you guys are enjoying the vibe. It is dope. It is hot right here in studio because, yo, this man is making us dance. Let me come the romantic mochiga and...
1: Your homegirl, Yada.
0: You got him chili, you got him pili pili. Them kikuyu.
1: Rembo.
0: Yada bimbi bim.
1: Baby, your mommy.
0: Eki bidi ganyo. It's a Friday. Sabura. The ones who died, they died quickly. Abafa, ba, papa. The ones who died, died quickly. Abafa, ba, papa. Well, it's the time for us to get into the sports update right about now. Because the Iron Lady is online.
2: 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It's the best of sports on the K-Drive.
3: Was
0: wrong
3: people, and they told them, guys, let me first do radio. And you know, they think we're serious people. Guys, are William, the ones who died quick.
0: Which people are those? Which people are you?
3: I mean, I was just next to Kareem, who is a sports producer, and the man just left.
0: Don't they know that me, I am paid to say these things? Me, I am paid to be like this.
3: Guys, that's what Chiba and Nyonyola, but the problem is now they think all of us, including Yada.
1: Please take me out of that equation.
3: Yada.
1: Remove me.
3: That's why I'm angry that people here now think that all of us, that's the problem.
0: Hey.
1: Shame.
0: It's okay. In the same boat.
3: Anyway, how you doing, guys?
0: We are good. How are you doing?
3: How is Madame Pele?
1: I'm doing very well. Thank you for asking.
0: Pili Pili is busy pili piling.
3: As usual. First of all, guys, you know it's a sad moment for sports here in the country. We are mourning a youngster who passed away, a huge, huge basketball prospect. That's none other than Martina Nyango Modesta. She passed away last evening. She was 18, and she was already playing on the national team. Man. For me, that's what tells the story. If you're 18 and you're already playing on the national team, whatever sports discipline it is, you've got to be too good, too good for you to be playing on the national team at just 18 years. And that's across all countries, not just Uganda. You have to really be too good. And so the basketball world is mourning. She passed away yesterday. She was featuring for her school, St. Noah Girls Zana, right? In the ball games that were played in Mukono just about a week ago. And so the reports that are coming out now are very conflicting, right? Every hour that goes by, you get a different report. Initially, we were told that she sustained a knee injury, and so she passed on while undergoing surgery. Now, we've been told that actually the surgery or the process of having operated hadn't started, but just, you know, during that moment where they're trying to, what's the name of that substance, they inject in the body so you

0: was the MVP of the under 18 Zone 5 qualifiers that Uganda hosted here, where Uganda beat everyone. She was part of the Gazelles team that went to Egypt and played in the Zone 5 qualifiers, which they won and then qualified for the AfroBasket that was in Ivory Coast just last year. She was part of that team at just 17 years of age. So...
1: Hello?
0: I can't go to the postman, but to the country, yeah? Is that painful? That she's passed on. The basketball world will be mourning for quite some time. She was part of that team in Egypt. You remember the Gazelles did go on to beat everyone in Egypt in the qualifiers.
1: I know. That's how they lifted
0: the trophy and qualified for the AfroBasket in Ivory Coast, and she was part of that team. She was such a lovely kid, very jovial. You know, she loved her basketball. Like, you would meet her walking, and you can see that she loves and enjoys her basketball.
1: She walks and talks and basketball. Like
0: yes, and just like that, she's normal. That hurts. That really hurts. But, you know, it's life, man. It's life. We have come to understand that it's life and we can do much sometimes. But I've seen a tentative, I think, burial program or arrangement, something of the sort, in case someone is wondering. Because earlier on today, the body was taken to Mulago for post-mortem. And then I think the body will later be taken for place for Dandun for the video this evening. Then tomorrow at 10 a.m., there is going to be a service at the Catholic Church in Kamocha before the body is transported to Toro, where she's going to be buried, and burial will be Sunday at 4 p.m. Man, it's painful. Just 18. I mean, what is lovely?
1: But you see, Justine, I don't know why God takes the good ones and he leaves us with the evil ones.
2: Earth is not our home.
0: You want the evil ones to be taken? You want the evil ones to be taken?
1: Hey! But anyway, Earth is not our home.
2: This is their home.
1: It's their home.
0: Yeah, that's for sure. Yeah. Anyway, in Liwa, the round of 32 games are still happening. That's at the National Boys Football Championship. You know, a couple of games are being played now as we speak. You know, earlier on I did see the defending champions Budo seeing off Chisos CDS 3-0. There was also a game that was between Kichamba High School and Kawempe Muslim. Last I checked, Kawempe Muslim were leading 2-0. There was London College Nansana up against Agape. Last I checked, they were leading 2-1. And a couple of other games. But what we'll do, just wait for the full-time results to be ready in the 5 o'clock hour. And then we can have them. Now, let's speak about Kylian Mbappe. Again, like I said yesterday, every time you think there is a Madrid episode that maybe is the final one, maybe not, right? We started off with the Kylian Mbappe petition after he had gone on holiday with a girlfriend. From that, we got into the fight between Tchouameni and Valverde. After that, we got into that blockbuster of a press conference from the club president. Now, we have a fresh edition of the Kylian Mbappe series. Let me just put it that way, because he's spoken out and said that their head coach, the current head coach, if I can put it that way, because I don't think he will be the head coach, you know, told him that he's the fourth choice striker. This is going to be laughing. And he tells him nothing, that he's the fourth choice striker. So who is the first one? Who is the second one? Who is the third? Because I'm trying to see Kylian Mbappe and who is above Kylian Mbappe at Real Madrid now. But it's quite confusing. But, well, Kylian Mbappe says he's the fourth choice striker at Real Madrid. That's after he was left out of the starting lineup for their 2-0 win over Real Oviedo just yesterday. He was whistled by his own fans, by the way, as he came off the bench and entered the Bernabeu pitch. Should have been the 69th minute. And then Vinicius Jr., Gonzalo Garcia, and Franco Mastorno starting ahead of the 27-year-old in attack. He had also missed Real's past two matches with a thigh injury, including Sunday's defeat by Barcelona, which handed their rivals the La Liga title. But he's faced a lot of scrutiny over his commitment to the club in recent weeks, while an online petition calling for Mbappe out attracted tens of millions of signatures, by the way, following that moment when he was seen on holiday with a girlfriend, and the fans were like, you know what, we feel like he's not so committed to the club because the club is not doing well and on holiday. Like, what do you mean on holiday? And the club is not doing well. And that's how the petition started out.
1: Mbappe will become another Neymar.
0: Why? But, you know, I you would understand where he's coming from. He's been injured, and so he was given days off. If you're injured and you're given days off, I think you don't have to sit at home. You can move around. But now, but now he's spoken out and said that the head

0: coach told him he's the fourth train striker. Meanwhile, why you say that? Then coach came and said, no, I didn't say anything like that. And I don't know who is lying and who is not. But anyway, that's just another episode of the Real Madrid drama, I guess. But guys, that's it for now. I'll catch you in the 5 o'clock hour, while we'll be speaking about the penultimate game week in the English Premier League. That will be starting tonight with a big one, as the battle for Champions League football continues. Aston Villa are hosting Liverpool tonight at 10 p.m. So guys, I'll catch you in the 5 o'clock hour.
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3: On The Grind this week, we speak to the Aringa South MP, the Honourable Arion Yoki Odre. He is positioning himself as the anti-corruption czar, but is he?
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0: 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It is the Tabu Chotke Drive, Superstar Friday Edition, DJ Miracle, the ones and twos. I guess it's just been an hour of my piano. To all the piano lovers, I hope you've enjoyed your hour. Coming up in the next hour, it's going to be more great music, more great vibes. With your studio maker, the romantic Mochiga, and
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1: Baby Mami.
0: Eki Bidi Ganya. Coming up is the news with Daniel Kibet. And in the next hour, more great music.
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3: It is the news at 4 o'clock. I'm Daniel Kibet. The Minister of Health has strengthened the country's surveillance and response systems following a reported Ebola outbreak in neighboring Democratic Republic of Congo. This is after 13 Ebola cases were confirmed in eastern DRC, with about 65 suspected deaths linked to the fresh outbreak in Mongwalu and Ruampara health zones. The Africa Center for Disease Control and Prevention warns of a high risk of cross-border spread due to mobility and proximity to Uganda and South Sudan. But Dr. Jane Ruth Acheng, the former health minister, says the country remains on high alert following its last outbreak in 2025.
5: We have built up a very strong system of identification, detection, and response to these outbreaks. At the grassroots level, we have our community health extension workers and the VHTs who have been trained to act as surveillance officers. So in their work as surveillance officers, they don't only attend to diseases that we know. They actually carry out surveillance to detect any unusual currents and report through an electronic system called the e-community health information system. And this information is relayed directly to our emergency operation centers. So we pick up this information and we are able to respond in real time.
3: Emergency coordination talks involving Democratic Republic of Congo, Uganda, South Sudan, World Health Organization and partners are underway. Ebola is a deadly viral disease spread through a direct contact with bodily fluids, causing severe bleeding and organ failure. First identified in 1976 in what is now Democratic Republic of Congo, Ebola is thought to have passed to humans from bats. Early symptoms include fever, muscle pain, fatigue, headache and sore throat, and there's no cure. In more news, the Inspector General of Government, Lady Justice Aisha Batala Naluze, has confirmed receiving a petition from a group of lawyers and activists seeking a comprehensive investigation into Speaker Anita Annette Among over alleged breaches of the Leadership Code Act. Addressing the media in the capital, Kampala, earlier, Naluze noted that the inspectorate has launched investigations and will share its findings upon completion. She also urged the public to continue reporting suspected opulence and misconduct involving public officials and government leaders.
6: Total of 80% of declaration was reliable declaration. So what happens to these people who have not declared? A number of sanctions are spelled out in the Leadership Code Act, where fines, demotions, dismissal from office, vacation from office, confiscation and forfeiture of illicitly acquired assets, gifts or benefits of government officers are enforceable.
3: Elsewhere, the president of the opposition Alliance for National Transformation, ANT, retired Major General Mugisha Muntu, has implored the members of the 12th Parliament to prioritize national interests above personal interests as they serve their five-year term. Muntu tells KFM that if MPs in the 12th Parliament don't draw lessons from their predecessors, whom he said were off track, Uganda heads into a very difficult time.
7: If there is a significant number of them who care about the country more than anything else, then we'll be able to see them. They'll come out. But if the character of the majority of them is like the ones who have been there before, then the trend will remain the same. So my hope is that they have not been living on Mars. They have been here in the country. I would like to believe that they possibly could have learned lessons in what it means when there are people who pursue their interests over and above the interests of the country. One hopes that they would have learned lessons. And therefore, one hopes maybe there would be a significant number of MPs who have a different character. So we have to give them the benefit of doubt without judging them. And then the first 6 months, we'll see where they are heading. If they are like the ones who have been there, then the trend will remain the same, unfortunately.
3: In more news, the National Youth Council is preparing for National Youth Leaders Consultative Meeting to develop the new legislative youth agenda that will be adopted by the 12th Parliament. The chairperson of the council tells KFM that the meeting will happen shortly after the members of the 12th Parliament begin their term of office. That meeting will be attended by youth MPs, members of the youth council, youth non-governmental organizations, and representatives from local government youth committees. Asked about the performance of the last youth legislative agenda of the 11th Parliament, Ongom, who is the chairperson of the council, noted that some of the key objectives of the agenda were fulfilled, while a few remained unaddressed. He highlighted that now 30% of all total government procurement contracts are given to the youths at loosened requirements.
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3: More than 2,500 chief executive officers, investors and heads of state are attending the Africa CEO Forum 2026, which opened yesterday in Rwanda. Key issues under discussion include infrastructure, financing, patient capital, energy projects, artificial intelligence, and creating African-led solutions instead of depending on external funding. Leaders, including Rwanda's President Paul Kagame, are stressing that Africa must invest in itself and trade more with itself to achieve real economic sovereignty. And that is the news this hour. Stay tuned for all the latest updates right here on KFM. I'm Daniel Kibet. Good afternoon.
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0: Kotiko. Embozi asono ne mani tuje sonyiwere dala.
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0: We're chilling with the one and only DJ Miracle on the ones and twos. Natty Nathan is actually back in the scene. He's having a couple of songs with Moonji.
1: Mm-hmm.
0: These guys, it's Miracle.
1: That's a dangerous combo.
0: You think Natty Nathan, with the music he's releasing, do you think he's going to get back up sometime back?
2: Chisoboka,
0: yeah. You've listened to the songs?
1: Mm-hmm. It's Natty.
0: And they are good. They are actually good.
2: Yeah, very good.
0: There's a time I had gone to watch Abeka perform here in Muyenga.
1: Mm.
0: Guess what?
1: Mm-hmm.
0: He was performing alongside them.
1: Mm.
0: Every song he was singing,
1: yes.
0: Guys were singing word for word, even Mujenzis.
1: No, like honestly, he has great music and I don't think it would take long for him to like shoot right back up because
0: yeah.
1: It is Natty.
0: It's Natty.
1: It's vibey music. It's danceable music. It's sing-along music, which makes it stand out, I'd say.
0: Mm-hmm.
1: Yeah.
0: Interesting. Well, we can't wait to have him. Who's been ruling the dancehall scene in Uganda currently?
1: He was here.
0: Apart from Viper Ranking, because that one is a king.
1: Hey.
0: Like he's in a class of his own.
1: Hey.
0: Okay, we have Karuka Sita, Cindy, we have a couple of others.
1: But they haven't been hitting like
0: We had Alien Skin.
1: Speaking of music,
0: Chogaba Alien Skin just talks.
1: Speaking of music,
0: yes.
1: Drake has just dropped 3 albums at once.
0: Go for it.
1: Yeah.
0: What is he trying to prove? What point is it?
1: So, one album has, 18 songs? Another one has 14 songs. Another one has... So, the albums, one is called Iceman.
0: Mm-hmm.
1: Iceman has 18 songs.
0: Yeah.
1: Then he has Maid of Honor, which has 14.
0: Mm-hmm.
1: And then he has Habibti, which has 11 songs.
0: Mm.
1: All dropped at once today.
0: Bambi, man, Drake has suffered in this industry. Drake has suffered in this industry mostly with female artists. Imagine being rejected. Yeah.
1: Mm.
0: Imagine Drake suffering. He has been rejected by Nicki Minaj and Rihanna. Like imagine those artists rejecting you.
1: They have their reasons.
0: No, yeah, that's how Karuka Sita rejected me.
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4: On the grind this week, we speak to the Aringa South MP, the Honorable Arion Yoki Odre. He is positioning himself as the anti-corruption czar, but is he?
5: 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The 11th Parliament, under the leadership of Anita Among, has not been accountable.
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5: 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Totally no.
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0: We can go on and on and on and on. This is like a mini concert.
1: Are we ready?
0: We are not ready. 6 minutes to the top of the hour. 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
1: your homegirl Yada.
0: Y'all them chili, y'all them pili pili, them kikuyu.
1: Rumble.
0: Y'all them bimbi
1: bimbi. Baby, your mommy.
0: Joining us now is my girl, my baby girl, my sugar. What's up, Carol?
1: The girl them sugar.
0: The girl them sugar. How are you, Carol Casita?
2: I'm okay, Mecca. How are you doing? Long time. You get, we come from way back.
0: Hey, we come from far. I saw you starting Munange Caro. Mm-hmm. I saw Caro. By the way, Caro used to sing live band and she was one of the best live band performers. Mm-hmm. Then after she released, what was your first song?
2: Galababo.
0: Eh. When you release Galababo, I'm like, wait a minute, isn't this my friend?
2: Oh no, Yalia. No, before he even began radio, you were a comedian.
0: Yes,
2: first.
0: I was.
2: But he wasn't really funny. And I thank God you chose radio host after some time. Anyone here could hustle.
1: Did you tell him that when he was still doing comedy?
2: It would hurt him then. But now that's all I'm muruma. If it's funny, it's the same.
0: You can't do such a thing.
2: To say same, you can say Mecca.
0: But you also twerk for us.
2: If I can twerk, take a look.
1: And now that she has done it, you do it also.
2: That means Nemolonji. That means the Mulunji.
0: Anyway, good to have you. So, when you released Galababo, I'm like, listen, this is a chick that sings in live band. Karo Kasita, Munange, she hits.
1: Mm-hmm.
0: Karo gets money.
1: Mm-hmm.
0: After Karo used to take me on dinners.
1: And then?
0: The Karo calls Emeka this week. Let's go to Serena.
1: Uh-huh.
0: Let's go to Miss Steel. Let's go where ya. Karo became a billionaire and then Nera Vida.
2: For the first time in your life.
0: I know. But good to have you, Carol.
2: Nice to see you here.
0: How is the going?
2: The going is going.
0: That's nice.
2: Yeah,
0: that's
2: it's
0: nice.
2: Going. We are pushing.
0: You look exhausted. Concert in Kutwara.
2: Yeah.
0: Wow.
2: And I'm trying so hard not to look exhausted.
0: Mm.
2: Yeah.
0: But you do not look like your problems.
1: Surely. Is that a compliment? Is that a backhanded compliment? What are you doing?
0: Anyway, guys, so you know Carol Kasita is in studio with us.
1: Mm-hmm.
0: The next hour is the news with Daniel Kibet. And after the news, we will be back with Carol Kasita. She's going to be telling us about her concert, about mm-hmm. her journey, mm-hmm. where she has started from,
1: where she's going, all the things that you've been dying to ask.
0: Uh-huh.
1: The source is here.
0: Yeah. And our relationship with Fefe Busi.
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0: 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Precise, to the point, and accurate. 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
3: Swearing-in of members of parliament concluded and government reassures Ugandans on Ebola.
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4: 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Airtel Money is regulated by the Bank of Uganda.
3: It is the news at 5 o'clock. I'm Daniel Kibet. The swearing-in of Uganda's 12th parliament has officially been concluded. The three-day ceremony, which began on Wednesday, May 13th, has seen 527 newly elected members of parliament take the oath of allegiance at parliament in the capital, Kampala. However, one member of parliament, Michael Bukenya Iga of Bukuya County in Kasanda District, is yet to be sworn in. The Kalangala District Woman Member of Parliament seat remains vacant following the death of Helen Nachimuli on April 19th. While closing the event, Peter Odeke from the Office of the Clerk to Parliament explained how the exercise transpired.
5: I'm happy to inform you that we have been able to swear in all the members elect that turned up, and the totals are as follows. On Wednesday, we had 184 members of parliament sworn in. On Thursday, yesterday, we had 174 members of parliament sworn in. And today, Friday, we have just completed a task with 169 members of parliament, giving us a total of 527 members of parliament. One member of parliament elect is due to come and swear in due course, and this is Bukenya Michael Iga from Bukuya County. With that, that will be the full composition until we have a replacement, for the vacant slot of Kalangala District Woman Representative.
3: Odeke said the new legislators will now begin their five-year term of office with the first sitting of the 12th Parliament scheduled for May 25th.
5: Now, a few things to note. The first sitting is scheduled for Monday, the 25th of May, and that is a sitting in which they shall elect their Speaker and Deputy Speaker of Parliament. Now, most members of parliament are encouraged to look into their bags because they have got an invitation card to attend that session on 25th of May. Details also of their orientation are contained in their bags, and we have a kind request to all members of parliament, please respond to the invitation that has been sent out to you so that we can confirm and tally numbers, especially for that very first sitting.
3: Earlier today, the president of the Opposition Alliance for National Transformation Party, retired General Mugisha Muntu, implored the members of the 12th Parliament to prioritize national interests above personal interests as they serve their five-year term. Muntu told KFM that if members of Parliament in the 12th Parliament don't draw lessons from their predecessors, whom he said were off track, Uganda heads into a very difficult time.
6: If there is a significant number of them who care about the country more than anything else, then we'll be able to see them. They'll come out. But if the character of the majority of them is like the ones who have been there before, then the trend will remain the same. So my hope is that they have not been living on Mars. They have been here in the country. I would like to believe that they possibly could have learned lessons in what it means when there are people who pursue their interests over and above the interests of the country. One hopes that they would have learned lessons. And therefore, one hopes maybe there would be a significant number of MPs who have a different character. So we have to give them the benefit of doubt without judging them. And then the first 6 months, we'll see where they are heading. If they are like the ones who have been there, then the trend will remain the same, unfortunately.
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3: The Minister of Health has strengthened the country's surveillance and response systems following a reported Ebola outbreak in neighboring Democratic Republic of Congo. This is after 13 Ebola cases were confirmed in eastern DRC, with about 65 suspected deaths linked to the fresh outbreak in Mongwalu and Rwampara health zones. The Africa Center for Disease Control and Prevention warns of a high risk of cross-border spread due to mobility and proximity to Uganda and South Sudan. But Dr. Jane Ruth Acheng, the former health minister, says the country remains on high alert following its last outbreak in 2025.
7: We have built up a very strong system of identification, detection, and response to these outbreaks. At the grassroots level, we have our community health extension workers and the VHTs who have been trained to act as surveillance officers. So in their work as surveillance officers, they don't only attend to diseases that we know. They actually carry out surveillance to detect any unusual currents and report through an electronic system called the e-community health information system. And this information is relayed directly to our emergency operation centers. So we pick up this information and we are able to respond in real time.
3: Emergency coordination talks involving DRC, Uganda, South Sudan, World Health Organization and partners are underway.
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3: More than 2,500 chief executive officers, investors and heads of state are attending the Africa CEO Forum 2026, which opened yesterday in Rwanda. Key issues under discussion include infrastructure, financing, patient capital, energy projects, artificial intelligence, and creating African-led solutions instead of depending on external funding. Leaders, including President Paul Kagame of Rwanda, are stressing that Africa must invest in itself and trade more with itself to achieve real economic sovereignty.
0: KFM International News.
3: Congo and Rwanda are heading for a diplomatic showdown over the leadership of the International Organization of La Francophone, which represents more than 320 million French speakers worldwide. Incumbent Secretary General Louis Mushikiwabo of Rwanda is seeking a third term, but the Democratic Republic of Congo has fielded a rival candidate, Juliana Lumumba, a former culture minister and the daughter of the country's independence leader and first prime minister. The contest comes amid ongoing tensions and conflict in eastern Congo. The new leader will be chosen at a summit in Cambodia in November.
0: KFM Sports News.
3: Finally, in sports, Ibanda Secondary School has petitioned the Uganda Secondary School Sports Association, accusing Mentor Secondary School of fielding overaged players in the ongoing National Boys Football Championship in Lira. The petition comes hours after Ibanda SS clashed out of the competition following a 4-0 defeat against Mentor SS at the round of 32. In a letter dated today, May 15th, Ibanda SS named two players, Steven Oirworth and Silver Adako, who they claim are above the under-20 age limit, and asked USSA to investigate their documents and tournament records. The school also requested disciplinary action, including possible forfeiture of points or disqualification if the allegations are confirmed. And that is the news this hour. Stay tuned for all the latest updates. I'm Daniel Kibet. Good afternoon.
0: This is Superstar Friday. 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

0: 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Carol Casita, when you said Chibokwa Chiboko ziri fire, Chiboko chize wali otegeza baby girl.
1: Nachimba.
0: Hey. Hey, Kuba Chiboko fire. That is promoting domestic violence, Carol Casita.
1: Oriba.
0: Hey. Ziriwa.
1: Ziriao.
2: Before Emeka takes you to that side of things, let's talk about how you started from a band. At what point did you realize that, you know what, it's time for me to go solo, it's time for me to break away from the band and actually do music by myself?
1: It was after everybody in my band was leaving and I was the only one left in the band.
0: Oh.
1: And I said, let me go solo.
2: Mm.
1: And I went solo.
0: Oh, so all you were managing a band?
1: Yes.
0: And at the same time, the lead singer?
1: Yes.
0: So all the instrumentalists left?
1: Most of them.
2: Why were they leaving?
1: Okay, at first we used to be like, like in only one band.
0: Mm.
1: Then they became freelancers.
2: Mm-hmm.
1: Ah. When you become a freelancer, it means I can call you when you're not available. Mm-hmm. Because
0: yeah.
1: You have a gig elsewhere.
0: Mm.
1: It was becoming, to become very hard for me to manage that.
0: Mm.
1: And I didn't want to stress about it.
2: Mm-hmm.
1: So I chose to just go solo and leave the band.
2: Mm-hmm. Business.
1: Yeah.
0: All right. So who wrote Gala Babu? Wanyiga.
1: Myself.
0: So you're like, let me write Gala Babu.
1: Nanyiga. Nanyiga studio.
2: Is dancehall something that you had always wanted to do? When did you realize that, you know, dancehall might just be my thing?
1: In the band. Because even in the band, I would sing mainly dancehall songs. So I realized that with dancehall, I was very free. It was in me. It was easy. So I went for that.
2: Let's talk about, you said your first song was Gala Babu.
1: Mm.
2: I don't know if it received, you know, the appreciation and the attention the way Yaka did.
1: Mm.
2: How did that make you feel? What was the attention around that specific song?
1: Gala Babu was well received.
2: Mm-hmm.
1: Very well. Of course, Yaka blew, but Gala Babu opened the doors.
2: Yes.
1: Because I realized how everybody was saying, because my fans keep telling me, my friends, not fans, my friends would say, Caro, band rush to Jivam. Because like when you sing in that band, you're unique.
2: Yeah.
1: Like your approach to life band is different from the other live band singers. Like when you sing it like as if only recording artists. Like you sound different, you call yourself differently, everything with you is different.
2: Mm-hmm.
1: So they kept telling me, Vamo bandi yakuzawega, bandi yakusembia, bandi yakumayra wude, bandi de. Friends like Irene Tale would tell me, Kara, I was there.
0: Mm.
1: I was there and I know you're doing nothing there.
2: Mm.
1: It's time for me to leave. So when I left, I'm very sure there's many guys who clapped down. They're like, oh my
2: finally.
1: God, she finally left that band. So they woke up me up like the lover boy. The love was real.
2: Mm-hmm.
1: And then Nibampa motivation to keep going.
2: Mm-hmm.
1: And I went for Yaka.
2: Beautiful.
0: Mm. Interesting. And so you break out in the music industry and people start comparing you. Caro Casita, Cindy. Caro Casita, Shiba. Caro Casita, Shaskam. But there's this kind of relationship. There's a good relationship you have with Cindy that you do not have with a lot of female artists. What role has Cindy played in your musical life?
1: Cindy, she was the first person to give me a collaboration when I broke through. And it's not easy for someone to give you, like, you have one, two songs, or someone gives a collaboration. Someone that big, it was something big. So I'll always respect that. That I can never ever take the love that she gave me or still gives me for granted.
0: Wow.
1: Yes.
0: Interesting. We've seen the battles in the music industry concerning female artists.
2: So many of them have been complaining.
0: So very, very many have been complaining. We've had Cindy Shiba, then we've had Spice Shiba. Someone wanted to include you into that battle.
2: People are always trying to pit, you know, like female artists against each other,
1: like,
2: and all
1: Karan
2: of that.
1: Who, for example? Karan, who?
0: Remember there's a time they were like, let's pit Karo against Shiba. And guys were like, Karo will get teach him alive. Then the bagalo kuti ekane spice. I'm like, nini, nini, people are trying to do. Yeah, those butchers have been there. No, I am not cutting wood. Karo Kasita, these things have been there.
1: Steak and cut.
0: But
1: say
0: no,
1: knife. But honestly, a knife is blunt.
0: But no, but honestly, speaking, Caro, how have you been able to distance yourself from all these battles
2: the
0: that
2: drama
0: have been going around? The drama.
1: First of all, me, I'm a lady, and those ladies are ladies too. And knowing the things that I face in the industry as a lady, I know that they're facing either worse, or bigger. So I'd rather show them love than try to compete with them. Because I'm telling you, the industry is so hard. Every time I meet an artist, like a female artist, I want to hug them and be like, are you okay?
0: Are you fine? Because they're going through a lot.
1: Because even I'm going through a lot. So I imagine they should be going through even worse. Because they are bigger than me. And the bigger you grow, or the more you grow musically or financially or naturally, is the more things become harder. Even when you have more money, things become, I don't know why. Like, you get my things are more complicated all of a sudden. Everything is so complicated. So every time I meet somebody and they are in the industry with me, like many females, I want to hug them and I ask them, like, no, I don't just say, how are you? Because how you be like, I'm okay. May I ask them, how are you?
0: Well, how are you really?
1: How are you?
2: Yeah.
1: Like, I'm okay.
2: Are you
1: fine?
2: Really? Yeah.
1: Like, are you fine? Like, yes. Even when I hug an artist, I hug them like so tight.
0: So tight.
1: Because me, I know what we go through, and everyone deserves that hug.
0: Yes. When you overhug those men, don't you cross some borders? Because you might.
1: I said female artists.
0: But I also heard you say male. Because
1: I said female artists. Of course, the male. If I hug them.
0: If you
1: I hug them only because they are my bros. Yes. And I would not hug them as tight as I hug the female artists.
2: Of course. There's boundaries.
1: And for me, Muslim artists, find me, they carry me, they do what. I won't bag up, but I'm too rough. Like, oh, I'm just too petite.
0: You are too petite. You were too petite. Now, I'm not going to take up hips.
1: I think I'm too petite. Every time I find somebody, they carry, like, hi, Karabu. Even he just carried me today. I don't know why I get that a lot. I think I'm too petite, yeah?
0: You're too petite and. Really? What I want to say, I'm going to carry for them, but you must sit to rough. Then you find others. Then you find others.
1: Every time I meet like the males, most times, Bansitula.
2: Is that something that you like, you don't like, or do you, I don't know, does it make you uncomfortable?
1: I feel loved. I feel loved. It feels good. We must say, get out of Tositura. I warned you before you even do it.
0: You see that we say, Tositura. Literally, meaning you are Tositura. That sounds like we'll carry you and up to their bedroom. Anyway, so carry.
2: You have you worked on your album Limited Edition, and you had so many collaborations therein. What was more demanding for you? I mean, because you had done singles, and then you work on a whole album. What was the difference for you? Was it more taxing? Was it like heavier? What was that experience like for you at that time?
1: The album was a very good experience for me because from that album I got one of my biggest songs, which is Chekecha.
0: Yeah.
1: So if I didn't, I think it's good for us to give music time to do albums. So from the albums you can get like really big, and then the album even got me like new fans.
0: Yeah, that's
1: you get like some kind of fans that are maybe fresh on, and then it gives you collaborations that you didn't expect.
2: Yes.
1: Eh? So it gave me a very fun experience and also gave me like some level of maturity musically.
0: Yeah.
1: Yes.
2: What criteria were you using to like choose the people that you were collaborating with?
1: The type of song. Yes. I could hear a song, I'm like, this song would best suit someone like and I would know who. That's how I chose who to work with. And that's how I choose who to work with. I normally have a list of people, but I can send the demos to whoever, and whoever responds first is who I go with.
2: Interesting.
0: Yeah. Caro, take us through the challenges you've faced as a female artist doing dancehall in Uganda. The challenges most female artists go through. What are some of those big challenges you have gone through in this industry?
1: Challenges in the music industry.
0: I believe you've gone through many.
2: Every time there's a female artist that comes through, they say, you know what, man, there's a lot of crazy work in there for female artists and all of that. We've suffered a lot.
1: So. I think the hardest part of a female artist is your life stops.
2: Mm-hmm.
1: Your life pauses. And then you forget your responsibilities as a female.
2: Mm-hmm. Mm.
1: And then you start to work as a male.
2: Mm-hmm.
1: Mm. And there is no excuse.
2: Break that down for people who do not understand the difference.
1: Like a female, we have things that are expected of us, mm-hmm. as a female. Like we know when a female clocks a certain age or a certain what you should give birth.
0: Mm.
1: At some point you should be in love with somebody. At some point you should go get married and cook for somebody food. That's what it's expected of us as females.
0: Mm-hmm. Yeah.
1: But once you become a star in the music industry, you get rid of all those expectations. Now and then you're leading a whole different life.
2: Yeah.
1: As if a man, I'm telling you for a fact, that even when a man wants to be with you, you want to be with them, it somehow becomes very hard.
2: Mm.
1: Even when you want to give birth, you have to think like a million times of the repercussions.
2: Yes.
1: Like, what am I going to do? How am I going to do it? At what point do I give birth? Like, you have to overplan. Like, I when it comes to getting married, you just don't
2: know.
0: So have you given up on marriage?
1: Yeah.
2: Really?
1: Yeah, because even boycotting, sorry, not boycotting, even courtship,
2: it requires time.
1: A lot.
2: Mm.
1: My Emeka, men, your babies.
0: Auntie, you called me baby when you were coming in.
2: Sure.
1: Like, if your man ain't your baby, then you're not loving him right.
2: Mm-hmm.
1: So that whole responsibility of your man being your baby is a different thing.
0: So you have a lot of responsibility.
1: Yeah, because even your music is your baby.
2: Yeah.
1: Now you cannot handle
0: two babies
1: at the same time. Eh?
2: Maybe and then you also have your baby.
1: And then your man, that baby is more jealous than your music.
0: Mostly when he sees the other people carrying you.
1: Things like that. I think we'll not be calling for the other baby.
2: Mm.
1: Okay. I want Funa.
2: Yeah. Mm.
0: Can you tell us about that baby in the music industry? Nange, Rumas, Fefe Busi, Karoka Sita. Was it a start over? It was just a failed relationship. You brought fire at the beginning. Anyway, just take us through your relationship.
1: It was a stunt that we rode with, and it worked for us.
2: Mm.
1: Yeah, because we were very close friends.
2: Yeah,
1: very close friends.
0: Yeah.
2: Mm-hmm.
1: And then a time reached, and our managers were not seeing how they were benefiting from our friendship, and so they started to make sure that they benefited from our friendship.
2: Mm-hmm.
1: Our managers, of course, because that's their role, that's their work. So we rode with whatever they were deciding with us.
2: Mm.
1: But for us, we were friends.
2: Mm-hmm.
0: Yes.
2: Still are.
1: Yeah, we're friends.
0: And you were good friends, now you are friends.
1: Yeah, now we are friends.
0: What happened?
1: We grew. So even those managers that maybe had those exact goals would have left. I don't know the picture anymore, probably.
2: Mm.
1: Yeah.
0: So it was something that was brought up by the managers. The relationship was brought up by the managers.
1: Exactly. Truth is, we were friends with a very good relationship. Then they wanted to turn that into monetary
2: marketing
1: terms.
2: Yes.
0: It's marketing gimmick.
1: Monetary terms, yes. And it worked for us.
2: Mm.
1: It really did.
2: Mm.
0: Interesting. So tell us about one other big challenge that female artists go through in this industry concerning men wanting to sleep with you, for you to promote your music, to put you up out there. Have you faced that in the industry?
1: Even if I was not saying I would face that.
2: Mm.
1: Because men want to sleep with us like all the time.
2: Yes.
0: Yeah.
1: Unless you're not appealing.
2: Mm-hmm.
1: Like that we are meant for men to love to sleep with us.
0: Mm.
1: Eh? It's just up to you to say, I don't want to sleep with you.
2: Mm.
1: Well, I won't sleep with anybody.
2: Mm-hmm.
1: You choose who, where, and when.
2: Mm-hmm.
1: So it's not only in the music industry that people want to sleep with people.
2: Yes.
0: It is in every industry.
1: People sleep with people every day. I think you're sleeping with her. You could sleep with her.
0: Shinra Pepombaya. He's sleeping with Yanda.
2: To hell.
0: No.
1: You see how this is the same at the same time?
0: Hey.
2: No, but like we've worked together for a very long time. So, but anyway,
1: I've been defensive.
2: Sleeping
1: today.
0: Go back on your time. Second, talk about your concert.
2: Actually, before we get into, like, you know, talking about the concert and everything, Carol, how is, you know, like, everything to do with music and all of that, but you are also a mother. Yeah. How are you balancing motherhood and music? Are you, you know, like, including bits of your motherhood into your music? Are they meshing? Are they, you know, like, just tell us how you're balancing both.
1: I'm putting my motherhood, I'm celebrating my motherhood a bit away in my music as well. For example, my show is called The Power Within.
2: Yes.
1: It's meant to empower every woman out there, mother or not mother, every woman out there in their different categories, be it a housewife, be it a woman in the office, a lawyer, a doctor, because we are leaders.
2: Yes.
1: We are born natural leaders. That we can get here and we just lead naturally. Like a man wants something, he told you, honey, I can't find my shoes, and they're there. You tell him, honey, the shoes are there. So you're leading him into his shoes. Like, naturally we are leading, like, all the time, naturally. So I celebrate us for having that kind of power. And I'm telling everyone that, hey ma'am, it's a reminder that you have the power, because at some point we lose that esteem. And sometimes you go through life and you feel like your power. You forget how you were created to actually have the power, and then you give up on life. So I'm telling everyone that, hey honey, the power that you have that you don't know, it's naturally born in you.
0: Interesting.
1: So come on and celebrate the power.
2: Beautiful.
0: When is the concert?
1: May 29th.
0: That's like 2 weeks from now.
1: Yes.
0: And it's going to be at Kampala Serena Hotel.
1: True.
0: What are the ticket prices?
1: 150K ordinary tables go for 3M and 5M.
0: Yeah.
1: That's platinum. Yes.
0: Interesting. All right. So, guys, be there on 29th May at the Kampala Serena Hotel and support our baby girl, Carol Kasita.
1: Please.
0: All right. It's been a pleasure having you.
1: Nice seeing you, Banang, on a Friday evening. What's the end hour?
0: We're going to go to an hour.
1: Stewali.
0: Anyway, Carol, it's been a pleasure. All the best in your concert.
1: Thank you, DJ Miracle. That's my boy.
0: He's your boy.
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0: makes me feel this love just like Justin does. 19 minutes at the top of the hour on the top of charge, get right with the maker of the romantic mochiga.
1: You're hungal yada.
0: Yalim chili, yalim pili pili. Nankikuyu.
1: Rambo.
0: Yadabim yadabim.
1: Baby or mummy.
0: Eki biriganya. Coming up is a lady who comes from the land where Holy Communion gets done and they use sweet potatoes.
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3: Jibuzi, baby!
4: Who is laughing? I know it's not Emeka, I know it's not Yeda, so who was
1: Miracle.
4: Who was laughing?
0: Caro Casita.
4: It's Caro? It's
0: Caro Casita.
4: Well, you know what teachers will tell us in school, eh? Uh-huh. You need to laugh while you're many and I'll pick one.
1: Bro.
4: So I want to pick one. When Sobola, Umangu, Mangu. Is it Caro or is it Miracle?
0: Bombi. Katibuani kubombi ani go Sobola.
4: Ha, Caro, sijamu Sobola.
0: Anyway, tell us what's popping in the world of sports, Gigi.
4: Before you get to speak about upcoming concert, let's speak about what's happening in sports. Mm-hmm. Starting off with what's taking place tonight. In the National Basketball League, Oyawada Sekamiro Kusigena Kudamutu Akuba

0: second question, the St. Mary's Stadium to send. So this is the return leg. The first leg ended 0-0, but tonight we must leave with a winner because it's a semi-final, so we must know who has reached the final. If the game ends goalless after regulation time, we're going to a penalty shootout. We must get a winner tonight. Both teams have not been performing well in the recent days in the Uganda Premier League. Vipers have had about 5 draws. Chitara have lost 2 back-to-back games. So both teams have really, really been bland. But wait and see who will be progressing to the final. Who most likely will be finding Esti Villa? They lead their semi-final tie against URA 2-0. So I think that one is going to be hard for URA to try and overturn that result. So for me, it already feels like Esti Villa have their one leg into the final of the Uganda Cup. Michael Carrick has spoken about his chances of getting the job. And from what I gather, he's going to get the job. He's going to get the job. He says his Manchester United future will be decided pretty soon. That's amid his ongoing talks over a contract to take over as the head coach on a permanent basis. But while he's saying that, Fabrizio is saying that he's going to sign a 3-year contract in just a few days from now, anytime from now. That Michael Carrick is going to sign a 3-year contract, that he's going to have a chance to extend it depending on how he performs for maybe some more 3 years. But what's clear is that negotiations are happening with Carrick's representatives over what is likely to be a 2-year deal with an option for a further season. The club officials are refusing to comment on the current set of the talks, of course, but there is an announcement in advance of Sunday's penultimate Premier League game that will be against Nottingham Forest at the Old Trafford. But also that game is going to be the final game for Case Casemiro at Old Trafford. Remember, he's announced that he will be leaving the club at the end of the season, so that's going to be the final time he does play in front of Old Trafford crowd. And I think they've already put out a program of how they're going to see him off and respect him and appreciate him for all he's done for the club. But most importantly, the penultimate game day starts tonight. We have Aston Villa, and Villa Park will be playing host to a fascinating match on this very evening as Aston Villa do welcome Liverpool in the Premier League. Both sides will be bidding to secure Champions League football for next time. Liverpool are currently fourth on the table, but they're only ahead of fifth place Aston Villa, courtesy of the goal difference. Not to forget that the sixth place team, Bournemouth, just sits 4 points behind the duo with 2 games left to play. So whoever sleeps up tonight and Bournemouth wins their next game, the next game is against Manchester City. I don't want them to win. I don't want them to win.
1: You don't want Bournemouth to win.
0: I don't want them to win. I mean,
1: Turmurtaru.
0: Yes, the title race has to go to the final day. But anyway, we'll wait and see how that game between Aston Villa and Liverpool will unfold tonight. It kicks off at exactly 10 p.m. Yeah, that's it for sport, guys. But you know what's up tomorrow? 2 hours with the boys.
1: 2 hours with the boys. Le prediction for the weekend.
0: Tonight is the big one. Aston Villa, Liverpool. Le prediction, I think Aston Villa win it 2-1.
1: They beat Liverpool.
0: Yes, the game is at Villa Park, so I think the home team will win.
1: Okay, thank you so much for your Le prediction.
0: And you are the
1: Aston Villa Liverpool 1-1.
0: Okay, fair enough. See you on Monday.
1: All right, see you, Fabrizio Giustino.
2: Wait, Justin, C is the word. Yes. The word C.
0: See you on Monday.
2: C.
1: Okay.
0: We'll see.
1: Bye bye. Fabrizio Giustino.
0: Bye bye.
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0: Omuri la side chick number 4 or number 10. You see, Adam?
1: The lady said wife. She didn't say anything to do with side chick.
0: Wife number 7 or number 10 or Omuri. You see, in school, Miracle, our teachers used to tell us, if you're to copy, if you're to copy, copy very well. 3 minutes to the top of the hour. The top of Charles K. Drive, the make of the romantic mochiga. And
1: you're hung girl, yada.
0: Yalam chiri, yalam pili pili, yalam kikuyu. Yalam bimida boom. In the next hour, we're going to be having the news with the one and only Daniel Kibeti. But listen to the transition. Smooth transition. Ladies and gentlemen, the one, the guy on the ones and twos is the one and only DJ Miracle on the ones and twos. Woo! Chikiri Commander. What do you have for us in the next hour, DJ Miracle?
2: Lingala.
0: Lingala? Lingala. All right, coming up in the next hour is Lingala, but first, the news with Daniel Kibet.
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1: On the grind this week, we speak to the Aringa South MP, the Honorable Arion Yoke Odre. He is positioning himself as the anti-corruption czar. But is he?
2: I have stood against corruption in Parliament of Uganda. The 11th Parliament, under the leadership of Anita Among, has not been accountable.
1: Do you have any personal problem with the Honorable Anita Among?
2: No, nothing, zero. She's my friend. We even chat on WhatsApp. We chat. She's my friend. I can even give her a call and we talk. So I have no issue with Anita Among. Totally no.
1: As the race for the position of Speaker gains momentum, the Aringa South MP is absolutely convinced that he is the one.
2: I can give you assurance. I am going to be the Speaker of the 12th Parliament. If not me, then not Anita Among.
1: Join me, Patrick Kamara, on the grind this Friday at 11 a.m. on www.kfm.co.ug.
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5: It is the news at 6 p.m. I am Daniel Kibet. The swearing-in of Uganda's 12th Parliament has officially been concluded. The three-day ceremony, which began on Wednesday, May 13th, has seen 527 newly elected members of Parliament take the oath of allegiance at Parliament here in the capital, Kampala. Peter Odeke from the Office of the Clerk to Parliament explained how the exercise transpired.
7: I'm happy to inform you that we have been able to swear in all the members elect that turned up, and the totals are as follows. On Wednesday, we had 184 members of parliament sworn in. On Thursday, yesterday, we had 174 members of parliament sworn in. And today, Friday, we have just completed a task with 169 members of parliament, giving us a total of 527 members of parliament. One member of parliament elect is due to come and swear in due course, and this is Bukenya Michael Iga from Bukuya County. With that, that will be the full composition until we have a replacement, for the vacant slot of Kalangala District Woman Representative.
5: Odeke also announced the date for the first sitting of the 12th Parliament.
7: Now, a few things to note. The first sitting is scheduled for Monday, the 25th of May, and that is a sitting in which they shall elect their Speaker and Deputy Speaker of Parliament. Now, most members of Parliament are encouraged to look into their bags because they have got an invitation card to attend that session on 25th of May. Details also of their orientation are contained in their bags, and we have a kind request to all members of parliament, please respond to the invitation that has been sent out to you so that we can confirm and tally numbers, especially for that very first sitting.
5: Let's head to court now, because for the second day, a retired forensic pathologist, Dr. Sylvester Onzivua, has been cross-examined by the prosecution in the ongoing murder trial linked to the death of businessman Henry Katanga. Dr. Onzivua, who is also a consultant at Makerere University School of Medicine and Pathology, appeared before High Court Judge Rosette Comfort Kania as defense witness. During cross-examination by prosecutor Jonathan Mwaganya, Dr. Onzivua challenged the prosecution's post-mortem findings and maintained that the gunshot entered through the right side of Henry Katanga's head and exited through the left side, suggesting the deceased could have shot himself. He also questioned the qualifications of prosecution witness Dr. Male Mutumba, claiming he was among the doctors who failed pathology examinations in South Africa. However, Dr. Onzivua admitted he never personally examined Henry Katanga's body and only reviewed post-mortem reports, witness statements, scene of crime reports and photographs provided to him by Kampala Associated Advocates. The prosecution maintains that Henry Katanga died from gunshot wounds. Molly Katanga, her daughters Martha Nkwanzi and Patricia Nkwanzi are jointly charged with the family Shamba Boy George Amanyire and a male nursing officer Charles Otai over the death of businessman Henry Katanga, who died on November 2nd, 2023 at his home in Buya in Kampala.
3: Kampala News. News around you and from your neighborhood.
5: The National Unity Platform Party has chosen Councillor John Mary Sebufu as its flag bearer for the KCCA speakership alongside Councillor Olivia Namazi for the position of Deputy Speaker. The KCCA speakership elections are scheduled for May 21st. While announcing the party's choices, the NUP Elections Management Committee Chairperson Harriet Chemutai said the party is determined not only to win the positions but also to prioritize service to the residents of Kampala.
3: KFM Business News.
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5: The Association of Secretaries in Uganda has called on the government to introduce targeted policies to train and empower secretarial workers to embrace artificial intelligence while addressing over 1,000 secretaries from government and private institutions currently undergoing AI training in Jinja. The association president, Julia Semaganda, warned that most jobs in the sector are highly or significantly exposed to artificial intelligence. He noted that without proper training policies, many risk losing their jobs.
8: Yeah, after observing and also carrying out research, yeah, we realized that we need to advance as secretaries and admin professionals. Now with the introduction of AI, after realizing that it simplifies our work, work is done timely. So we thought that is very important to come, and also we prepare the members, and those are the secretaries in this Uganda, such that they do work better. As you know, the typewriters are no more, so we have to think ahead of the typewriters.
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5: Congo and Rwanda are heading for a diplomatic showdown over the leadership of the International Organization of La Francophonie, which represents more than 320 million French speakers worldwide and brings together 90 states and governments. Incumbent Secretary General Louise Mushikiwabo of Rwanda is seeking a third term, but the Democratic Republic of Congo has fielded a rival candidate, Juliana Lumumba, a former culture minister and the daughter of the country's independence leader and first prime minister. The contest comes amid ongoing tensions and conflict in Eastern Democratic Republic of Congo. The new leader will be chosen at a summit in Cambodia in November this year. And that's the news this hour. Stay tuned for all the latest updates. I'm Daniel Kibet. Good evening.
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0: 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And
1: your home girl, Yada.
0: You got him chitty, you got him pili pili.
1: You remember. Baby, your mommy.
0: On the ones that choose it, the one and only DJ Miracle, the ones that choose Lingala O'Clock. What Lingala song do you want to listen to? 0393-93-93. 0393-262-933. Give us a call and talk to us. Tell us, what is that Lingala song? KFM, good evening.
2: Good
0: evening, Rashid.
2: How are you guys?
0: Good, good. How are you doing?
2: I'm okay. Thank you for the show.
0: Thank you so much for listening in.
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0: Number One by Koffi Olomide.
2: Yeah.
0: All right. KFM, good evening.
1: Good evening, Quinn. How are you doing this evening?
3: I'm great, great. Thanks for the good time.
1: Thank you so much for listening in. What do you want to listen to?
0: Any song from
2: Afrigo Band.
0: Yeah, any song from... all right. Since it's Lingala O'Clock, let's pick some Lingala. KFM. Mbote, mbote, mbote. Mbote oti. In Lingala, if you want to say thank you, say matondi. Aha, matondi, matondi. Ozali Malamu, how are you? okay, what do you want to listen to? Rosalina. KFM. Ozali Malamu. Omtita. 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Tok manyaringa. Muchana Orva, a Keshongro Kavahima. 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
4: Yada, yada, yada, how are you?
1: Very well, thank you. How are you doing?
4: I'm okay.
1: You don't want to say hi to Emeka?
4: Emeka? Emeka is not around. This is your man, Nicholas, from Kansas.
1: Nicholas, what do you want to listen to?
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5: Hi.
0: Mbote.
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5: Hi. 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
0: from Bukoto.
5: Yes, I want vocalization by Afarazena.
0: Vocalization by Afarazena?
5: Yeah, vocalization.
0: Vocalization.
5: Vocalization by Afarazena.
0: The song is Mbokolazio. Mbokolazio.
5: Lazio.
0: Mbokolazio.
5: Mbokolazio by Afarazena.
0: Afarazena?
5: Yeah.
0: Matondi, matondi. 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
1: What's up?
6: Oh, thanks for the show.
1: Thank you so much for listening in.
0: Who are you speaking to?
6: I'm Kasuja Ismail from Kasangati.
0: Oh, Kasuja Ismail. Comment you t'appelle?
6: Eh, je m'appelle.
0: Je m'appelle Kope Kope Bamba.
1: No, surely you guys now. Ismail, what do you want to listen to?
6: 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I want to listen Carolina by Awilo.
0: Hey, you want to listen Carolina. By Awilo Carolina? Okay. KFM, good evening.
7: Good evening, Emeka Leda.
1: Good evening to you. How are you?
0: Mbote. In Lingala we say Mbote.
7: Mbote.
0: When I say Mbote, you say Matondi.
7: Matondi.
1: Who are we speaking to?
0: Ozali Malamu.
7: This is Esther from Kawempe.
1: Esther, what do you want to listen to?
7: I want to listen to the Nico Asinata. That song Asinata.
0: You first sing it and we see.
7: Eh?
0: You first sing it.
7: Unataka nini? Nipe sasa. Eh?
0: Nipe sasa. In the money. Meanwhile, Leda. Today. Can I give you a pickup line?
1: No.
0: In Lingala.
1: No.
0: Okay. If you don't want, Yada's man is listening. You tell Yada today, Ozali Kitoko. Do you know what it means? Ozali Kitoko. Do you know what it means?
1: I don't even want to know.
0: You are beautiful. Ozali Kitoko.
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0: It wins and but you, oh yes, I send that Ndongo. That's where that song came from. So the artist that sang that song.
1: Which one?
0: Eh?
1: Which one?
0: The artist.
1: That sang what song?
0: That one, Dube by Love.
1: Mm.
0: It's called Pepe Kale.
1: Mm.
0: So Pepe Kale, you've heard of the trousers called Pepe Kale. Have you ever heard of those trousers called Pepe Kale?
1: Bruh.
0: Hmm?
1: That's a fashion choice.
0: You remember it?
1: That's
0: heard
1: a
0: of
1: fashion
0: it?
1: Choice, yes.
0: Yeah. Yes. Now, our fathers and our grandfathers vibed our mothers and our grandmothers on Pepe Kale trousers. There's a time I had when we were young.
1: Yeah.
0: My grandma made a comment. So she was remembering my granddad.
1: Yeah.
0: He died in 2000. In the year 2000.
1: Mm.
0: So she was saying, Bitom Shijo and when I ka empara kaiza jisubromo yukunu Pepe Kale. Then he showed me pictures of them on their first date.
1: Yeah.
0: With his Pepe Kale and his wee shoes.
1: Uh-huh.
0: And she was all there dying for him.
1: I mean, and funny enough, you know, like, fashion is being recycled.
0: Mm.
1: So, bell bottoms came back.
0: Yeah, man.
1: We have high waists there. They're back also.
0: Kundi show.
1: All those things, they're coming back.
0: Mm.
1: The next thing you will see...
0: But Kanye West has spoiled the world. Kanye West is the one who introduced this trend of putting on rugs.
1: Bruh.
0: Very soon people will be walking around naked.
1: I saw at some point people had started that it's a trend wearing dirty sneakers.
0: Mm-hmm.
1: So they'd buy white sneakers and they would intentionally put mud on them to make them dirty. And
0: as then fashion. Do you know another trend that was brought by Bazungu?
1: Which one?
0: Not showering.
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0: of the big information of the best music. Welcome back to the Tabu Church Care Drive. And we will not continue. We have to say goodbye.
1: Bye.
0: Yeah, you remind me of a time in school, that song.

0: If you're to look at Yada,
1: what school did you go to?
0: Yada is holding her bag, her helmet, her phone, her everything, her shoes, ready for me to sign out, and she runs out of studio.
1: What school did you go to again?
0: Rainbow.
1: Those are the songs you guys used to sing there.
0: Yes. Yes.
1: Wow.
0: Which songs did you used to sing?
1: Wow.
0: No, which songs did you guys used to sing?
1: Mary Had a Little Lamb. You know, songs like
0: Jack and Jill.
1: Amelie.
0: Jill was one of those other songs we used to sing.
1: But you're singing, what is, what was that again?
0: Checho, all nursery schools. I also had the phase of Twaja Tulimbus. Miracle, where are you tonight?
2: Not tonight, I'm at Catwalk? Yes, tomorrow, Cask. Sunday, Paradigm.
0: Yeah, where are you tonight?
1: Good night. Home
0: with your man. Anyway, me, I'm going to church. Catch you again on Monday. Good goodbye.
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6: On The Grind this week, we speak to the Aringa South MP, the Honorable Arion Yoki Odre. He is positioning himself as the anti-corruption czar. But is he?
7: I have stood against corruption in Parliament of Uganda. The 11th Parliament, under the leadership of Anita Among, has not been accountable.
6: Do you have any personal problem with the Honorable Anita Among?
7: No, nothing, zero. She's my friend. 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She's my friend. I can even give her a call and we talk. So I have no issue with Anita Among. Totally no.
6: As the race for the position of Speaker gains momentum, the Aringa South MP is absolutely convinced that he is the one.
7: 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I am going to be the Speaker of the 12th Parliament. If not me, then not Anita Among.
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1: Ed Sheeran. He says he's done making music about love. Relationships don't last nowadays anyways. So he's going to start singing about other things. What things do you think Ed Sheeran can sing about? Give me an example. Zenteke beat.
2: The weather.
1: The weather.
2: Mm.
1: Uh-huh, what else?
2: Fuel.
1: Ah, fuel. Let's start from there.
2: Fuel. 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
0: 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The K-Drive.
1: Fuel prices in Uganda have gone high. I don't know where to drive. Someone comes and borrows your car and says, can I have a drive? Yeah. Only to bring it back. Ngemotoka yo elina katala. And you're like, oh my God, this government. What did we do to deserve a life like this? 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I left my car somewhere. Nga mafuta gange gawe demo. My car is on a katala. Tala, tala.
0: K-Drive. 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
3: It is the news at 8 p.m. I am Daniel Kibet. President Yoweri Museveni has today presided over the signing of a Memorandum of Understanding and Operational License Agreement between the Uganda Communications Commission and Starlink. Starlink is a satellite-based internet service owned by American billionaire Elon Musk's company, SpaceX. The president emphasized that the agreement will ensure national security, proper revenue collection, and full regulatory compliance in the telecommunications sector. Starlink has committed to operating within Uganda's laws and regulatory framework. This development follows controversy during the January 2026 general elections, when Starlink services were restricted and later suspended in the country. In other news, the swearing-in of Uganda's 12th parliament has officially been concluded today. The three-day ceremony, which began on Wednesday this week, has seen 527 newly elected members of parliament take the oath of allegiance at parliament in the capital, Kampala. Those sworn in today include former Deputy Speaker Thomas Taebwa, former Leader of Opposition in Parliament Joel Senyonyi, and former Ministers Peter Ogwang, Hilary Onek, Persis Namuganza, among others. Peter Odeke from the Office of the Clerk to Parliament explained how the exercise transpired.
5: I'm happy to inform you that we have been able to swear in all the members elect that turned up, and the totals are as follows. On Wednesday, we had 184 members of parliament sworn in. On Thursday, yesterday, we had 174 members of parliament sworn in. And today, Friday, we have just completed a task with 169 members of parliament, giving us a total of 527 members of parliament. One member of parliament elect is due to come and swear in due course, and this is Bukenya Michael Iga from Bukuya County. With that, that will be the full composition until we have a replacement, for the vacant slot of Kalangala District Woman Representative.
3: Odeke also announced the date for the first sitting of the 12th Parliament.
5: Now, a few things to note. The first sitting is scheduled for Monday, the 25th of May, and that is a sitting in which they shall elect their Speaker and Deputy Speaker of Parliament. Now, most members of Parliament are encouraged to look into their bags because they have got an invitation card to attend that session on 25th of May. Details also of their orientation are contained in their bags, and we have a kind request to all members of parliament, please respond to the invitation that has been sent out to you so that we can confirm and tally numbers, especially for that very first sitting.
3: Still about politics, the Inspector General of Government, Lady Justice Aisha Batala Naruze, has confirmed receiving a petition from a group of lawyers and activists seeking a comprehensive investigation into Speaker Anita Among over alleged breaches of the Leadership Code Act. Addressing the media in Kampala earlier today, Naluze noted that the inspectorate has launched investigations and will share its findings upon completion. She also urged the public to continue reporting suspected opulence and misconduct involving public officials and government leaders.
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3: The Minister of Health has strengthened the country's surveillance and response systems following a reported Ebola outbreak in the neighboring Democratic Republic of Congo. This is after 13 Ebola cases were confirmed in Eastern DRC, with about 65 suspected deaths linked to the fresh outbreak in Mongwalu and Ruampara health zones. The Africa Center for Disease Control and Prevention warns of a high risk of cross-border spread due to mobility and proximity to Uganda and South Sudan. But Dr. Jane Ruth Acheng, the former health minister, says the country remains on high alert following its last outbreak in 2025.
6: We have built up a very strong system of identification, detection, and response to these outbreaks. At the grassroots level, we have our community health extension workers and the VHTs who have been trained to act as surveillance officers. So in their work as surveillance officers, they don't only attend to diseases that we know. They actually carry out surveillance to detect any unusual currents and report through an electronic system called the e-community health information system. And this information is relayed directly to our emergency operation centers. So we pick up this information and we are able to respond in real time.
3: Emergency coordination talks involving DRC, Uganda, South Sudan, the World Health Organization and partners are underway.
2: Kampala News. News around you and from your neighborhood.
3: The National Unity Platform Party, NUP, has chosen Councillor John Mary Sebufu as its flag bearer for the KCCS speakership alongside Councillor Olivia Namazi for the position of deputy speaker. The KCCS speakership elections are scheduled for May 21st this 2026. While announcing the party's choices, the NUP Elections Management Committee chairperson Harriet Chemudai said the party is determined not only to win the positions but also to prioritize service to the residents of Kampala.
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3: The Association of Secretaries in Uganda has called on the government to introduce targeted policies to train and empower secretarial workers to embrace artificial intelligence. While addressing over 1,000 secretaries from government and private institutions that is currently undergoing AI training in Jinja, the association president, Julia Semaganda, warned that most jobs in the sector are highly or significantly exposed to artificial intelligence. He noted that without proper training policies, many risk losing their jobs.
7: Yeah, after observing and also carrying out research, yeah, we've realized that we need to advance as secretaries and admin professionals. Now with the introduction of AI, after realizing that it simplifies our work is done timely. So we thought that is very important to come, and also we prepare the members and those are the secretaries in this Uganda such that they do work better. As you know, the typewriters are no more, so we have to think ahead of the typewriters.
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3: More than 2,500 chief executive officers, investors and heads of state are attending the Africa CEO Forum 2026, which opened yesterday in Rwanda. Key issues under discussion include infrastructure financing, patient capital, energy projects, artificial intelligence and creating African-led solutions instead of depending on external funding. Leaders, including President Paul Kagame of Rwanda, are stressing that Africa must invest in itself and trade more with itself to achieve real economic sovereignty. And that is the news this hour. For more details on this and other stories, visit our website, that is www.kfm.co.ug, and other Nation Media Group's platforms. I am Daniel Kibet. Up next is Kaizen with Doreen. Have yourself a good night.
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0: The moment you hear this instrumental, because you know from Monday to Thursday, it's a different one. It's a more calmer instrumental. Now this one is a bit medium, shamra. And then you know it's going to be a different kind of vibe tonight. Okay? 10 minutes after 8 p.m. Good evening. Now, of course, in the studio, I'm not alone. I have selected Jose. And people be asking me, but does he speak? Maybe he speaks. But every time I put the mic, many no rugambo. Munanga selected Jose refuses to speak. So I don't know what I'll do. Hey, today he wants to speak. But then kulangi, do manyi impa iriza. I want to hear you. How are you?
1: I'm okay. How are you?
0: I'm good. How was your week?
1: My week is okay.
0: Mm-hmm.
1: How about yours?
0: Not bad. That's so what nice. Do we have tonight? Like, what are you going to give us?
1: Tonight?
0: Yes.
1: Tonight, basically, let's run some Afrobeats.
0: Afrobeats.
1: Yes,
0: so that's going to be the first set?
1: Yes, please.
0: Ah, okay. So anything you want, like any song, Selector Jose, Mumuri Demwari, get ready. We're going to be vibing until midnight. Selector Jose, let's start the show.

0: The one and only Jose Chameleon, Mateka. So we are playing your requests back to back. Just getting started with the madness. Yeah. Superstar Friday, that's how we call it. My name is Doreen. Hope you're doing okay. And just to remind you guys, this 31st of May, we're going to be at Cocoa Beach in Seve. So don't miss out on good music. We got beach vibes, cold drinks, and unmatched easy Sunday energy. 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And then use reference Easy Sunday. 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It is brought to you by NTV, Spark TV, Daily Monitor, KFM, and of course Dembe FM. And if you're the kind of person who likes having fun like me, you get yourself V&A Sherry. It's very smooth, it has that fruity taste, and it is made for togetherness. And of course, it is effortlessly enjoyable. It is the perfect companion to every shared occasion. So whatever it is you're celebrating, make sure that you make it worth sharing. V&A, yours to share. Excessive consumption of alcohol is harmful to your health, and strictly known for sale to persons and 18 years of age. Remember to enjoy responsibly. It is 29 minutes after 8 p.m. Playing your requests back to back. 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

0: Information, the best music. My name is Dorina, and yeah, we're still vibing to songs that you love. Superstar Friday, Dorina and DJ. Hey, Selector Jose. On the ones and them twos. Well, if you need something that's going to bring you together with your friends, with your family, get yourself V&A Sherry. It's very smooth, fruity taste, and of course, it's made for togetherness. Very, very enjoyable, effortlessly, and it is the perfect companion to every shared occasion. So make sure you get yourself V&A Sherry this weekend. Yeah, yours to share. Excessive consumption of alcohol is harmful to your health. Strictly not for sale to persons under 18 years of age. Remember to enjoy responsibly. So we are playing requests. Let me see on the KFM social. What songs do you want to dance to tonight? And alternatively, you can also call in on 0751 9390 0701 9390 0701 9390 0701 9390 0701 9390 0701 9390 0701 9390 0701 9390 0701 9390 0701 9390 0701 9390 0701 9390 0701 9390 0701 9390 0701 9390 0701 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9390 0701 9390 0701 9390 0701 9390 0701 9390 0701 9390 0701 9390 0701 9390 0701 9390 0701 9390 0701 9390 0701 9390 0701 9390 0701 9390 0701 9390 0701 9390 0701 9390 0701 9390 0701 9390 0701 9390 0701 9390 0701 9390 0701 9390 0701 9390 0701 9390 0701 9390 0701 9390 0701 9390 0701 9390 0701 Bushenyi Shaka. You want Hidden Agendas by Bebe Cool. And then Namara Octavius are streaming live from Bushenyi as well. And you want Folded from Makalani. Going out to your family of the family of Mr. Bajiri Tima. Hey, Bajiri Tima. Ah, okay. Well, love you too. And then I have a Becky Awesome. You want to listen to Jubilate by Reggie Official, Kale. And then Lie About a Savant. Isn't that a mellow song? All right. And well, Jovia, wow, Queen Sheba. You're saying, well, Selector Joseph should play for you the new one from Queen Sheba and T-Paul. I think it's a remix. Sinamba. All right. And then Micah Aluda, you're tuned in. And then Vincent Ogutu, you're also tuned in. That you are loving the mixes so far. All right. Thank you so much. And then on Facebook, well, that was X. Let me see on Facebook, those that are vibing with us. Mm-hmm. Well, I do have someone called... this is Oweta Robson, Drop Me, Born to Be Wild by Kingston and Nicki Minaj. And then Mungurie Colin, Drop For Me, Do That, John Black. All right. And well, I do have another message here. Play For Me Party by Alien Skin. He's saying, yes, it's a Friday and it's fire. Loving the music so far. Sambi Isma. Well, I do appreciate. I'll get to pick calls in the next hour. So we are still proceeding with the mixes. It is Superstar Friday. Dorina Selector Jose.
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1: On The Grind this week, we speak to the Aringa South MP, the Honorable Arion Yoke Odre. He is positioning himself as the anti-corruption czar, but is he?
2: I have stood against corruption in Parliament of Uganda. The 11th Parliament, under the leadership of Anita Among, has not been accountable.
1: Do you have any personal problem with the Honorable Anita Among?
2: No, nothing, zero. She's my friend. We even chat on WhatsApp. We chat. She's my friend. I can even give her a call and we talk. So I have no issue with Anita Among. Totally no.
1: As the race for the position of Speaker gains momentum, the Aringa South MP is absolutely convinced that he is the one.
2: I can give you assurance. I am going to be the Speaker of the 12th Parliament. If not me, then not Anita Among.
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0: 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The winner selector, Jose, this is Superstar Friday. And I hope you're enjoying the vibe. Until midnight, don't forget that. So you just have to tell us the song you want to dance to. Now, I have something to remind you of. There is the Baby and Kids Expo. Yes, it is back for the fourth edition. And, you can come meet experts, share ideas, knowledge, tools, and so much more. And, it's going to be taking place between the 16th and 17th of May, 2026, at Uma Showgrounds. That is Lugogo. 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It is brought to you by Kiara Events and Nation Media Group. 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
1: Yes, Doreen.
0: Yes, my dear, how are you doing?
1: I'm good. Thanks so much for the show.
0: Sorry?
1: Thanks so much for the show.
0: You're welcome.
1: This is Nasa.
0: Yes, my dear.
1: I want to dance to Muziki.
0: What?
1: To Muziki.
0: Muziki by who?
1: By Darasa.
0: Darasa, going out to who?
1: Yes, for my pleasure.
0: All right. Well, you can also call in and place your order on 0075-193-900-0705-93-900-0701-93-934.
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0: Hello. Yes.
2: Good evening.
0: Good evening. How are you?
2: I'm very fine. I'm questioning for a song called Million by J. King.
0: Million by J. King?
2: Yeah.
0: You know that, Selector? Mm-hmm. All right, Kale, thank you so much. Going to be playing. Okay. Nice to speak, KFM.
3: Yes, good evening.
0: Good evening. Who are we talking to?
3: Godfrey.
0: Godfrey, what song is on your mind?
3: Pray for me. It's called Music Afrigo Band.
0: Music by Afrigo Band.
3: Yes.
0: Going out to who?
3: Hello, all my friends,
0: Okay. KFM?
4: Yes, I'm very
0: good. Yes, my dear, how are you?
4: Good evening.
0: Good evening, who are we talking to?
4: We're talking to Samuel from Ginger.
0: All right, Samuel, what song do you want to dance to tonight?
4: Pray for me, Pass and Go by Bebe Cool.
0: Pass and Go, Bebe Cool. 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
5: Hi, Doreen.
0: Hi, what's up? How are you doing?
5: Good evening.
0: Good evening. Who are we talking to?
5: You're talking to Eugene from Kabakamaido.
0: What song do you want to dance to?
5: Let DJ Jose drop for me Anajikosha Harmonize.
0: Which one?
5: Anajikosha.
0: By Harmonize.
5: Yeah.
0: All right, guys. 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So that you don't give us feedback. 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
7: Ed Sheeran. 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Zenteke beat.
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11: On The Grind this week, we speak to the Aringa South MP, the Honorable Arion Yoki Odre. He is positioning himself as the anti-corruption czar. 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
12: I have stood against corruption in Parliament of Uganda. 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
12: 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So I have no issue with Anita Among. Totally no.
11: As the race for the position of Speaker gains momentum, the Aringa South MP is absolutely convinced that he is the one.
12: 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If not me, then not Anita Among.
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0: 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Yes, the party is still going on. 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
1: Hello,
0: how are you? You're in a noisy place. I can't hear a thing.
1: Yeah, talking to someone from Namongo.
0: Samuel, what song do you want to dance to?
1: I wanted a song from Northern Uganda. At least you are playing other songs.
0: You don't
1: understand.
0: Have it. Tell your artist to bring the songs here.
1: Two stars, oh, Bosnian.
0: You tell your artist to bring the songs. You don't have those songs.
1: You don't have them.
0: You tell your artist. Tell your artist to bring the songs.
1: That one is a lie.
0: That's why would we lie? Tell your artist to bring the songs.
1: You mean don't have any song from West Nile? From Northern Uganda.
0: Tell your artist. Tell your artist to bring the songs.
1: Okay, thank
0: you. Okay. So we don't know those artists. You come here, you give us complicated names. We're like, now who are those ones? Where do we even start from? You tell them, yo, there's Superstar Friday on KFM. We want to be dancing to songs. And we'd be proud from where we come from. They should come here, free of charge. Here, Namuongo, 8th Street, Daily Monitor. Be like, I've brought my songs. I'm a superstar, that side. Believe me, you, the DJs will be playing your requests. Why not? We don't have those songs, Munangi. You tell your superstars to bring those songs. KFM?
2: Yes, Doreen.
0: Yes, how are you doing?
2: I'm fine, how are you?
0: Very okay. Who are we talking to?
2: Pamela Nicholas from Tanzania.
0: Yes, my dear.
2: I think that when you're gala, that is the only one that Saida Kaloli.
0: Saida Kaloli. Bakaita bati ya ngozi.
2: Kitovero.
0: Uli mudu ya Kitovero.
2: Mudu ya Kitovero. Kwanga, semutu kola.
0: Kansa bejo za kafune.
2: Jante vambi nyamba kayimba kuu. Thank you.
0: Saida Kaloli. I remember those days, yeah. She was everywhere. Her songs were everywhere. Then she did a duet with Orlando. Hey. Saida Kaloli. KFM. Hello? Yes.
3: Hello?
0: Yes, you're loving KFM.
3: Yeah.
0: Who are we talking to?
3: Colin.
0: Please reduce the volume of the radio.
3: Yeah, it's off.
0: What song do you want to dance to?
3: Hate Me Now, Nas.
0: Hate Me Now by Nas. You want some hip hop?
3: Everyone listening in.
0: No. All right. Yep, any genre you want, whether it's Lingala, whether it's reggae, as long as it's not a ballad. Because, you know, it's a Friday, so the vibe has got to be kind of like, you know, yeah. You know that vibe where you have to dance, whether you want it or not, even though you don't get up, but you just have to nod your head. You know those things, yeah. KFM?
4: Sorry.
0: Yo.
4: Just singing to me from Panama, all the way from Dokolo.
0: Dokolo.
4: I want this song. I don't know if I will pronounce it very well. It's called Uchikubienyo.
0: Uchikubienyo.
4: By Winnie Nwaji. I don't know if it is well pronounced.
0: That's the one. Munanga, you pronounce, you have a Muganda lady.
4: I don't have, but I'm planning to have it. because I'm now here in the Mpiji district. Okay, Doreen, I'm with you.
0: All right, thank you. Appreciate. Thank you for dancing with us. Yes, like I said, Fridays is a bit different. The vibe is different. Thank you so much for being a part of this show. Back to the muziki.
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Out of us, a pull out, a car, a pull out, a pull out, a pull out, a pull out, a pull out, a pull out, a pull out, a pull out, a pull out, a pull out, a pull out, a pull out, a pull out, a pull out, a pull out, a pull out, a pull out, a pull out, a pull out, a pull out, a pull out, a pull out, a pull out, a pull out, a pull out, a pull out, a pull out, a pull out, a pull out, a pull out, a pull out, a pull out, a pull out, a pull out, a pull out, a pull out, a pull out, a pull out, a pull out, a pull out, a pull out, a pull out, a pull out, a pull out, a pull out, a pull out, a pull out, a pull out, a pull out, a pull out, a pull out, a pull out, a pull out, a pull out, a pull out, a pull out, a pull out, a pull out, a pull out, a pull out, a pull out, a pull out, a pull out, a pull out, a pull out, a pull out, a pull out, a pull out, a pull out, a pull out, a pull out, a pull out, a pull out,

0: 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Thank you so much for listening in and, well, being a part of the KZN, where we create connections, mending your hearts. 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And, well, I am going to be playing your requests, definitely. I have them mixes right here. So if you still have a song you want to dance to, you know the drill, you just have to let us know and that song will get played. Otherwise, thank you so much for being a part of the K-Zone.
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1: 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He is positioning himself as the anti-corruption czar. But is he?
2: I have stood against corruption in Parliament of Uganda. The 11th Parliament, under the leadership of Anita Among, has not been accountable.
1: Do you have any personal problem with the Honorable Anita Among?
2: 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She's my friend. We even chat on WhatsApp. We chat. She's my friend. I can even give her a call and we talk. So I have no issue with Anita Among. Totally no.
1: As the race for the position of Speaker gains momentum, the Aringa South MP is absolutely convinced that he is the one.
2: I can give you assurance. I am going to be the Speaker of the 12th Parliament. If not me, then not Anita Among.
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2: Jerry, man.
0: Bad thing, man. Bati babeka mapia phezulu bona. Hoy. Osambe wenzo.

0: It is 93 KFM, but information on the best music. Time for me to say bye-bye. But, well, thank you so much for choosing the K's and Superstar Friday. And, well, tomorrow, stay with us. In the morning, we have Breakfast Bonanza. There's VPN, KFM Sports, Hitsville Kampala, and also the KFM Dance Party with DJ Shy. So don't forget, lots of fun tomorrow, and well, have a blessed weekend. My name is Doreen. I sign out. Bye bye.
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